0: Comfort. I'm Bill Tallane. It's through Progressive 2023 Honda HRV, unknown color. Driver is not Emily Martinez. Unknown injuries. Progressive detected a vehicle collision alert. No response from the driver. They're attempting landline. Rescue 1079. Chase is 2013.
1: Hollywood Boulevard, just east of 441.
0: Copy at 2004.
1: Sorry, 41.
0: 41. 76 is to MHP. Copy. Blue 91, the call taker spoke to Emily, who advised there was no signal for.
2: Yeah,
0: all right, still sitting at 30 at 1141 Pines Boulevard. The caller did advise that he had the gate closed so the subject was not able to leave. And then still have that 49 at 1864 Southwest 16th Street.
2: All right, unfortunately, we have to continue to hold by 10-6. I'll just make sure that we handle that 49. Just give me a couple.
0: How do you?

0: 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Caller Cam, if you see the female at the Chevron station.
1: What's
0: on the radio? It's a 10-minute time delay. She says she sees the female at the Chevron station walking away southbound.
1: 197 near the Chevron. Can you just tell me her description?
0: One was a white female wearing pink sandals.
1: Yeah.
0: Ten four.
1: 1-6-5. I see no all black pink sandals.
0: 10-4, 10-2-5, air sentry.
2: Can I know?
1: So who's the complaining on the staff?
0: Norma, I'm not sure if she's an employee.
3: Danger, that's RK Miami Gardens. Female endangered. Company from 1400 hours. They're pulling for a black male author, brown. Date of birth 10/24/1947. Nothing wearing a red polo shirt, blue jeans, red shoes. Missing from 565 Northwest 210th Street. Signally suffered from Alzheimer's, was not seen on foot, walking northbound on South is 41st and State Road 7. And you need contact notified from Miami Gardens, which is normal at 2009.
0: Okay. So did she advise you to request the Spanish speaking officer reference to the husband stalking her? By there is the GPS that was placed in the car from the husband and would like to file a restraining order on him. Case is 31826. Bravo 209. 320 Northwest 2nd Avenue. Patient with Alzheimer's got aggressive. Signal 0 with a knife tried to attack the caller. Advising the knife has been put away. 28 Alpha 1.
4: 20 Route.
0: Yeah, for 94.
1: 20 Route.
0: 74.
1: 3 Clarion, I'll be 51.
0: Delta 748.
1: Delta 748.
0: 27.
1: Thank you. So I'm in the area.
0: Where's
1: that
0: 20
1: again?
0: For the
1: 2211.
0: That's going to be 320 Northwest 2nd Ave, 320 Northwest 2 Avenue.
3: South 4, rescue's on scene. He's conscious and breathing at this time.
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1: I'm 97, 2, 3, 3, 3, 3, 3, 3, 3, 3, 3, 3, 3, 3, 3, 3, 3, 3, 3, 3, 3, 3, 3, 3, 3, 3, 3, 3, 3, 3, 3, 3, 3, 3, 3, 3, 3, 3, 3, 3, 3, 3, 3, 3, 3, 3, 3, 3, 3, 3, 3, 3, 3, 3, 3, 3, 3, 3, 3, 3, 3, 3, 3, 3, 3, 3, 3, 3, 3, 3, 3, 3, 3, 3, 3, 3, 3, 3, 3, 3, 3, 3, 3, 3, 3, 3, 3, 3, 3, 3, 3, 3, 3, 3, 3, 3, 3, 3, 3, 3, 3, 3, 3, 3, 3, 3, 3, 3, 3, 3, 3, 3, 3, 3, 3, 3, 3, 3, 3, 3, 3, 3, 3, 3, 3, Nice, sir.
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0: patients have left FEMA wearing floral pajamas.
1: It's going to be an 80-year-old female.
0: AMC Visors, 10-8, 2011.
2: What?
3: Charlie 14, copy a 10 delete.
4: Yeah, so you can hold on any units, urgent stuff for. She's 80 years old.
0: Any other unit, 320 Northwest, I can call the new phone, I'll call one.
2: Hello?
3: 5540 Washington Street, Unit 207. It's a 5 p.m. time delay for a dark gray Mercedes GLE 350. It's 54 in the logs at this time. The case is 3301.
2: 10451.
0: Thanks. 10-4, Neil Swamp, is this a secure and authentic entry?
2: Central.
5: Profound code, and it was an intrusion at burglary, case 37472.
2: Yeah, that all was.
5: 10-4, copy to advise the 24th.
0: Charlie 9-1 and Charlie 101, copy of 68.
1: 9-1, can you hold it for a few? I'm gonna be 10-6 on the 10-10.
0: Yeah.
2: Awesome.

0: 10-4, can you answer the phone?
1: Green Ford Optimum. I'll just try that unknown.
2: Peter for 94, 441 in Washington.
3: Good bye, 30 South University Drive, Unit 3101. College requesting to have that removed 6 years of age, verbal dispute. There's also a 9-year-old daughter in the home, 5490 signal zeros. He's a black male, named Chantellos. He's currently in this room, case is 31827.
2: Ten four, it's not coming back to anything.
3: Hey, I'll be your low volume tonight.
4: Hey, just calling. I'll be this one back to 64.
3: Twenty Alpha 4 units 10-4.
5: Delta 26.
3: I have a 57 at Huntington Park in E2 zone, and then I have a 16 in 72 zone. Is this 10-4 to hold?
5: That is a 10-4.
3: Copy.

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2: Strolling road, open line, shuffling, heard, caller hung up, and no answer on call back. Two times, case number 1721. 97 at 2019. 3-4. 10-51-2020. And nothing useful on the history for the 88.
0: Is the case checkpoint on the process? Does take 10 minutes, is that what you're probably thinking?
1: Nothing.

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1: Hamburger, how's that?
0: We're in the construction site just west of 10990 Marks Way. The white SUV under attack. Looks like it's occupied 110.
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0: 241.
1: Copy, and he's in the construction site.
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3: We have a Charlie 51, Central Charlie 52, 1065, signal for with injuries.
4: Five one.
3: 10-4, it's going to be a signal for with injuries, Northwest 1367 Taft, Annabelle is here complaining, advising it's a Nissan Rogue versus a Toyota Corolla Gray. I don't know where she was shining. Unknown DOT, she was trying to go home, does not know where. But I think the other vehicle ran a stop sign. 37487 to Cape.
4: Oh, well, I'm in up and thanks for signs.
3: And Delta 30340.
4: Where did I?
3: It's 136 and Taft. I didn't have anybody close unless you wanted me to start 2 zone.
4: Yeah, you too. I would just start 40 zone with there.
5: So far, you get to 2022. Hey, Alpha 9, go ahead.
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7: 10-6-2023. 2-1, respond out to 26 Ronald Road. That's where the 8 is at. She has not set foot back in the city of Miramar. If you can just have him respond back out due to jurisdictional boundaries and ensure he goes to 26-48.
5: Yeah. I copy.
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0: 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And 515-248 minutes.
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0: Alpha level terminal 1 and coordinate X-ray, please.
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2: 12.
1: Receiving out of 76 from Miramar, 126 Ronalds Road. It's reference to a previous signal. They're requesting West Virginia to respond there. The juvenile is supposed to be at that 1020. One Delta 3 is marketing as a rule for 94. 94.
0: 94.
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3: Small 8.5, 2459, thanks.
1: How is it, Vibes? Charlie 2, you had a background. Did the caller advise what now? Did they advise that they pulled over somewhere else? I don't see them on the roadway.

0: will follow my signals, your house. No time, sir.
1: Coffee authority approval.
2: What?
1: It's 2144 Southwest 184 Lee. Javon Free is your complainant, but I say between him and the ex-girlfriend, subject to fusion to give him his belongings. 54-0, she's going to be a black female, black shirt, white pants. The complainant's in a black Nissan. The case is 3748.
3: And the trace with the confirmed checks.
2: See by Charlie 6-1.
1: 25 Charlie 6-1.
2: I think this is 31, code 43, and I'll be in route for that 38.
1: 10 Flash, 10-51.
4: November 3, he locked up the gate earlier.
1: November 28, November 3.
4: Three Charlie 3, copy 10-8 and 33 Charlie 10.
1: She should have all her hazard lights as well. Hey, Dolly.
5: Got a computer 68 for 2620, that's her, code 98 Papa first.
2: One night reference.
1: Go ahead.
2: I saw him, he was 10-6, he was 10-25 with a female here at Scarborough Park, at the dog park. I'm going to circle back and make contact with him.
1: Go
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0: 616 Red Road, Wood Springs Suites, unit 322, 7 and 9 year old, physical injuries. I was going to be in a parking lot, gray Ford Focus, case is 849.
1: Turn it off.
0: Maybe turn off.
2: Five zero. And anything else, Holden?
0: Still have that 30 at the store, Rear Miami, 11401 Pines.
2: Do we know if the suspect's still 97?
0: The initial notes had the suspect still on scene. When he called in, he said he had the gates locked so the person wasn't able to leave, but I haven't had any updates since then.
2: All right, can you call me to one and see if the suspect's still 97?
0: Copy.
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0: 10-5, what's his name?
3: It's going to be North Rail Highway on Northeast 1st Street on a fire tag, India, Echo, Foxtrot, Sulu 35, Ishikan Magasin, Nissan Road. Occupy one time, the vehicle is offered in traffic. The tow is on its way.
0: Copy.
1: You can interrupt. 16 to call in, but she was just updated to Pinnacle tomorrow. What the case card was provided, you can make the 260 or the non of the amount.
0: Temper.
3: Someone's in traffic.
4: Someone's in traffic.
0: Temper.
4: 12, is that seeing on me at the ER entrance or the main entrance?
0: Provide the ER entrance.
4: Definitely.
0: Maybe you try the 11, try the 2-1, copy the signal 20.
4: Charlie 11.
0: 6057 Southwest 18th Street. It's being called in by Henderson Mobile. Baker, units are 10-6 for PSO. I did not log in. In reference to the Baker Act, the patient is aggressive and agitated. It's going to be a Marshall Chantel, black female. I have a DOB. If you guys need that, wearing a black shirt, red pants. Case is 5-2.
4: 11 room.
0: 1151.
4: 2-1-5-5.
2: Copy, now 2033. 4-1. Try 31. Hey, Roswell. Copy, 51. 4-1, copy 51 as well. 48.
4: India, Florida tag. India, Sierra, India,
2: November 5-8, attached to a red Toyota Prius. I'm not sure.

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1: Pursuing a 13 vehicle, 117 Newton Road. 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Unit 3106, Temple Road.
2: Wait, number 4.
1: 20 and level 4.
3: Ten four, and you were clear from the 49, you said?
4: Yes, ma'am.
3: And it was 51 or 49. I'm sorry, you did say 50.
4: 5. I'll go 51. I forget.
3: 10-4, I'll fix it.
5: You're showing 10-8 from the signal 8, and I'll take the 13 on the floor zone, and I'll shut up on my cap.
1: Step up.
0: Sam, why the street?
5: Can you call for driver's call to 14 and code about B Bravo?
1: 14 B Bravo, 2035.
6: I forgot how was that? It would be 3055 Southwest 147 Terrace in reference to several people inside the pool area. I'll be 1054 and 94.
1: I copy. Are you on a detail so I can log you on?
6: That requires money. I'm not.
1: Copy. 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
5: Hi, Jordan, off West 19th Street. We're going to be referencing a 2023 white Buick SUV Encore GX. It's going to be a photo tag of 80 Foxtrot Quebec Juliet Sierra, 80 Foxtrot Quebec Juliet Sierra. Unknown direction of travel. The vehicle is registered to a Shimona Mercier, date of birth of 12/26/87. The keys are with the vehicle. Any other come in 2005-2037.
1: Charge, Major.
4: Copy, not due to 10-20.
1: Go ahead.
4: 4199 Southwest 67 Avenue. Yeah, make it any good.
1: 7490 Juliet, 237.
3: Northwest 19th Street. They're bowling for a 2023 white Buick SUV Encore. Chevy Florida of 80 Foxtrot Quebec Juliet Sierra, again 80 Foxtrot Quebec Juliet Sierra, unknown DOT. Advice that the keys are with the vehicle. You need to come and contact me on the surface anyway. Reach your moment at 23.
0: Yeah, 21, did anybody check the house here?
1: Charlie 17 advice for checking man's area.
0: Then 15 are checking it.
3: Can you revise that tag for the bowl and zoners?
4: Yeah, any medical concerns with that?
0: Oh, 54. Sorry, no medical concerns, no mental illness.
1: Florida tag of 80 Foxtrot Quebec Juliet Sierra, unknown DOT. Keys are with the vehicle on the below 2038.
5: Sure. We're working on a direction.
0: I'll wait.
1: 16, copy.
2: 19, I'm going to work my way to Jody.
1: 19, I copy.
4: That's for us. We're 10-4. Can you cancel checks?
1: 10-4. Cancel checks. May 39. I'm at a copy of Volo Authority of Sunrise. Backfall units with the signal 10 Volo, 6200 Northwest 19th Street for a 2023 white Buick SUV Encore GX. Bearing a Florida tag of 80 Foxtrot Quebec Juliet Sierra, unknown DOT. The keys are with the vehicle. And a Volo. That's signal 12.
2: Barbara.
1: And it's going to be South Post Road, Saddle Club Road, eastbound. Caller does not want a 56, advising dark blue or black BMW sedan. Tag Mike Charlie Mike 475 was speeding and almost hit caller's vehicle. The last seen headed eastbound, case 2020.
4: Yeah, 490, Papa. Show me what's in our call. I'll take care of it.
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5: This special. I might just...
4: Now with, another key.
1: Thanks.
5: Could pull that, brother? Alpha 148. Play it, November 3.
4: 10-4.
5: 10-4 to Colton Case Gravel.
4: No case.
5: They have pulled you a case. I'll call it out, Bravo.
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5: 2044. One up one, you're back on the 76. One off one.
9: One off one.
5: Are you back on that 76 on Ronald Road?
9: Alpha 1,
5: just trying to read District 1 Alpha 1, but tell Alpha 1 that I have you on a 22, are you primary or Alpha 2 is?
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2: 35 Edmund Road in West Park, 54 on time checks.
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3: 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Can I apply, please?
4: You said it was 34 inches, it's gonna be in that.
3: 10-4, I'll show you. 10-31. 20-6.
4: Alright. 805-298-8448. 48, thanks.
3: Deerfield. 10-4. It's going to be at the charter school central campus. Juliet 16 is out with the complainant at this time. And it was 64 to logs.
4: What is it? Toll free.
3: Charlie 72.
4: I'm going to be 10-8 back in the city, and then you can show us 51 for this 38 verbal.
3: Do you have a player out for this 20?
4: 54, it's going to be 81 time.
3: And Weston.
4: 961.
3: 8 Alpha 9, 5194, 2052. Hey, Alpha, 10-4.
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3: Copy.
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1: Yes, ma'am. Show both units are out for the 911.
0: 10-4. For the location. 10-4. I'll cancel that.
2: Juliet 16.
3: Hey, it's not going to be on school campus, it's actually going to be at the park next to school. And I'm out here with my clear light, so the
4: unit
3: 1048.
0: 10-4, 2052.
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1: 10-4,
0: show you 10-7. 8-Delta, 13, show me
1: 10-7. 10-4, show you 10-7, 2103. And District 8 units going to the Chili's, caller is also unable to provide a 10-20 for the friend.
0: Are we still landline with us?
1: Possibly. I never know unless I get more messages.
0: Understood. Is there any way we can see if she has a phone number?
1: No, she specifically said she does not have an 88 for Joy. They are not close.
0: 48.
1: RTCC? For 8 Delta 14, is RTCC needed still or no?
0: Let's see if they can assist us. I think we may need a little more information first.
1: RTCC, okay.
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0: Yes, 9, I'm calling 97, I'll see if I find her. She's in a red Mazda?
1: Correct.
0: 10-4, Alpha. Alpha 48. 7, you can show me 9-7 on the
1: 10-4,
2: 8 Alpha, 720.
1: Go ahead.
2: I may have found a subject, David, here. Joy, I think you're in a race. Being about 7-17-2003. It's a black female, dark hair. I don't know if that's going to be an alpha, if you're going to go. 8
1: Alpha, 7-3.
3: 8 Alpha, that's probably her since they're saying she's 22.
2: Okay. Yeah, she got a 10-20 out of Southwest Rangers. Is that copy address? One 3601 Bella Ranch Lane.
1: Bravo, Echo, Lima, Lima, Alpha?
2: Yeah, Bravo, Echo, Lima, Lima, Alpha, Ranch Lane.
1: One Alpha 2, 10-4. Priority Title Incorporated indicating without motion. Case is 31831.
4: 130, 10-7 is Charlie 1-3 for me, 10-8 is Alpha 2, I'll be around.
1: 10-4, Charlie 14 copy.
0: Alright, I'll fit them.
1: 10-7.
3: We want very young Israel and Walker Century Village. You can code them both out 5-9 and I'll get the case numbers off the cat. Thank you.
1: Alright,
0: simple.
1: In reference to someone having a gathering blocking the road, I only have Charlie 13 of Central West Unit for 94, have I?
0: Alpha 94.
1: Alpha.
0: Alpha
1: 490 Alpha, same off that. Alpha 410 and also, Triple Sanchez. The bus is 18 Miami Gardens Road, 26 of the

0: Caller, on the mute caller at this time. Transfer to your language on Spanish speaker. Case is 743.
1: Oh, yeah, thank you.
0: 10-4. There's also officer safety in a perimeter for 14 Edmond Road. For a subject involved in a violent domestic battery. Name is Javane McLaurin, black male, date of birth 9/23/2000. Units 40. Shut the cast. Confirm your ELO on Southeast 25 Avenue.
2: Fourth. Weston is advising that this is for 1020, requesting a daily unit stream by. Case is 31833. Staff for
1: 1887
2: for
1: 1109.
2: 4251. 10-4. 1-148. 21-9.

0: An injunction against the mother of his child, and if the family members are making false allegations, advice, statistics.
1: 10 for the moment.
0: 2110. Ladies.
2: 48.
0: 23-12, are you on the desk or the road?
2: To the floor, I'm on desk.
0: Go on over.
3: Yeah. 17170 Royal Palm Boulevard, 54 Sanchez.
0: Person 6, case is 5861.
1: That's one there.
0: Sir, for your 10 from the 26th

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1: And there's no location on the post.
0: Hey, Delta 1448.
1: Hey, Delta 14, does she have a phone number for her?
2: Aren't you close? 25.
0: Just verify at 40 Avenue or 48th Avenue?
2: 48. 10-4. Alpha 11, copy.
1: 7-5 and vehicle extension. No chance.
0: This is for 21 Charlie 41. 954-253-4997. 954-253-4997. Alpha 11 confirmed the state, she says, of Connecticut 10.
3: Can you give an error on the side of Kilo, India, Foxtrot Echo, Romeo Golf 1?
0: I'm sorry, what state is the 10?
3: Can you give an error on the side of
0: Kilo, India, Foxtrot Echo, Romeo Golf 1?

0: 140 Northwest 108 Paris for Michael Essen. He's made bizarre threats to first responders.
1: So,
2: I'm 5 Earth. Yeah, I found the one off. I'll
1: check you, Denver.
2: What's up, 4? 4 James.

0: Boston. Investments of Quinn and Audible on Hancock Road. There, a lot of companies updated proper passcode for false alarm. Time for the code.
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0: for on the call spending?
1: Yeah, 56. I'm 38.
0: Charlie 101, Charlie 91, about your status?
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0: Oh, shit. Not pushing nice. Probably 101 copy for an audible.
3: Hi, Charlie 34. 97 area. In Castle 31 on the tunnel to noise.
0: For the front door overhead, cases 5862.
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0: 14 off of 40.
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0: 68 case, terminal 18, no time shares.
1: Delta 14.
0: Can you repeat that 88 for me, please?
1: 10-4, it's going to be 754-214-4053. Number 3?
0: I'm 1098.
1: 10-4, and 21-8. Three Alpha 1094. It's going to be 57 on the drive, Concourse Alpha Family West Home. 56 with the front interior advising that the passengers were not recording employee. Case is 3916.
0: 899,
1: how loud here? Frontier advising that passengers were recording employees. Case is 3916.
0: Okay,
1: yeah. Sam, 3 Alpha,
2: 48. 48, 51. Sam, 49, 50. 50. I need to hold me at 7-2-6 number. 49 is Bravo, please.
1: Dog bit the male on his leg. He's bleeding. Rescue's 1039 of 5.
0: How do you know if they respond?
1: That's fine.
0: Well, I don't think it's 28 Alpha.
1: 28 Alpha 2, 1098 at 2192.
0: Charlie 34. Can I vehicle out 46?
3: Copy code 46 units to Nate.
1: Hey, Alpha
4: 5. They're 25. It's going to be new residents that live here.
5: The dad moved to Orlando and the mom and her pops moved to the plantation.
1: Hey, 1448.
0: 10-4, can we get an address and plantation?
1: 8 Alpha 5.
4: 54, it's going to be a new family. Totally different. Somebody purchased a home from them.
1: 8 Alpha 48.
0: 48.
6: RTCC, stand by. I'm trying to find you right now.
1: 10-4. 56 Calvin. Well, there's a bison. Dog bit him. The dog is inside of the yard at this time. Cole has a leg injury bleeding from his leg. 67-year-old male. Rescue 1039 also. He's going to be waiting for units inside of his gold Chevy Silverado. Case 744. 40. Is another case? He says the dog was in the yard.
4: Okay, you. One
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1: What you got?
0: Get a verbal 7905 Madera Street for a 16-year-old female. She's out of control and being verbally aggressive towards her dad. Have Charlie units 3 going to 5 phone advice.
2: As I spent it last year.
0: Hey, no support team for this.
1: Okay, can I get the address from Orlando?
2: Yes, 3719 Beach. It's going to be Bravo Echo Echo Charlie Hotel, Tree Drive.
0: She's Joey in Kirsten. He's requesting assistance. Is it in or out there? Inner at 2630 Nassau Drive, case 5866. Charlie 31. Charlie 5 3 7 3 1 7 0. Call that complaint saying, yeah, there are girls here, and then disconnect it again.
1: Thirteen row.
0: And I'll call back again. He's saying that no one has guns.
3: Possibly 207 Bravo unit number.
0: Unit 207 Bravo 10-4. And that's 10-4. They just updated their landline again. But I think no one has guns. 3 black females. They're still getting further.
4: Male being aggressive, trying to push the caller, 646, physical at this time. 640, signal 013. His outside is a black male, white shirt and black pants. Case 15537.
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5: Thank you.
0: Three black females, 2 wearing black hoodies, 3 bottoms, 1 wearing a pink shirt, black pants.
5: Right on,
0: 10-4, it's going to be an open line at 15783 Southwest 40 Street. Definitely hear a baby crying and a female saying, leave now. And then advise, says, okay, he's leaving. Case 5867.
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2: We're down at the end.

0: Buenas tardes.
1: So, if you realize you're at the end of the complex?
2: Yeah, I was just letting you know. He's out. Just let anybody else come in here.
1: No. Any other unit responding 5540 Washington, code 1.
3: What do you think of?
1: Yep.
0: Alpha 2 back in the
1: city. 1048 Alpha 2, 2127. North end or the south end?
2: South end.
1: South end.
2: Show me 31.
1: Tier 4.
3: So we have 597.
1: So 497, that's 1128.
0: 7197.
1: Alpha 7197, that's 2128.
0: K5864.
1: How many are you testing? K4-6. Charlie 4-1, I copy. B1-836. Which building are you in? I think K5-2.
0: Well, no, I got eyes on him. He's on the second floor of the West Building. Cancel checks for us.
1: Second floor of the West Building. Come on, cancel checks. 11.
0: This review is 43. Delta 14 is currently in contact with a normal mom. There's an ambulance that currently has custody of the child. At their house right now, and they're in the window. We're going to find out which department it's going to be, and we'll have, when we have to put that to the department here in just a moment.
1: Step 4 copy, Sherry 107, 2029. Copy,
0: 2030.
1: Anything you got,
0: Kessler? 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
1: One.
0: Change up 4. 51 to the table.
1: 3 Alpha 4, what are you test for?
0: Alpha 4 1.
1: You're coming up with Alpha 4 2.
0: Alright, let me fix that.
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1: 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He arrived on foot, and he's removing the GPS. 10-4, try 2-3-48. 10-4.
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4: Alright, Orlando's 2-5 with the subject in, you can make a 76-98 echo and I'll be en route to the 69.
1: 76 echo, sure, route, 2031. Seven. He's rescue per rescue units on scene.
4: Wait.
2: I showed up to the door, and there was nothing mentioned of guns or shooting or anything like that. So 22 and R. 22 and R.
1: 32.
5: Chevy Malibu, at least one.
1: 10-4 unit, 1094 University and Sheridan, just south of.
2: So, I'm going to turn the right one from
1: 16 Alpha, 7H, so you can do 194. 16 Alpha, 5, and Colbeck 4, copy 22. Okay, there. It's going to be a 22 noise, 12013 Flicker Way. It's from X-ray 16, advising neighbor next door backyard is making a siren sound. Going on all day. Cases 1724. 16 Alpha 5, 1051, 16, Quebec 4.
5: Hello.
1: 1051, and unit trying to go 1050?
5: Yeah, for the 1050, Manatee Bay Elementary on the Florida side, 53B Bravo. Mike Tango Sulu, if you come back to Great Tesla, I'll prepare one of them.
1: 10-4, unit 1094 for Manatee Bay.
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0: Hey, Altitude 5429. It's coming back on a 2022 Tesla utility gray in color out of Weston. There's a Florida Seas tag if owner driver is owner of the vehicle.
1: Yankee 2-1, just for an update, final stop is at 1940 North University Drive.
0: 10-4-16-Alpha-7848.
1: Hmm.
0: 10-4.
1: What?
0: 11, copy a call.
1: It's going to be Colton 441, Florida Tag, Romeo Lima Victor, November 12, white Chevy Silverado pickup truck.
0: Unit 394, 441 and Polk.
2: 7-0. Unit 51. Oh, and having both responding to 38. We're 25 with the Orange County Sheriff's Office right now, just confirming that they have her in their care.
0: 10-4, unit on the 32 or anyone else to clear and copy 38 in the 7 zone.
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2: 8-alpha 1, can you see if there's another unit that's out there that can go over a lot closer than I am on the other side of the city?
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4: We'll listen on Fulton, and I'll be in route till the Delta unit can advise.
0: 10-4, 8-alpha 9 and 8-alpha 8. It's going to be a 38 verbal. Both parties have called 4302 in your circle. One of them is waiting in front for police. It's reference to the child's mother came over uninvited, causing a scene. A 30-year-old female, black shirt, black pants, Angel Flores. And she called and said it's her day to pick up the son, and the baby father boyfriend is not letting her into the community to pick up the baby, her child. Case is 2031. Pick there's an open line. There's no arguing in the background. And 4. 8-alpha-2, all 10-4? 10-4, 21-28, or 21-38.

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2: 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I'm at the Wells Fargo at 1700 Sheridan Street.
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0: We are approaching 100 block of Northwest 9th Street, 4-7-5, probably able to tangle. Should I come back to a Toyota Corolla? Matter of fact, Cammy, like, well, I don't know, green color.
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1: 3-7-5. 2-8-9-4, then we land on 4-5-5-0, Southwest 5-0 Street. Call on hangar, this may be 88, no further.
0: Evening, Mr.
1: 54.
0: Chief Officer, I'm in the zone.
1: 297-2141. Can you log me around one more?
0: Yeah, one more second.
1: Call your hand up. This next 88 is lying along.
0: You're good. Thanks.
1: Conversation.
3: I'll be ready.
0: Hold up.
1: Suffer. To reach an open line, and then the caller disconnected. Property address shows 11190 Redwood Avenue. They received voicemail on callback. Keys is 37501.
0: 34970.
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0: I'm coming open the gate, my clicker's off.
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0: 34 Alpha. 14 reference to 32 Orange County Sheriff's Office, who's 25-3rd. They're correcting her. 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
1: 25 Charlie 6-1.
0: You can make this a 51 for about 4, please.
1: You said a 51?
0: West Temple.
2: That's 10-4. I'm guessing it's 1600 then.
1: 10-4.
3: Southwest 715, Southwest 6th Street, Hartman 2. Surface allegations of household violence on 3 juveniles. Unknown removal, no officer safety, and there are fire history.
4: Alpha 3 removal.
3: FR2,
0: Alpha 2, 9, 4. 2, 4, 21. Sir, can supervisor, is that 10-1?

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0: 8 Alpha 2, can you advise your exact 1020?
1: Give me a moment. Can you classify to 72 and 98 Alpha, please?
0: Yeah, for copy, 72 Alpha, 1245. It's going to be for 10620 Pines Boulevard on Suite T. The business, you're advising the alarm was to see the 2137 hours, Zone 1 West to entry. Case is going to be 37502.
1: I'll be at the Marathon gas station, 5551, Westbound W. Boulevard. Officer 12 is going to be at 154 Times.
0: Sounds good. Or 51. I'll make a call attention, no for 303.
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0: 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Case is 2029.
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3: Progress
2: 141 Northeast 1st Street. 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Appreciate the QM9. 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
0: 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Negative, they do not.
2: In 10-4?
1: 4. Call is an apartment 19.
0: The complainant said the son was in apartment 19. The caller was supposed to be in the parking lot, black male, wearing a white peach green shirt and navy blue pants.

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0: And for 78384-15979, Southwest 14th Street, College Marvin, is between him and his 13-year-old daughter. Daughter is having an episode because her phone was taken away, requesting to have her removed. She's in a room acting out and trying to provoke Joe to hit her. Vice against an open line, I can hear the daughter yelling, the caller yelling at the daughter in the background. Case 37506. And they're advising her, she's banging her head on the wall. Going through the gate without stopping, unknown description of the person inside. Case 15540. Female party at the 38 Dubai. She drove away, last seen driving a silver Hyundai Elantra. She's parked at Johnson at 441. She has a 9-month-old with her.
1: Is the male 497?
0: Stand by. It's the red Chevy, 10-4. How's your 10-7 time?
2: 400.
0: 10-4. Golden Oak? Okay, 22 off of 12-10-9. Bravo. 10-4. 3 off of 10-4.
2: 10-4.
0: 2-6-1-9. 2-6-1-8. 2-6-1-8. 2-6-1-8.

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4: Charlie 6 and Charlie 5, copy at 22. 22204 Madison, 2204 Madison Street. Possibly apartment 2 on the second floor, caller heard a male screaming and banging on the walls. Also saw a female jeans walking down towards the bottom of the apartment complex. I don't know if it's related. No contact, case of 73338.

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2: Make sure it was me. Florida Tigers 50. Delta Juliet Exodus Papa, you could come back to the peak rate. Volkswagen Station Wagon, someone's with me.
1: Stop for. South Federal Highway in Griffinville, northbound, left into a place in pass out at the wheel, and a gray Lexus sedan. I think you keep pulling over to sleep. Copy, 10-8-7.
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1: 519.
3: Good evening, ma'am. I'll be at Spring Valley HOA in 0300.
1: The male is 97 at the 1020 and on house arrest. Wondering if you can confirm that. And it's not 8.
4: Do we have his name?
1: Charlie 16, can you advise?
5: Najee. His last name is WFRAY.
1: So, while she took on the caller's daughter, 2211 passed trees. She was in her home for a couple of days. So we have 4 and 203 tonight. On the first one, or hold for Central.
6: Well, I'm literally 97 there right now. It's right next to the 4. 2211 passed, go ahead, sorry.
1: 10-4, 2211 passed. She's advising that she has a restraining order on the boyfriend, and this is the boyfriend's home. She wants to see if the daughter's vehicle is there. White, Honda Accord, 2025. That's how pretty good with you.
6: Okay, 10-4, I'll advise other units down the street if I need it.
1: 4 is after.
6: 2-3-9-7.
5: Eleven, yes, 31 charges.
6: 10-4. Can we have, like, 2 more units respond down here?
1: So are you going to declare a response?

0: the Sunshine Beach Foxtrot unit in the area of Polk Street and North Surf Road, reference R 51. For the complainant, she does not want contact.
1: Oh,

0: crazy thing is possibly happening in apartment 2 on the second floor.
1: Oh, yeah.
2: Flight 203.
3: And
0: 348, reference to 14X. Put on your chest.
3: Yeah, 10-4.
0: Copy.
1: Do we have a call history?
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1: Flight 1489. 3 Alpha 20, I'm 97 on that call. 10-9-48. Copy, 0-9, Griffin Road.
0: 10-4, Federal and Griffin, North Valley.
1: Is that a Dania call or is that an airport call?
0: Airport call.
1: 48. Yeah. I was stated the other subject left and the angle coming tomorrow. You can make this NR subject to recall. And 19 for 44.
0: 10-4.
1: Commander Sama.
0: Copy. Delta Long, go ahead.
1: Ten-4.
0: The Sergeant Lieutenant QRT members that can respond to Area 1, reference to 38.
1: Yep. Delta 5-6 as well.
0: Ten-4.
1: Okay, what was that?
0: You switched to Area 2.
1: Yeah, sorry, I'm back now. Chris, you have an Area 1 answer.
0: Sorry, it was Area 2. They have a 38.
1: So, it's just been like, shoot me up.
0: Huh.
1: Everyone, do you have an Alpha 9 Area 3?
0: I'm not sure you're getting Alpha units today.
4: Don't let me know. I'll be around.
1: Flight 4, 10-8, 51 of that, for sure, Area 2.
0: Tower, Area 2.
1: 5-3, same traffic, what's your 10-20? 101, Cleveland
0: Street. 48, 6-1. 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
5: 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Charlie, Long, Union Center.
0: At 400 level. I'm trying to look at.
1: Not for 11.
5: No.
0: Alpha 101, Alpha 91, copy 13, is it?
1: 401.
0: There's notification. 1020 is from Rapid, no, it's not callback, case 5881. Mm-hmm. 10-4, 2208.
1: And the other line, the location was heading at 6711 Cleveland Street.

0: 10-4. Ten four, Mile 494, 1050. Thank you, wait.
1: 7. Arizona.
0: Charlie 40, 10-4. Yeah, you 10-4.
2: Delta 13, can you send me, that Area 2 call, please?
0: Tower.
3: Street and Cleveland Street in northwest corner. The first building that's there, just to the west of that one, that's the unit that he's in.
0: And RTCC, confirming that 6711 Cleveland Street?
3: That's what it's showing here on this, on the, map for the ankle monitor. But also on my, actual map here, I see the 6101 as well.
0: 2-1-8.
4: 6-7 would be all the way across from, Tom Fischer.
3: Yeah, the 6711 address. Yeah, I see what you're saying. It doesn't make any sense there. There's probably just a 6101.

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1: Hello.
0: 22 at 2420 North Dixie, Kim Tumar. Caller versus Uber driver, argument over driver playing loud. We think they're going to be in a white Volkswagen Atlas. Case for 73352.
1: Girl from Fleet.
0: Tower 2011.
1: Watch your 52.
0: Watch your 52, go ahead.
1: You said the caller did not want Connor. We're going to call Connor.
0: Let me check tonight. Did you want contact? Caller said you heard the dad yelling at the son, reference why he told police those things. Sound 4, 2011. And 8 Yankee 11, go ahead.
2: 1751 Bonaventure Road.
0: Thank you. 10-4, 10-6, 23-12.
1: Units arriving, I think units already on scene.
0: We're checking that history now.
2: I think you just give us a description of what it looked like.
0: Okay.
1: Could you do a picture of him now? I got it for you, please.
0: Approximately 6'2", moderate build. East Beach. Apartment 908. That was on the 17th, 2025 of November. Let's put it alpha. And checking for

0: 41.
1: We got 3705 Largo Drive 56 with complaint that she advised her neighbor called her a racial slur. Case 5882.
0: 41609.
1: Happy 42.
0: Perfect. 4154, I'm moving on the northeast corner.

0: 35, we're not anymore by there. The road's clear. What's going on?
1: Somewhere. Is the 51 going to be ours?
0: We're still here. Myself.
1: Come on.
0: I'll blame him out.
1: Copy.
0: I'll find him out. 97 in New York.
1: Happy New Year.
0: Yeah, 15 penny on these.
1: 10-14-8.
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1: 10-6-9-2-15.
0: Sending off this. Hey, tell us how we can call it, since everything is 10-4. We made this 14 to travel.
1: Can you zoom out for the 38? Yeah.
3: Captain. 25,
4: we'll see you. I'm working on Florida, Foxtrot, Victor, Charlie, Victor, X2. It's a gray Civic 110, all of us.
0: Or if it's not possible, then you won't have
1: to. Company 8, QL, Alpha 101 to me.
0: Yeah, well, I'm trying to say.
1: Copy. That's fine.
5: No active restraining orders, but we'll just do a welfare check anyways. 8 and 10 are out with me on this.
1: So far. We're in the lobby area bothering customers and making threats. I'm moving subject. Case is 2361.
0: There's a supplement under the original case. You can just make it proper.
5: 14 out for that.
1: 14.
5: Put my call back into holding, and if you could please copy 13B on 14th Avenue, just north of Eller Drive.
1: Yeah,
0: 14 off of 30, I'm 51.
5: And 14 out of 10, you'll copy a tag, please.
1: Tag, I'm going to
5: be a black Honda, 8, Florida tag, 8, 6, Delta, Bravo, Lima, Extra. I just don't know if it's occupied. All right.

0: 14 Alpha 10. It's unoccupied.
1: 48 unoccupied. Oh, 06 Alhambra Boulevard, civilized. They're requesting an aide be escorted off the property due to they being belligerent to call his mother and cursing. Complaint ETA is 5 minutes from the 1020 zone. There's our 106 device.
2: You get hold up for a few.
1: 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Okay. 10-4.
2: And if we have a visitor, either can you have covered northwest corner of the structure?
1: You need to cover the northwest corner of the structure.
2: We're gonna send you some guys right now. Z-Ben, please. Alright, who's on Northwest? Right now there's no one in there. We need somebody to cover that point. Alright.
1: 16. Charlie 13.
3: Whiskey 2 all 10-4.
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3: Can I find this reference to 16?
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1: 10-4, should I make a contact?
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0: 7606 Alhambra Boulevard, Claremont, Florida, is requesting an atheist go out the property due to AP belligerent to call it Southern Cursing. No signal zero. Like small, I know clothing. Call ETA was 5 minutes ago. Questions 5 minutes at 2218. Hey, Bruce Blue, cross check. He wants to, if you say you want to talk about on Memoir Parkway, case 587. Of course.
1: One of the patrons at Lauderdale. I located the owner. He's moving it.
2: First, at the Taco Bell, that's at about the 6900 block of Parker.
0: 10-4, behind it.
2: Four one, summer off.

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0: 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Case
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0: 10-4. 17, where are you trying to raise? I thought you were racing. 10-4, and Alpha 748 reference to 49 Alpha. Copy to 11-12 Polk Street. I copy at 2225.
2: Sorry, I do look rude. 10-6-5 and I delete.
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1: 7-4, cancel check, 22-28. Please go there. I'm very useful. That's the 20 of us on here.
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0: Four, five, eight, ten.
1: Four.
0: Okay. Sounds like yes. Three, five, one, out so far. So far, 22:30.
1: Use the terminal 10-7 and leaving terminal 4.
0: Friend. Rams, right, drives out of Lackey Sun versus. She hasn't heard from her friend since 9 a.m. and is known to have an abusive boyfriend. Case is 73360. Alpha 5, copy.
1: Well.
0: Anyone, Delta 17? Zero Northwest 75 Way. This is called in by a social worker for Joe DiMaggio Children's Hospital. She's advising that an 11-year-old female was disclosed that her 14-year-old brother has been molesting her at this 10:20. Looks like the female is currently in the Children's Hospital, will be discharged soon and responding to report lodged with her father. Can you advise that they're responding to the hospital or making a landline first?
1: They're responding to the hospital.
0: Thank you. Yep, you're welcome. 10-4, can you respond to Northwest 14 Ave and 19th Street?
2: Hello.
0: 10-4, 343.
1: Hello. I don't know.
0: 10-4. ER room 27 and is in the process of being discharged. Case number is 31844.
2: No.
0: Mm-hmm. 10-4, sure.
1: Are they asking for me at the hospital?
0: I have 1238 Northeast 3rd Avenue. I'm from a disconnected 1088 1020 via face 2. Fort
1: Lauderdale. Yeah, this is what you want. This is what you want. If you're still in line, still in blue, then I would like
0: to four. Off of 13th Street tonight.
2: Hey.
0: Step 4, 2234.

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1: Correct address is going to be 1038 Northwest 3rd Ave. Apartment 4, River Megan Franklin.
0: Ready for.
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3: Can you RSV respond to booking reference of Compass Scene is advising Cambridge?
1: Sorry. I'll take Compass Scene. What's that RSV?
0: 10-4. RSV, you just resume normal. Alpha 2-1.
1: Can you show the 10-6 reference 5 vehicle?
0: 10-5.
2: Alpha 32.
0: 32.
2: Yeah, 73 for the chair ramp, 90 x-ray.
0: Okay.
1: Yeah, we're down 4, you cancel check.
0: Pepper.
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2: 10-4, 10-51, 2236.
4: Upper level near door, 321, early 10-4, I double came yesterday.
5: Yeah, for the instrument in the area. Oh, next.
1: Yes, ma'am. I'll be 10-7 from Delta 414 from the airport. Have a good night.
4: 10-4, you as well.
0: Green units 1043, special ops is 1031 and Ellie Common 10. Southbound 31 aft towards Sunrise, again, southbound 31 aft towards Sunrise on foot. And are able to assist the special ops southbound 31 Ave and Sunrise Boulevard.
1: And your full console head over there.
0: 10-4.
1: 3-4, I'll be on it.
5: Two, three, can they match with us?
0: I'm working on a patch with the other channel.
5: Where's
0: that?
5: 98 Bravo, you can show me back out on my 68 at 8 given your own drugs. Thank you.
0: 7 Bravo. District 2 patch with the special ops.
6: Yeah, then he's looking, eastbound towards you. On the back of the, stairs.
1: One can go to Papa, and 73 can go to Hedgeford, please.
0: Thank you for... Yeah, guys, you know, voices over here, what property was... Alright, 10-4, 77 Bushes, 1-4-0.
7: Yeah, car wash.
1: Going to tell them. Yeah. Okay, confirm your point. That's what I'm saying.
0: Anyone
7: else?
0: 11 of
7: I-10-20. I'm on the other side of the car wash. He's stopped between two places.
0: Right, you. We're at 10-31. In the area of 14-31. We have a subject on site.
8: I want you to 1045 per reference previous case. It's 2035.
3: 10-4.
8: 10-6 by line, 2240.
1: Ninety above.
0: 10-4.
7: I'll make sure someone's made out with Merrick at my truck.
9: Yeah.
7: I'm out with it. We have all three detained. You work your guys. Alright, 26. Just make sure we're holding 14 and 31. And then just make one more unit out here to be at the car wash.
0: Alright, unit for 14.
10: 31, 14th Street. Take a minute, custody.
0: Alright, 10-4, taking unit custody, 3141 14th Street, Harrison. Display 1, Delta 10. B5 on the signal 14 for 1019. It looks like this case didn't open since this route was shipped. I'm not sure if you could advise.
1: I cannot, but I'll find out my help.
0: 10-4, thank you. Tamar, any additional units to respond? Slow your response again. Additional units responding. Slow your response. Papa 148.
11: Right.
0: 21 Alpha 13, attention Alpha 14, 1060, I'm signal 22.
11: 3.
0: Signal 22 at 4400, South University, 21 taxi. A male who walked out on the check is now back acting strange. I'm still waiting out further. Case is 31846.
11: Yeah.
0: That's loud for 14.
1: 51.
0: Unit 751, be advised that he is a white male wearing a ski mask, tank top, and drove up on a golf cart.
1: Give me some problems.
11: I'm sad. I don't know if there's going to be a Zulu unit going tonight.
1: Four.
11: Not four.
1: Injuries?
11: No, 54.
1: Bro. I'm usual already. I'm just going to say.
0: Copy at 2244.
1: Copy 13, please.
0: Copy,
10: It's going to be 1554 South Federal Highway. It's going to be 413P's 7-Eleven.
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1: Three six one eight,
2: Wilson Road, 5-4-10-6, 22-44.

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0: 11,
1: Sylvia Singer 4, you copy back?
0: How was
1: that? Here is X-ray, Romeo, Quebec 496, she come back to, Danish Hangar.
0: Do you need rescue?
1: 84. Then I'm back, can you copy the other thing? Florida tag, Yankee 037, Yankee. She come back to a white Honda.
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0: Last
2: 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I'll pay it to
0: Alpha 2 to you,
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1: Yeah, forecast. Kilo, November 9, 3, 3. Charlie should come back to a black Nissan Rogue. Should be outside one time.
0: It's coming back to a black Nissan 5429. And it is valid for 2 more days. Out of Miami. Alpha 7. 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
0: Alpha 11, 10-4, 2053. Control units, the mic copy, follow. Rockets draw unconfirmed signal 10. Vectoral units, Mark 8 just behind it, unconfirmed signal 10. Rising. Coconut Creek Parkway, and then visiting passing Mears Parkway. It's going to be on tag of 3232, Foxtrot Tango Juliet, Foxtrot 32, Foxtrot Tango Juliet, Foxtrot. It's going to be on a gray Kia four-door. Like it's unconfirmed signal 10 out of Miami-Dade County SO. Units are still behind it. I have no further. All units are on 2254. Tango Juliet Foxtrot. I ask for any assistance, and you have to come in 25 about 8254. Peru West River Drive.
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1: 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I'll be at 726 on Sheridan Street till 0100.
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1: Are you still on the 68?
0: As well.
1: Copy. And what's the case number? I'm sorry, the signal for the Alpha?
0: 17.
1: It's going to be 3800 North University Drive, Charlie's Cheesesteak, showing unit 208 and back door, case is 1731.
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1: 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Case is 73368. 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
2: Sherry.
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2: 22. Alpha 22. I just want to from this call and show me 51 to that 38.
1: Copy.
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3: Yeah, I got the thing.
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2: Question after. So let's just hear that checkpoint 3.
1: Huh. Right, 14 units from 4.
2: So 4, you cancel checks.
1: So 4, cancel checks. 2300. 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
3: Good night.
1: Tower, thank you. You too. 23. Charlie 3-4, Charlie 3-5, 10-65, 6-7-5, attention, Delta, 3-3.
5: 3-4, man.
1: It's going to be 2-40 Northwest 122nd Terrace. Just open my mail in our background speaking Spanish from a distance. Then they've graded it now to a rescue call advice, and there's a 56-year-old female that passed out. She said the mother was unconscious. Again, rescue has to call, and the case is 37512.
5: Alright.
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4: Copy. And in progress at 420 Northwest 7th Court, 420 Northwest 7th Court. If I've been called their boss's son, called out subject put his hands on her and her daughter. That's attempting to verify the 1020 call device is sent to you right now and disconnect to the line. Voicemail callback. Case 15546.
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6: 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Three black males rushed to a BMW.
4: 10-4, go ahead.
6: Fairpark 03 Golf Charlie November Sierra. 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
6: 10-4,
4: checking this. I will try to make my mind to verify.

0: in front of the car?
1: Before, when I turned the street, two black males just ran into the car and sped off.
0: 10-4. Make him line up back to...
1: No, working on it.
0: 10-4.
2: I'm 10-25 with a 13P at the initial location.
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0: Well, there's to verify first.

0: Houston area.
1: Oh, 4, 3, 2, 1, 2, 3, 4, 5,
2: Alpha 5-1, Alpha 6-1, copy of 13 me.
0: Go ahead.
2: I have what's coming as a 13 vehicle in 4-1 zone. The caller's going for a stopping situation, and there's a vehicle parked across the street. It's in 4-1 zone. Do you want me to send 6-1 or 5-1, or just hold it?
0: You can hold it.
2: I got it.
0: 5-9-8-0.
2: That's 4. 5-4 off 11 units. That's 4.
0: That's 4. You can cancel check. Thank you.
1: I'm going to have one black female detained, referencing 20. Do we have a female for pat down?
2: Copy at 2307. Female units respond for pat down. Front secure, 2307.
0: We do have a problem, 2708.
2: Alright, which unit is responding for the pass down?
0: 2-9-3, what are you
2: up? 7-4.
3: Street line going south. Who's the boundary? 2-9-3, Dredd, jacket.
2: I copy Dredd, jacket, and 2-3. What was the additional posture? You're talking very fast.
3: South of Sims, he's going eastbound in the alleyway between Sims and whatever street south of us.
2: Copy,
0: unit 9-5. What's the call,
2: repeat the 20? Copy, eastbound to the alleyway between 10. At some point, air is entering.
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0: Yeah, Atlanta and 23
1: out. Yeah, 4197 there.
2: 4197 in one of the vehicles.
0: Okay.
2: Hey, that's all good. Say, check my vehicle, make sure it's locked, please.
0: Check the car, make sure it's locked. 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
3: 10-65-30,
0: Hey, Alpha 1. Hey, Alpha 1, 8 Alpha 6, 500 Falls Boulevard, the Falls first parking lot next to the basketball courts. Anonymous caller advising group of teens drinking in the parking lot, making noise, talking loudly. There's about 5 of them. Ongoing issue, same teens as previous calls, and there appears to be 3 vehicles next to them. Case 2038. District 8 Alpha 6.
1: Standby.
0: 10-4. Off 81 Penny.
1: 41 Penny.
3: Also 2-1, I'm 10-8, I can get 51 to my 38 if you have a 94 for me.
0: Nation.
1: 10-4, it looks like he threw a bag.
0: 10-4.
4: And Alpha 1-4.
0: Alpha 14.
4: Yeah, this is going to be a 66, it's going to be NR. And be on out for the system in Washington.
0: Yeah.
2: Top of the six. Got it. No fees for there, but you're going to be iPod on the floor, like a tablet.
0: Yeah.

0: Fortune Bear, this is 54 on the logs, correct?
1: 10-4.
0: Okay, thank you.
1: Finn Street.
0: Okay.
1: Finn Street.
2: Later. Truly, one person. Go ahead, 7.
1: 7, where's the interchange? 94. 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
1: 10-4, thank you. I'll show you 1051 500 Falls Boulevard.
3: Okay, 11. Send me 8 Alpha, show me about that 38.
1: Copy. Twenty for the past 4 hours. Proxy city related.
2: Well, I'll clear a couple units on the side.
1: Birds 1, 5, 4, 6.

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0: You keep up.
1: So you can show me 10-8.
0: Of course.
2: So that's 68-3100 Southeast 14th at Fayetteville Plant.
0: 10-4, 23-15.
1: Ag 32 Delta, Bravo X-ray Romeo, black Toyota, okay, then I'm all for about Nicole.
3: Hey, Alpha One, who calls us in?
0: It's anonymous.

0: 到时候我们跟他说。
1: 谢谢。33 to attention, 31 and 65. Now one.
0: Yeah,
1: it's going to be for 601 North Flamingo. Uniform
0: 974.
1: 974. 10 for receiving at 91601 North Flamingo, says Memorial Hospital West. There's an abandoned line to the VOIP. Caller unreached.
0: Florida tag 027. 80 Zulu. Black Kia, yeah, I don't
2: know. Yeah, from 94 Red Road in the Parkway, North Andrews, Alpha.
0: Alpha 73, I'm ready
2: to go. Yeah, background, you're 97. Do you have background? Are you in round or 97?
0: 51.
1: I'm 40, airport 750, 25-headed box, David Burke. Flip 21, sure, airport 750, switch 17.
0: 14, my plan is happy going to the race track.
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0: Good 14.
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1: 10-4, 98 Bravo, sure about. Alpha 15 and 16, I'll treat us today. Go ahead.
0: Oscar 34 Bravo Kilo Black Benz.
1: Is this hex? Number 360 assist Charles Eichner open line. 1020s from Lat Long and voicemail on callback cases 2040.
0: Can you have his afternoon advice? He probably has about what, 20 calls in there?
1: Hey, Delta 14.
0: Hey, Delta 14, to them.
1: So far, receiving a 13 incident, 16025 Emerald Estates Drive, Palace at West End. It's from Lat Long. It was a open line. I have a resident name, Charles Eichner, 8 Alpha 8 advising. He has multiple calls from there.
0: Can you tell me the history?
1: Stand by. So it looks like there are all 13 incidences or 911. So we're 20. And one is funny. 48. Delta 14 advised to respond.
4: All right, I'll be around for 19.
1: 1051, 8 Alpha 9. 1051, 23, 21.
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1: 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On Alpha 14 units so far. 10-4. 21 Alpha 13, Ascension in Unit 494, 1065 of Signal 66.
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1: 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Caller advised that scooter that belongs to his son is being claimed by a female. Females yelling are heard in the background. 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
1: 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I'm going to try Alpha 35 and Alpha 34. 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
0: County block of North Head on Flocker Tag. Lima, Zero, Romeo, Echo Romeo on a white Lexus UX 200. I'll fly one time.
1: Yeah, the 94. Play Alpha 6-51. I'm sorry, you need to respond 94, 20 enough.
2: Yeah, 4-7-51.
1: Ah, 4-7-51. North, 2801 Green Street, Compton, all reference loud music. The complaint is a one contact. This is the first complaint of the night, am I?
2: And on.
1: 10-4.
2: 3761, can you log me in at Compton, call 0-2-8?
1: 10-4.
2: Southwest Spotter Terrorist. It's fine, Doctor.
1: That was 1400 Southwest. Which year?
2: 100.
1: Cover.
2: I'm going to get his cell phone, and I'll make sure the phone is good.
1: No, it's a Joe IP line, and I checked it.
2: Really? Okay, come on. Okay, now for the roll.
1: Alpha 31.
2: What about female on board, referencing McKinney, 51 Memorial Regional. My starting is 4245.
1: Vehicle 6.
2: You think there's a 10 safety, the driver just ran out of fuel.
1: So, far. Up 4-4.
2: 4-51. What do you mean?
1: Okay. Next on the monitoring center, for the notes, all we have is subject in a silver SUV near exit that leads to North 29 Terrace. Subject is a white male last seen wearing maroon shirt and black pants.
2: 14, keep this open, and I'm clear. It's all there.
1: 10-4.
2: 11-51.
1: Copy, Delta 648.
2: What was 10-4 again?
1: 3850 North 29 Terrace. Call.
2: Any problem.
1: Press one.

0: Special unit for now on 29th Avenue on Pershing and Evans for now.
1: Unit for 29 in Pershing.
2: Can I take that from parking lot?
1: Check for unit for Evans.
3: It's working.
1: 10-4.
4: Five four, I'll be in route,
1: that's 21.
4: Copy. Nice, you're in route. 10-4. That's what
1: I'll go after. Okay, nice, I'm copy.
0: Do you think any updates from the monitoring service?
1: 54, they just advised subject still in the vehicle. He's been on the property since 2308.
0: Okay, cool. I think you just advise us of any updates. What kind of vehicle are they in?
1: A silver SUV near the exit that leads to North 293rd.
5: Hello, there's somebody coming over here. I'll be standing by for K-9.
1: Copy.
6: Alpha doing copy 60 for full help.
1: Alpha doing.
6: 3055 Southwest 147 Paris 98 Bravo.
0: For the unit I have going to Pershing and 29, push them south just to the bridge. So not quite to Green Street, about halfway in between Green and Pershing.
1: Alpha 1748. Copy.
2: Mark.
1: 7-4, 2230.
5: Father, we'll just have him start this way in case he's just back in the vehicle.
6: Four. 7-6-1, what kind of vehicle again?
1: A silver SUV. It's a white male last seen wearing a maroon shirt with black pants.
5: If we can, just keep eyes and stand by for K-9.
6: I got eyes on the vehicle that's parked. It's stationary right now.
5: Copy. I'm coming up in the area. Stand by.
0: So, are we still occupied or not?
1: I'm going to leave the full area. They spit at security. Case is 73375. Alpha 31, I'll show you tonight.
0: That backs up west of 1020.
1: Yeah, Ten four. It's 23:30.
6: Not
1: 10-4, Papa 1, we're working at 21 vehicle 3850 North 29 Terrace. At this time, we have a silver SUV near the exit that leads to North 29 Terrace with a white male last seen wearing maroon shirt, black pants, been on the property since 2308, and it's coming from the monitoring company.
6: Mm-hmm.
1: 10-4, 2333.
5: I form in the area.
1: Copy.
6: Working myself.
1: Copy.
3: 3.
6: I'm Pershing at 2-9.
5: Alright, I'm there in the tornado. Pershing
6: at 2-9.
5: Pershing
6: at
1: 3-7.
7: 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Of 4th
1: Street, to me. Number 10, 4.
8: 2334. Alpha 16. Number 51 to 19, 1015, starting 21, back mail.
1: Alpha. Alpha 16, 10, are you starting?
8: 21.
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0: Voice number 30.
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0: Sir, 68, checkpoint 4.
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0: Okay, copy.
2: That's carrying on my...
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0: room 230. 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
1: 61 or no? 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Security has video of a vehicle that damaged the gate coming in. Vehicle somewhere in the community on Lindler. Jesus 37519.
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0: I'm putting my computer on.
1: Oh.
2: The 13 is still holding in 4-1-0-4. Yeah, what units are able to put on the spawn?
1: Any units I can carry moving 94 for the 13 V and 4.
2: 4-1-0.
1: Copy, we'll be at 61. Are you guys 48 on the call or do you need the notes?
2: I was like, you know where I was in North
1: Carolina. 2637 Mika Drive. The caller's been having issues with someone stalking her, and there's a vehicle, a charger parked across the street with their 10th service number, not cases 898. And 41 and 42, just be advised that she does not want contact.
2: I smell.
1: Paramedics 10-3.
2: Paramedics 10-3.
1: Alpha 4, can you repeat the signal 4 that's been holding?
0: Oh my god, we've got a call down vice to me here. So sorry, can we get a single lobby?
4: It's, she called back security and she's taking off the call last door.
1: Pepper, somebody. Hey,
4: can I want you in 10-4?
1: Can I want you in 10-4? 10-4,
4: I'm sorry, 5-4, copy tag.
1: 4-5.
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1: 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10-5, 10-5, 10-5, 10-5, 10-5, 10-5, 10-5, 10-5, 10-5, 10-5, 10-5, 10-5, 10-5, 10-5, 10-5, 10-5, 10-5, 10-5, 10-5, 10-5, 10-5, 10-5, 10-5, 10-5, 10-5, 10-5, 10-5, 10-5, 10-5, 10-5, 10-5, 10-5, 10-5, 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
0: 9178701 Northwest 3rd Street, 7871 Northwest 3rd Street. 1020 VO Rapid SOS, nothing was heard, no response call back, 37523.
3: How much?
0: 50 on advising, Alpha 12. Laura sends a signal 8 to 38, Pompano District 11. Back to you, Solar Fence Signal 8295 Avondale Drive in Pompano. It'll be countywide bolo for Signal 8 endangered. Michael Daly, white male, bald, he's 59 years of age. Date of birth is 10-14-1967, 5'11", 160 pounds. Last seen at 2045 hours at this 1020. Left on foot, unknown direction of travel. Subjects wearing a white shirt with black shorts and black Crocs. Suffers from bipolar schizophrenia. He was last found in the city of Davie and the Bolivian gym.
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0: Copy. Subject left on foot, unknown direction of travel, wearing a white shirt, black shorts, black Crocs. He suffers from bipolar and schizophrenia. Last was found in the city of Davie on his previous signal 8. Anyone coming in contact, just advise on name for District 11, Pompano. 2246. Was last found in the city of Davie. There's nothing further this time, and the bolo at 2346.

0: potentially is a matter of the availability of Pompano. My appointment is going to be from 295 Allendale Drive, Tampa, Pompano, Rutherford County, Rival 48 Endangered. Surgeon name is Michael Daly, white male, bald, who's 59 years of age, date of birth is 10/14/1967. 5'11", 160 pounds. He was last seen at 2045 from now 1020. He left on foot unknown direction of travel. Surgeon was last seen wearing a white shirt with black shorts and black clogs. He suffers from dementia and schizophrenia. He was last found in the city of Davie, and he has to come at 255-2347.
1: 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You need to find 1-10-7.
0: For you. And step 4?
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4: A Boulevard in the pool area. I think loud music in the pool should be closed. 51 contact, cases 37524.

0: County white polo for an eating danger. Michael Daly, white male, bald, 59 years of age. Left on foot from the Centennial Pompano, wearing a white shirt, black shorts, black cross, suffers from bipolar and schizophrenia. He was last found in the city of Daly and a polo at 2048.
1: Alpha 3597.
0: Copy. Charlie 5-4, we have a dispatch on the line with the alarm company. They're trying to pull up the cameras now.

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We have 49 audible coming 5100 Sheridan Temple, Solil. Temple Hold, Unit 10-6.

0: 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Go ahead.
1: 1214 North Baltimore, man. It's going to be 83R. 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
1: RN 1237.
0: Sorry,

0: to 178.
1: Strong enough, just coming to it. It's going to be a 300 Southwest, on 4527 Delta, Foxtrot, India, Zulu, on the way, 316, I'm calling top. Alpha 7, 1051.
0: University, Kilo, Echo, Intermediate, Charlie, Kilo, Sorrento, Compound, or Academy.
2: That was Kilo, Echo, Juliet, Charlie, 2-1 or 3-1?
0: I'm talking to
2: you. No, I'm talking to TAG. I caught those hot times in university, and the TAG was Kilo, Echo, Juliet, Charlie, 2-1 or 3-1?
0: 3-1.
2: Okay, and you said you were out with units?
0: Hello.
2: Copy, can you spoken 1110?
1: Hello.
3: Baby, turn off.
2: Alpha 1-4.
1: You can find another unit with him. Just going to 30 of them.
2: Time for Alpha 12, copy. It's going to be for 7871 Northwest 3rd Street.
3: And then 7364. There's history of 31 coded Alpha at 13111 Southwest 45 Drive. I'm going to put it in your cut as well. That was in April of this year.
1: 26.
0: Francis, 68 in
3: Earth. 10-4.

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1: 16.
0: What was your ending?
1: 25.
0: How far? Were your 97 on the 50?
2: You know, sorry, mileage 198.
0: Pepper.
3: I'm not sure what's on S97.
2: What's on 2 Pepper?
0: Delta 15. I have an audible residential in 6-1 zone. Is this temporary home?
2: Yeah, for. Okay. Mr. Warren, send me out on
0: 68K. Temporary, how's that?
2: 6303, Roma Parkway, 5046, Avia, Buenos Aires.
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0: 10-4. Alpha 21, any checks?
2: 10-4.
4: Copy, thank you. I may land with a call. It's not going to be 21. I'm going to take it to 10 now.
0: 10-4.

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1: Alpha 8195. Alpha 81, come for me. You're at the 13101 or the other 1020 where there's history.
0: Five, yeah.
1: I'm 48. I copied that you were 97, and I was just asking which 1020.
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0: 01.
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1: 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You can show me out with 21. Take the phone, please.
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0: four. I have the 68 and off.
1: 10-4.
2: Charlie 14. Update this to a 31 RPT and leave it open for the Alpha unit transporting, and then you can show me 10-7.
1: 10-4.
0: Can you just do a Benny verbal and call it for please?
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1: 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Temple Solel, it's a point of activation, zone 2, entry exit kitchen door, 15th and route 94.
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2: 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Switch over to Tulsa. Three quarterback 11 and put it out. Papa, please. Level terminal 1. Baggage claim 6.
3: Ever. Can the ADC show him as a interior zone north office motion? Case 15552. 51. So far, 51. Play it off for 1 and out. Of course, and play it off 2 and out.
1: Yes. Well, no, I'm out.
3: That's fine. Unit 4.
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5: 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Love music. 2 units, some route. 77, 48. You should only go to 97 in the area with
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0: 911, so you're going to be getting a call from him. I'm 25 with him. We're in 1050. I'm at 10 for.
3: 7-4.
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1: Got a Pine City Source 1226.
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1: Absolute 79 on 49.
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2: 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Alpha
3: 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Alpha 7, please.
4: Parkway 07, Georgia, November. Bravo, Yankee India, 99, she's coming back to a black Nissan, X4, that we missed.
0: That was 2 on Parkway 07, November, Bravo, Yankee India, 99.

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0: I just got an update on your call. They're requesting you to 1045 in reference to get in a vehicle for driver 43.
1: 25, did you call?
0: The security guard. It was just an update. They didn't specify where it came from.
1: Yeah, Temple, I already told her that I'd call her if I had information for her. Thank you, though.
0: 013. Okay, anyone?
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0: 013.

0: Officer, the flyer called out. Did they come back to Mercedes? I hear both.
1: Yeah. 25,
2: Officer 31. Myself and 42 will be en route to 52.
1: November, Bravo, Yankee, India, 99. November, Bravo, Yankee, India, 99 is a 2016 Mercedes, Florida, white in color.
3: N, 600.
1: Ten four, it's your 15.
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2: Can you copy, sir?
1: Anyone?
2: Juliet, Delta, Papa.
4: Yeah.
2: Victor, Super, Black, Adrian.
1: Juliet, Delta, Papa, Victor, 23. 5429-2020, Acura, Florida, black and color, to Miramar, to Dallas.
4: Oh, are you coming to the Arrow with?
1: Can I come in?
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1: 22 Martin location 15777 Southwest 40th Street, 1577 Southwest 40th Street. Female in the background saying you need to leave. They heard a male as well. The female then said thank you, he's leaving. That's all I needed in this classes. Case is 5916.
2: 9151.
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0: 14. 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
0: And then you ain't popping.
1: It's 10-4, 1098. And Alpha 11, so do you want me to show you back and route to the 68 on 07?
0: That's a 10-4, man. 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

0: 10-8.
1: So far?
0: So far. We're sorry. Is that 23? 6-8, morning.
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1: Yeah, 24. 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

0: 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I'm injured, single four against me.
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0: Officer 1, possibly head injured.
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2: 10-4 Boulevard on A1A.
3: Raymer Hall.
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2: 10-4.
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0: So we're putting in all the 3,000 West each at the AAP retail store. Showing as they are great zone rear 360 motion. K6971.
1: Block off the roadway there and redirect traffic also. With that, 14 is still open. You could have Bravo, and you can show me 10-7 and have a great night.
0: So far, good night, thank you. Go ahead.
1: Leave the numeric to 13101 and 1090 Alpha, 30 of verbal.
0: 10-4-027.
2: So we have the other vehicles unoccupied right now.
3: Yeah, contract to 6, just be advised, those two vehicles are racing each other down the line.
1: Alright, Echo 1, let's see if we can get a station and get a permit on us or not. Have you
0: seen this one? Can you hear on this channel?
1: Who's at the property in this room?
0: 10-4.
1: Yeah,
0: he's
3: open. 10-4. Hey, I'm standing by. I've shared anyone. I have a description.
2: But, northbound traffic, back turn around, so they can block traffic. But we also need to block off all southbound traffic prior to, the boulevard.
0: Okay. Severino 48.
4: Alright, we have southbound traffic blocked off.
0: Jumper.
1: You know, one area.
0: Can you respond to the 4 Boulevard and Ocean?
5: Alright, 5. The second vehicle is an older silver model SUV, and last DOT was southbound.
6: It doesn't mean all extra units start flowing in that outside that area. And let's see if there are some kind of units on my way as well.
2: Just be advised, the driver of this vehicle here, the BMW, fled on foot, unknown direction, possibly towards the Hollywood Beach Resort.
6: Copy, Sergio. And what is not directly working the form, let's just start floating the area, and we'll work on the copy, and let's get some west side units to help us out.
0: You said you got one out of the car?
5: Yeah, he's able to bang up. The laceration to his head is either.
1: Pop one though.
0: Can you respond to Ocean and Hollywood Boulevard reference to a signal 4 involving an officer? One of the drivers took off on foot.
1: Sorry, you have a description.
0: 54. 10-4-0-30.
6: You did say you're possibly running towards the Hollywood Beach Resort, and that's a vacant property, in case you had any guests in that area.
0: Ten
7: still making our way back to the cars, and we'll be around shortly.
4: In the northbound lanes.
0: 10-4 northbound lanes. Is the BMW a red BMW? So what time?
4: 4-3.
0: Was the BMW a red vehicle?
3: That is correct.
0: 10-4. Actually, clear from 23, I'm responding to the 22.
3: Go face each other. I was on the other side of the vehicle when I heard.
5: Yeah, 5, I put out that transmission reference that second vehicle go by one of the witnesses that he said he heard them go by.
6: Hey, Sergio, but just to confirm, our suspect driver is the one at fault, correct?
3: We have one of the drivers of this vehicle, Tango 2 Delta, Tango November, Florida tag. He was not inside the vehicle. He fled on foot. The second vehicle, color, which kind of the second vehicle was? Southbound?
5: For older silver SUV, southbound.
3: Yeah, vice column there as well. Give him the info as well. The photo.
8: Everyone, can we get the name and description of the registered owner of that car that just got rent out?
0: Tango 2 Delta Tango November?
3: Correct.
0: So for it, saying it was replaced by Tango 0 Charlie Uniform Alpha, standby.
4: Copy, noise
1: complaint. 48 miles. 7482.
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1: Okay,
4: copy.
1: Alpha 71, all
4: the
1: time for it.
4: Alpha 71, all
1: I'll be listening now.
0: 10-4.
5: Saloon of Golf. Looks like it's a Toyota Camry 2x.
0: 10-4, unit 4, North Saratoga, and that was South Saratoga.
5: West Saratoga.
0: 10-4. Unit for North and West Saratoga. Suspension all units, I'm going to copy Volo with priority. It's referenced to vehicles that were raced in and fled the scene for only signal 4 involved in the Hollywood units. Backflow units. Volo occurred at Hollywood Boulevard in North Ocean. Vehicles that fled were a BMW, I guess, one subject fled from a BMW on foot, part of the tour at Hollywood Beach Resort. Second vehicle was an older model SUV that went fled southbound from the location.
1: I'm sorry. Can I just hope that stops? Yeah, I didn't know.
8: Well, the missile is in Arizona on Ocean.
0: Pepper.
5: And the Delta 1, just be advised, this is all him running towards, this is Tyler Street that we're on.
1: You saw him running on Tyler towards the Broadway?
5: Now, from the scene, they saw someone running from the scene towards the Broadway, and it looks, we're on Tyler Street now, so someone over here and said.
1: Before the other assault was a figure out.
0: That's nice. with Alpha 15.
1: We were for you on scene. I've done follow rescue.
0: Seven E 3 Southwest 40 Street. Not Long Beach 2, no answer. Call back to 626.
2: 136 pounds, brown eyes, brown hair. Got a name of, last name, I'll spell it for you. Echo Charlie Hotel India Uniform Sierra Charlie India Uniform. First name Alpha Romeo Tango India Oscar Mike.
7: Yeah, but make sure we come in at 7 on that. That's it.
0: Verify it back for me, please.
1: Uniform 1570, we made contact with the DSO unit. We provided medical clearance. We found him, we took it to a new IP to the floor. And anybody else coming in, we're going to go.
8: Because we have a description. Echo 1, if we get any 13 persons with injuries that consistent with a crash, any calls like that, just let us know on the channel.
0: Suffer.
9: Yes, I think we're moving to Harrison and Tyler.
0: Jill.
1: I don't want to switch over.
9: Delta 1, energy.
0: Delta 1.
9: Do we have any regional and south detail?
0: 10-4. I see one for Memorial Regional, I don't.
9: 43 of this crash on the area, and the officer of Auburn, in case we had anybody responding to the hospital of Auburn, signal 4. 10-4,
0: uniform 3413.
10: 3413, I copy.
9: 10-4. And Delta 1.
0: Delta 1, go ahead.
9: Both regional and south are aware of what we're working here.
0: 10-4 regional is pre-alerted.
9: Four.
7: For an NA Charlie.
0: NA Charlie, 39. Eagle 1.
11: You 1, right?
0: I am. Can you call 014 at 4101?

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1: Es war für 11:98
2: at 0040. You guys are blocking the southbound Lake Wake Rescue. You're coming up to, you're coming northbound on the southbound.
1: Thank you. Was this Signal 4 called at it?
3: 025. Four, did you copy? No, 10-9. At 025. What's the case number?
4: 443rd Street, I have you 3936.
0: Let me get a unit on Arizona Street. Or that unit on Arizona Street, can you get close from the east side there?
2: On the north side surf?
0: Yes, no, they will be able to close for the surf. And then we can get somebody on surf in Arizona as well as we can.
2: So then I'll be at surf in Arizona. Never mind. Point good.
0: And then we have the same thing on Palmer and Harrison, correct? Can you guys confirm?
3: District 2, 10-3. Can you turn my 10-15-98 Victor and show my face?
1: 04-1098
3: Victor 10-8 042. I'll re-switch it back over to 2.
0: 04. Surf and Harrison, please.
1: Yeah, for Surf and Harrison.
3: Turn that over there now.
1: 19-04.
3: Ah, that's amazing.

0: Sir, are you by the phone? Yeah, sir, it's Mindy. Where are you? Mindy, I'm right underneath the bridge of 818 in Hollywood Boulevard. Hollywood Boulevard. Go south and then make that U-turn.
1: For 16-10-4.
0: What time? I'm all four.
1: Vicar, respond to Tyler.
0: I don't know what over the number.
1: How far?
2: Oh, 497. Did they have a last confirmed visual by witness?
0: We're a 17 switching over.
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0: 1-4 and out.
1: Unit 751,
0: 045. Do you know the H-pads are still today?
1: I'm sorry, what's your unit?
0: I'm sorry, H, I think they might be charging 50s or something like that.
1: No, I don't show them 10-8.
0: 15 units. If you guys could just start messing around with flaws, seeing if by any chance you get a hit on a vehicle that somewhat matches the description of the paint car.
1: Four-nine-four.
0: Be clear, be it so many. You can change these to recovery from any Alpha.
1: I copy 10-98 Alpha. What's the, signal?
0: 10 recovery.
1: Telephone. K975,
5: 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We have a one black mask, 10 for 57. 10-4,
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3: Yeah, 36, there's no apartment number on that registration.
1: 48.
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1: 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Alpha 101, unit 10-4.
0: 101, I'm 10-4, I'm 25, with, I'm guessing it's the caller.
1: Copy. And just confirming you are at 157E3.
0: No, 54. It should be just north of that. I guess I know you're saying that.
1: Copy. Alpha 91, are you 97 with them?
0: Oh, hi, no, I'm 97 in the area.
1: Copy. He's just north of that, 120.
0: Three, four.
6: 151-197. Sure, where's that going? You are? You are on the east side of the river?
5: Yeah, I'm going to pull up to the entrance now if you just want to shoot to the back towards the stairs just in case this flushes anyone west.
6: Alright, don't worry about that. Just had someone pick my point at the Home Depot spot.
1: 3-2, can you take the Home Depot? He's taking stairs. So far. I'm going to 2900 North 29 Court. Yes, station 6. And just for your 43, I guess they didn't advise us he wasn't around, but they're already 97 at Memorial.
3: Okay, thank you.
1: No problem.
7: It's 4 Victor Charlie Kilo Zulu to a white Mazda. That's me.
1: So far.
8: 4-10, we're going to
1: go. So far, sure, that's what's going on.
7: Copy out that vehicle, just south of Michigan and A1A.
1: So far, Michigan and A1A.

0: Do you have a name for that ticket? The driver for that car on the ticket?
1: Temper, I can spell it for you.
2: Square.
1: First name's going to be Alpha Romeo Tango India Oscar Mike. Last name, Echo Charlie Hotel India Uniform Sierra Charlie India Uniform.
0: Copy, I have an Uber driver picking up an Adrian.
2: Quebec 12, 10:50.
1: Sure, then I
2: heard it was an affair attack. 1-0 Alpha, Victor Echo Lima. She went back to Ford Mustang Group. And I got the following.
1: Okay, 10:50, Sheridan and Hiatus, they're all 51. I'm sorry, 8 Alpha 5 was at 40? 10-4. 10-4, you're clear.
2: No, no.
1: 10-4, 0-51. To the 94.
2: I'll be 20, 10-4.

0: Allez, au revoir.
1: Genau, das habe ich auch.
2: Of course, turned off. Let me see some power.
3: 10-4, Alpha 1, you can go
4: to me. My apologies, ma'am. I was 97. How are you? Thank you.
3: 10-4. Copy to Chris.
5: Let me go over Area 1 as well. We're at the multi-select. Stand by just one.
3: Vehicle involving an accident involving an officer and the driver fled.
1: Yeah, we ran the guy. The only thing we can see is the 26th of Mount Parkway address. It looks like he's based out of Illinois. Does he have a valid DO?
2: I'm getting into a wheel on the ground. Anybody walk around on foot, just go back to your car as well, please.
3: There's going to be 10-3, citywide dispatch is going to be on area 2.
6: How long was it? Oh, white male or black male? And do we have any clothing or physical?
0: Have you ever heard of a great fortune?
3: Alpha 33, correction. Alpha 432 and 333, copy. 22 in progress. 1701 East Commercial Boulevard at the Amazon. Caller, Bobby's having an issue with about four subjects who are harassing him. Something for signal 0. Confident will 1056 off right on foot. A white male wearing no shirt and blue jeans.
5: So break it down again, audience. You can break it down. Can't afford 1025 as an employee.
2: Hello, this guy.
5: Eight Delta 11.
2: You show me 8 Delta 7, please
5: have a good night. Thank you, you too. Sure, please.
2: Delta
5: 7,
3: Alpha 421, 1020.
2: 421, I'm on Northeast 3 at Embarrow Boulevard.
3: 10-4-0-55.
5: Reply, there's a male inside the store that appears to be either passed out or sleeping. Patient is wearing a black jacket, gray pants. The fire has a caller 51, your case is 45.
2: 51, any of you available? 478, 51 hours, manager.
5: Copy now. And 21 and 11, they copy.
2: What do you, 51?

0: Oh, c'est bien.
1: Bref.
0: Can you check with the Delta unit? Just tell 411 to Uber driver though. I got the 43.
2: Yeah, we need the Uber driver. He doesn't have any photos of his phone.
0: 54 on photos of his phone number.
2: Yeah, we can call him.
0: Someone. How far? Do you want coffee? Alpha 2-9.
2: Okay, Rock Alpha 1.
0: Okay, as far as. Do you still want rescue then?
2: Yeah,
3: 6-6, Whiskey. Great.
0: Here's to me.
3: 2005
0: is the date
2: of birth. How are you? Can you change my identifier to Yankee 6?
0: That was Yankee 6 or Yankee 2?
2: Yankee 6.
0: I'm sorry, I don't know why I can't hear you. 6?
2: Alright, 10-4.
0: Hi, copy.
4: Three 6-4, so I'll come up on IDI corner. I have a phone number.
0: Ten four, go ahead with that. I'll put it in the notes.
4: 573-500-1771.
2: Hopper. You said it starts with
4: 773? Yeah,
2: that's 4. Yeah, that's an Illinois area code.
0: Called 6, I'm giving a 13 person, I'm not sure if this is related, 2900 North 26th Avenue. I'm referencing the LCMP pacing around outside of the complex.
2: I'm definitely.
0: Top 1, cup of.
3: Dispatch, I got a secondary phone number. It's 657-384-5422.
0: 10-4.
5: Alpha 11, I'm the VR at Nick. Do we have a description of the subject?
0: Only possible white male and then that name.
3: The ticket here says brown. Eyes, brown hair, 5'11", 136 pounds, male.
5: We have no clothing description.
2: No, 54, no. Hey, Mendy, did you hear that 43 with the Uber driver? The phone number provided was an Illinois phone number.
3: Yeah, I don't think I have any kidding.
2: Yeah, 10-4. So that's where the Uber driver was heading, and the phone number provided was an Illinois phone number.
0: Ten-eight, 101. 10-4, 10-7, 101. Alpha. 10-4.
2: Units 10-4.
0: I'm Julia 1, 101.

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1: 10-7-101, good night. Alpha 13, Alpha 14365, what's coming out of the signal 468, release. Yeah. South University Drive, South of 45 Street, coming in from Telematics and the SOS line was pressed for a white 2025 Nissan Murano. It's a 9-minute time delay, no contact with the driver. It's showing parked at the Magic Cow, case is 31860.
2: And I believe 14 should be 10 also, and have 14 in another year for the west of 90 pop.
1: Okay. And 2-1 West with 14.
3: 14,
1: I'm 15 as well. Make sure you're checking the area for the other 13 person, 23rd North, 26.
3: 10-4 here. Give you something.
1: Do you want me to move further south to Arizona or stay put?
3: No, let's fly in Arizona. He's going to be north of it.
1: Copy. We'll approximately 2 minutes. I'm sorry, did you want the name?
4: I'm sorry,
1: what is it that you're looking for?
4: Approximate age of the subject. 20 years old. Copy, I got some walkers out here.
3: I need a couple units to readjust here. Let me get 2 units on Clinton Street. 14 when they in Surf Road.
0: I'm in nowhere.
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0: 16 Alpha, 5 Yankee 2-1. It's going to be 4298 North University Drive, Aldi. It is showing vestibule glass break. Case is 1739.
1: Step 4, I'll be with the one from Sterling and Fidus.
0: Now I'm doing 16 Yankee 2-1.
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1: Can you please change the 1020 to a 1 on 305 Southwest 15th Street? And you can make this a 38 verbal to 98.43.
0: So forth. Alpha 21, so forth.
2: Oh.
3: For me, a signal 68 for terminal 2. I'm assisting a passenger with an issue.
0: Okay.

0: Wanting to pick up somebody to box out of here. By the name of Taylor from Indiana. I'm not sure if it's involved.
1: Phone number?
0: Josh Larson, 98 Charlie, 111. Case 947.
1: I'm
0: open. 1035, turn off with 12 south on North Avenue 111. In the employee area.
1: Cancel.
0: From Gina, Uber driver's advising it came from a free data call, but his phone number is 601-463-6935. He believes it might be supplied by the Uber company to connect the call, but it came in free data call. They're blocking their number.
1: Alright, where was he supposed to get picked up at?
0: Flamingo Road. 56 with Brandy, advising vehicle facing the entrance, the lights on for at least an hour. He's requesting police to check it out, no description. Case 1740.
1: Jennifer Williams, with you on the day, entrance.
0: They do not. Okay, that's 1031, 172 crash on 113. Case here on the phone, I'll pick them over there. He's on the 94.
2: Central,
0: what's
2: the
0: 1036 and Cross Street, a Cascade.
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1: 10-4, I'm going to be on 380. South for a highway on our Florida tag. So the Florida tag, top line November 7, Sulu, 6 Sulu, Juga Magasa, BMW, Ojiba Ramazan.
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6: All right, I'm 25 with two Hispanic males with the tow truck, and I'm going to be at Northwest 132 Ave and Northwest, we've got 64 in Cascades Classic.
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7: And can you provide them the number that we're trying to ping?
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2: Here's your number.
0: 10-4, 31 and 32, Papa Kennedy.
2: You put that in chat room, please.
0: The chopper is in there.
2: Can you leave
0: 118.
2: 4. Many of you, Bravo.
0: 10-4, Alpha 101, Timmy.
2: 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Sorry about that.
0: Copy.
2: We have coffee.
0: Happy. 773-500-1771.

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1: Hey, Alpha 4. Told you about North Shore Highway, Florida Tech, Quebec, Charles Shore, Charlie, Victor. Probably we should come back to Mac Audi on an Optimus.
0: I'm sorry, just 10 minutes of 1020?
1: What's that?
0: You need to call me on your 44 and North 10.
1: Oh, yeah, I'll just say it. I'll give you
0: 10-4.
2: It's the Yankee November. 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
0: Porter Honda out of AV. Do you have a valet to a John Siebert Jr.?
2: Six one, copy it, perfect. 94 and Pine. Hotel Bravo, November. Alpha 4-5 on a white new sign. I'm 10-4.
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3: The four units we have 10-8, or maybe 10-8, and just hold any non-priority, please.
0: I'm sorry, you said hold non-priority?
3: Yes, sir.
0: Go ahead.
1: Yeah, we're going to be exam 1200.
0: 10-4.

0: 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Hold on, sorry, your radio's muffled.
1: Sorry. If I provide you a latitude longitude, is there anywhere where you can plug that and give us a 10-4?
0: 10-4, okay, go ahead with it.
1: Latitude is going to be 41.878311. Ready for longitude?
0: 10-4.
1: It's going to be -87.649344.
0: 10-4. I don't think that's going to be in Florida, but I'll double check.
2: Michigan.
0: 10-4 in Michigan, is that the one copy?
1: Illinois. 10-4.
0: Delta, what other plate?
1: Which one was it?
0: Alpha 5-3.
1: 48.

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0: Turn on Alpha 2194. Alpha 21.
3: Doing?
0: 126.
3: Seven test kits.
2: Delta 6. Getting a 38 in progress, 1641 Harden Street. Caller saying boyfriend is being abusive and disconnected.
1: Yeah, 10-4, you can do that at home.
2: Alpha 12 and Alpha 13, copy 30 in progress.
1: Alpha 12.
2: 1641 Harding, 1641 Harding Street. It's an approximate location. Caller said boyfriend was being abusive and then disconnected. Case of 73380. Copy Alpha 4, what will respond? And you're closing a 1050 or still to stick right for now? Boyfriend, realizing that he's being violent and broke the door, wants subject removed. For 720.
1: Federal Highway and Southeast 30th Street.
2: 10-4. 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
1: Hello.
2: Go ahead.
1: Adult white female on board, and we're going to be en route to the original 1020. He's starting at 8-9.
2: 10-4, showing route to Northwest 132 after Northwest 18 Court. So, center is inside and the caller's outside.
1: I just realized there's a tax lift on the label there. How do I know it?
2: Copy.
1: I'm really close to, like, Michigan Street right now. Hold on, just one from the 10-5 Bill Blake's and Northwest Road. You have to go on fire, I'm sure.
2: That's 10-4, I'm trying to take the now.
1: 26, thank you.
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1: Well.
2: I'm 30.

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0: Receiving a point on audible for Cheddar's at 16020 Pines. Key minutes of rear motion in the kitchen. It's a temple to hold units at 10-6.
1: 4.
0: 10-4, 140.
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0: Uniform 1125.
1: Can I have a 22 case for the hospital, please?
0: 10-4, do you need 94?
1: No, let me call for a seat. I'm back there.
0: How far?
1: 14, hold on, I'm
2: down. Are they out with all parties? We're out with the mom and the child, but we're trying to get the dad out. He's not cooperating.
0: 10-4.
3: Can I ask?
0: They're out with the mother and child. The male is not cooperating.
3: Still inside?
2: Yeah.
3: Heavy charges?
1: It's unconfirmed. There's another door to the structure he could have possibly gotten out of.
3: Alright, step over. Do we have any charges?
1: I'll confirm that.
0: From I-43, are you still out at 2242 Sims Street?
1: I'm sorry, you can show me the face.
0: 10-4, and do I still have a 2 Echo 3 on this there?
1: You will.
0: And what about a 2 Tango 3?
1: Nothing, thanks.
0: 10-4, thank you.
4: Let's get in contact with Delta 2.
3: Let's have them start that call. Thank you, Ms. Milton.
0: I'm sorry, I missed the first part.
3: Delta call, which unit is we stopping our unit floating west side? Have them start heading that call, please.
0: I think 2-1 is just standing by for Superior. Do you want him to clear?
1: Good evening, and you can log them off.
0: Good evening, thank you. So there 18-364-16-4. Two Alpha 5-1050.
3: I get the 200 block south. It's going to be on the tag Kilo Delta Juliet, off of 105, on a gray Toyota.
0: And at 1094. Alpha 6-5194.
4: The Luma unit needs to respond to
3: you? You can just tell her Boulevard in A1A, and she can get off for northbound, and she'll see us.
0: 10-4. They need you on that signal for the east side. It's going to be Boulevard in A1A if you can go northbound from there.

0: 12.5 and 429 Kilo Delta Juliet Papa 15, 2018 Toyota Utility Brown in color out of Hollywood, City of Florida. Authorities only seize tag if driver's owner of the vehicle.
1: Hey, do you have 2 Alpha 3 make it over here?
0: 10-4, 2 Alpha 3.
2: 2 Alpha 3, I'll be 51.
0: 10-51, 10-44.
2: Four from the road, so Alpha
0: 2 Alpha 4, 10-51, 145.

0: 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Delta 6, copy.
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0: 10-4. Delta 10-248.
1: Okay.
0: 10-4, Alpha 7. I won't break them.
1: On 400 Southwest 100 Terrace in Cardinal 59.
0: Case 37554. That's not. I don't have a phone number. If you want to take it. Go ahead. 517-929-1437. 740, I'll take it.
1: Do you want to phone up the area?
0: 10-4. 12, yeah, 10-4.
2: Hey, let's continue with this pickup, and again, maybe call for you to help us and get us.
0: Okay, copy. I'll let him know. He's going to be in a black SUV, a Hyundai Palisade.
1: Oh, no copy.
3: And where are you at?
0: I'm going to tell him he's leaving Surf in Arizona right now, and I'm going to tell him to go to the next. I'm going to tell him to be named Jack, not Nick. Jack is going to be at Nick's restaurant. Shaggy hair, brown hair, white and all. Looks young.
4: What a nice.

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1: Hello, and thank you for the bottle. Turn it on, Grant.
0: Tag on the Uber car is Foxtrot from Lima, Bravo 40. 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

0: You just need to stand by for pickup, and then we'll pull over.
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2: 10-4, on the south duty officer.
1: 10-4.
3: Ten seventy to my 20, please.
1: South 4, you're gonna have to go to the tactics where you request it.
3: 10-4.
1: 10-4. Alpha 461. And what's your voicemail?

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1: Delta 11.
0: 3 Delta 11.
1: Are you able to respond to the end of terminal 4 to block off the upper level post lane so the BTAC can change to the cones, please?
0: I'm sorry, the upper level of which terminal?
1: Level 4.
0: Simpler. 3 out of 60?
1: Yeah, 40, I'm not even there, I got it.
0: 10-4, 3 Alpha, 43 Alpha, 32, copy the 68.
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1: This is 90 feet, Bravo. You can show me how you feel on the lower level for the cone movements.
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0: 10-51, 157. Prince Boulevard. It came in as a rear exit kitchen motion. Cases 37552. And for Alpha 62.
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0: Copy. 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Three Delta 11. I have a 3 Yankee 13 still and a 3 Kilo 16.
1: No, they should both be home, man. We can put them 10-7.
0: 10-4, thank you.

0: 3 Delta 11, copy Eagle. We're receiving a 13 incident, lat long, 620 Southwest 34 Street, open line. They hear shuffling in the background and not responding to the desk.
1: Please, just hold us to me any more first. I'm so sorry. Circle K, it's going to be a black helicopter.
0: You're ready for?
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0: Ford Buick, black in color, out of Statesboro, Georgia, Florida authorities only, C's tag if driver is owner of the vehicle.

0: 我觉得这边You have a media right over your head, over the bridge.
1: Yeah, I see him.
2: Ten four. 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
1: Alpha, 4-1.
2: Okay, so that'll be 10:54, 10:49, Sean expires 7:26:22 on a dark blue Mercedes 4-door out of Oakland Park.
1: Mm-hmm.
2: How far?

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1: Front offices.
0: Can I send a phone?
1: So far, 200.
0: Three, copy 68. Margaritaville, we're not checking the parking garage.
1: Sapphire.
0: No, I know we have it.
1: Sure.
0: Oh, yeah, I just took the Garfield garage and there's nothing here.
1: Anything else? 1015?
0: Well, that's all. Thank you.
1: You're welcome.
0: I'm 97.
1: 72, you're 97?
0: 48.

0: National 3-5. Could you pull me out 13 feet per quota?
1: Yes.
0: 2228 North Flamingo Road. Code 4-7.
1: South 4 447. That was case 37555.
0: 1046.
1: 1046 311.
2: F32 Nadia Sierra.
1: Out of North Lauderdale, 5429 White Honda, and it's valid.
2: Thank you.
1: You're welcome.
3: All right.
1: Down for it. Austin 4.
2: Down 4.
1: 211.

0: We are 4297. South of the one, this is going to be an approximate sensor.
1: 10-4, from that long.
0: What are you?
1: I'm checking to see if there's 1088 history for the numbers in CAD.
0: Wait.

0: Yeah, Alpha 10, pull me a 16, please.
1: Alpha.
0: Upper level terminal 1. I'm going to Alpha. Alpha.
1: Alpha 1. Sir, I checked Gulf 1088, the one for Eric Mallard. It looked like there was a 911 open line for Sunrise, and nothing was found. And also, there was also a 38 verbal for the other 1088 for Fort Lauderdale, and they handled a 38 Dallas coded at Alpha. I'm not sure I heard it at the 1020.
2: Yeah, because the approximate that we're getting brought to the warehouses back here and is not going to be valid.
1: So far.

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2: I want you to have a look at a suite, Deputy 6 Joshua, at the security checkpoint of the level.
3: Excuse me.

0: 10912, did you want the north side of Fillmore?
1: We're all the way up there.
0: North side of Fillmore, right?
2: No, I think it's there.
1: What is it, man? Can you show us how with 213, please? I'm going to be at the 2500 block of 4th Court.
3: In Norfolk 18th Court.
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2: 10-4. Officer 1, should we attend 8?
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0: 28 Alpha 1-10-20. Off of Blakely Boulevard at 995. 19. Yeah. For HFA, for Southwest 34, should call us in the Penny Cue. Are we sending a unit or are we closing a call out?
1: For the 911, there's person sitting on the phone.
0: Stand by. 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
0: 10-4, 20-23. Southwest. You're saying?
3: Yes. Okay.
0: Nicholas Felipe, white male, attempted to run his wife down in his Mercedes vehicle 2 days later, threatened to kill his wife via text message.
1: 226.
0: 221.
3: Settled it. They're requesting the 66. I'm not sure if it's 48.
4: I'm 48 now. You can code it.
3: Hello. You said code it somewhere?
4: 10-4.

0: Evening, Guard South Palm Beach. Sure, then, just was just east of Hyatt and a heart attack. Crawford at Colima, November 20th, just about to last then.
1: Code 46. Code 46, 2-3. Foxtrot Echo Lima, November 1-8.
0: 10-4 is going to be on an audio. 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
0: 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It's going to be a black female.
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0: Sending from the south, 10-6, Lake Medito.
1: 10-4, 10-8, 10-6, 2-3-6.
2: Same
3: way, the vehicle is not stopping.
0: Three seven one.
1: 3-2-10-4 route.
3: I move down towards 129 and 10.
1: Up
0: one, okay. Up one.
4: We've thoroughly exhausted our search in this area. We're coming up 54-9. We can monitor in case you guys get anything further. For now, we're going to go tonight.
0: Thank you, we appreciate it.
4: Have our problem to say.
0: Okay, well, 3P, 3Ps and stuff, just happy to call it off.
1: 3-5-4-8.
3: Yeah, I'm 48.
0: Yeah, I knew what was going to be able to do.
3: So, Black Honda. They continued, southbound on 145, I believe.
1: Tempire.
3: Code 44.
1: 10-4, Alpha 3-2, straight 10-8.
0: 48-10-8.
1: 229.
0: Alpha 5-2.
1: Alpha 5-2.
0: What was Alpha 5-3's 10-15 time?
1: Awesome.

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1: Uniform 6390.
2: Good morning. Accidental on yourself, Riley. It's 0630 hours. Thank you.
1: 10-4. 231. Good morning. I also have a signal 10 that came in, 1926 Rotman. The vehicle will report X-ray 33 is going to notify the complainant. Unit 616.
3: It's 10-4-0.

You just have a copy of a reference to a vehicle that was not stopping on the 1015 L30 of Pines from Pines and 145 southbound, reference to a black Honda. Unknown tag, the vehicle was speeding again, black Honda southbound from 145 and Pines on the Bolo 232.

0: The 27, what was the records on that, Bubba?
1: The vehicle was speeding and it didn't stop on a 50 for a pint.
0: 48.
1: Go ahead.
2: Have your person, please.
1: Sounds for 13 person.
2: 506 one, just east of. Yeah, with a white team on a bike.
1: Yeah, 4 units for 94 orange, 61 just east of.
0: What's your name?
1: 14, 4. 233.

0: 68.
1: Yes, ma'am. It's going to be for Terminal 1, request to a sweep of the Shelby Concourse.
0: I'm telephone from 97.
1: Kappa.
2: I think I was open.
1: Go ahead.
2: Sierra and I'm Paul. Flare attack. Lima, Echo Tango, Charlie, 1-1. Go back to Hawaii. Call that here. And 2-4, I will be.
1: 34.

0: 16-2 in front of you.
1: Go ahead.
0: Sheridan University, Florida Tech, 84 Bravo, X-ray Tango, Papa, Gray Dodge Charger, one time.
1: Sheridan University.
2: Sorry, Bravo, 68, will be around.

0: Sağ ol.
1: Two thirty six. Alpha 3, what units in the 4?
2: 4.
1: 10-4, 236.

0: Yeah, 50. Grab 68.
1: Right.
0: Apple's album, 7-1, 54 and 10-6.
1: Top right.

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1: I will.
2: Hey, Sab, at the Orion, this is VS John. There's a male in front of the door, trespassing, panhandling, threatening customers for money. A white male with no shirt, black shorts. There's a black hat, black bag of door, refusing to leave. Case is 15563.
1: Tell me about
2: it. Sab, are you there to copy the report?
1: No, the report.
2: So far, sure.
1: Yes, ma'am.
2: Thank you.

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0: It's going to be 4088 Cascada Circle, 54 checks.
1: Airport 241.

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2: Can I have another unit come to 19?
1: Any available unit that can go to 19?
3: Take all that way from the V side.
1: Delta 6, 10-4. Are you one unit, 10-4?
0: 10-4.
1: 10-4, 242.

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1: So what's the description of the subject?
0: White male, no shirt, black shorts, black hat with a black vest. 1025, 243. 243. Hang out.

0: Stand by, there's 13 P's that just took off front end on 123. Northwest 123 and
1: Northwest 123 and 18 and 4, the train is a response. And 3-4, you're out with 3-5-10-4.
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0: 10-9-2-1, item 10-7, Bell Monitor, just have them let me know if they need me to come back.
1: 10-4.
2: 3 males, they look to be white. They took off running in a northerly direction.
1: So far. So far, go ahead.
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1: Copper. Well, why you can't catch with that? Alpha 1, 7, 4.

0: What is it?
1: 10 points, Mama. Good afternoon.
0: 2635 Western Road, and the departure.
1: 248.
0: 258, Ralph.
1: Pepper.
0: 73509.
1: Pepper.
0: Do you need before 90 roll?
2: Alpha 5315.
1: 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Four 248.

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0: Yeah, they have two people running towards you. What's that now?
1: What?
2: Three, two, with these?
1: The 1, 2, 3, and, you know, it's 18 quarters.
2: Not with them.
1: How many do you want to get with the two subjects?
2: No, not with

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1: Okay.
0: Alpha 697. There's no uniform under here.
1: Oh.
2: You can cross your cat.
0: It's better to be able to my youngest real boy is over the ship.
1: I'm at the smoke shop, and he's watching the soldiers at the gas station.
0: It's a little runner. He's right here from Miami Group. Let me try to make contact. He's sends you right now for the moment.
1: Semper.
3: Hey, when I got one running, going westbound Half Street. Now he's going through the plaza, the traffic plaza.
0: Thank you.
1: Number 38 just took for a 1201 South Ocean. Caller's advising it was physical. Her and her partner are separated, still arguing. Also now getting another 38 just occurred. 310 New York Street. I'm not sure if it's related. Complaint is saying that his wife was assaulting him. Unit search and six. Tab 4, copy, 1 detained, Aristotle Century. So clear. Our spot 8.
0: It's all clear.
1: An officer went to your location.
4: Marie South is your husband. 181 9 Castle.
1: Camo Schwartz. They're still both 97 arguing. 34-year-old black female, black shirt, black pants. Dodge Ram 1500 truck.
5: So important, and reference the four in the Sonic Ocean. Should we take Sharon or the Boulevard?
0: The four is right underneath the Boulevard, so you should be good to either go northbound or southbound from the Boulevard.
5: Right.
4: You said the other two ran eastbound. Westbound, correction.
6: See if you can have someone at 122 first. Interesting. 18th Street and 120 Terrace. So keep them down in the neighborhood. And just one person inside the ball field, and they should be pretty much stuck in that plaza.
1: 18th Street and 122 Terrace, what was the other point?
6: Inside the ball field, just behind the businesses to the north, just in case they're jumped around that way. And other than that, we'll have to break from the road.
1: Copy.
6: South and south.
1: You have a copy for 18th and 122 Terrace?
5: Have the 13 advice?
1: No, the 6. 4500 Davy Road.
5: 1 second, not working.
1: 10-4, 255. Still on open line.
5: Alright, 10-4, code 3.
1: 10-4-2-1
7: and 12-code-3. 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John. 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
3: Number 32. The two males, supposedly both brothers, they should be wearing a black hoodie, black sweatpants, and I believe one of them's wearing a black shirt and black shoes.
0: $4,900 Southwest 87th Avenue for the X-ray Romeo Bravo 164. Right here.
1: So far.
0: 3-4 is over me.
1: Go for it.

0: Can we have two units clear and switch over to area two? There's a code three related 38 on the beach. West side units are en route, but if we can assist.
1: Courtney,
2: you 11-10-4. No.
3: So on, where are we in the area? What would be the
1: board? It's going to be a white Dodge Ram 1500. They were advised to put the hazard lights on.
3: Okay, so it was a passerby and they're gone?
1: Not the one that wants you to. He's saying that it was the novice. It was the one that saw this incident and the novice is on his way back. Oh, I'm sorry. It's the ground floor parking lot. Number 97.
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0: I'll just explain on myself.
1: I'm sorry. Are you, Alpha 20?
0: Come on, just one.

0: callers, but he's on his way back there as well.
1: Cool, thank you.
0: Last one. So, Delta
2: 101? 101. What was the initial point of contact? I think 1037 Galena. 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
0: Northwest 123 Ave and Northwest 18th Street.
2: Once we get the permanent points covered, that extra unit, I think it was 2-3. I can respond there and we'll start searching the cars to see if something's in order.
0: 10-4 Alpha 2-3. Connect that area from Northwest 123 Ave and Northwest 18th Street. Just check for any cars for Delta 101.
2: Well, I'm sorry. 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
0: 48.
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0: Just one moment. Yes, checked.
1: Telephone checks are open.
2: You have someone leaving here. This is driving both of us 38 in my zone. Maybe 10 minutes, that's enough, yeah.
1: How about you, Survey?
2: I was wondering if anybody attempted to make contact inside the 7-11. I'm already here.
3: Daddy, can I clear the guys up on Grand Street?
2: Yeah, I can. It's maybe clear already. We're done already.
3: Alright, copy. Alright, if you guys run the perimeter, you can break it down. Thank you.
2: Yeah, we just need the units that are still blocking the roadway for the exhale accident.
4: Yeah, Ken, where are the majority of the units? Are they at 121 and Taft Street?
1: I have some units on perimeter points, and the other units are with the subject. Others are circulating at the time.
4: Well, for, I'm going to be 97 or up 2, and I'll be circulating on Mark.
1: So far.
2: Alpha 32, I just made contact with the store clerk at the 7-11. He said there's two males matching the description that went into the bathroom, came out, got into a black car, and drove on to Flamingo Northbound.
1: So far. Delta 103 or Delta 101 48?
5: 48.
1: I'll go ahead and pull it too.
5: Fair enough.
1: Alpha 32, do you have a time delay?
5: One.
1: Oh, I'm sorry, you said nothing's showing at 1201?
5: At 54, so we're going to check all that. I just see guys got it on 327 in the zone, sir.
1: The lat long was 1127 South Surf Road.
5: Copy.
2: Read to that CF camera over here.
1: I copy, thank you. Tower. 11 back, he's calling again, lat long showing 327 Azalea Terrace. White Dodge Ram with the hazards on.
5: 48.

0: In reference to first 38, looks like he's calling back. Or someone's calling back.
1: Hey, for the unit that's Arizona, can you just turn off your lights and registration off?
0: The female's landline again. Correction, the male's landline saying female's going through his property in his car. He's trying to find a business name.
1: Okay, can I get a 1020? Line 10, I'll be back on air at 2.
0: Top 4. The one on South Ocean.
2: I have 12 and 21. Hey, Jack, I can handle that one. I'll try to handle the one up north. We have an angle up there.
0: I mean, yeah, that's in the area, 310 New York Street.
1: What's going on?
0: Step 4, he's going to be at 12191 Taft Street, just south of the Char Hut. Or what, 1020?
1: We're going to be off of the very terrace and surf that parking lot. Just, it's going to be just north of this area.
0: Okay. 10-4, standby. Just, I think they're saying that they're out with one from 1201 South Ocean. Okay. Alpha 11 is out with the 1201 South Ocean. They're at Azalea and Surf, just north of in the parking lot.
1: Okay. Verify for me who's still going to be on scene holding the server 4.
3: So for units that are going to remain on the Signal 4 device.
1: Signal 8.
4: Taft.
0: 18th Street in Flamingo.
5: The Rocket at 18th Street in Flamingo. Just north of the 7-Eleven.
1: Sorry, I could go over there. There's multiple vehicles over there on the south end. Yeah, I just need somebody over here.
0: Any east side unit can switch back over.
6: Suspects are getting out of Uber. We're at Southwest 9 in Harris and Sterling. 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
0: I copy suspects in Uber, Sterling, opposite cross.
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0: Step 4.
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0: 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You're all female, not conscious, but breathing, passed out in the bathroom. Doing 57, case is 73396.
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2: South 4.
1: 4248. Before the testimony of the 2019 Black Toyota utility at Miami, decal is valid. Looks like it's a security company vehicle.
0: Hey, 15, you can get somebody for
1: Alpha 2-1-10-8. Thank you. Alpha 10.
0: And copy that.
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1: 13160.
0: Good morning. Show me 10 minutes through Fox at 400. Bill checkpoint until 1800.
1: Good morning.
0: Uniform 7798.
1: 20798.
0: Show me 10 minutes through 701. Driver checkpoint has 3 parks at 100. 10330 to 0900 hours.
1: Second. Okay. In our uniform.
3: Ninety ninth Terrace and Sterling northbound.
0: Sitting at 12. I 7-3-4. We're gonna be out to the area. This says Sterling at 99. 10-4.
3: That's correct.
0: No, we said that was. That's 10-4. It's gonna be like the townhouse area off of Sterling.

0: Hello, Nexon. Thank you, 15.
1: So, welfare check for 1530 North Fed. I'm in contact with the female. She's back in the residence. Make it on her. Great. And I'm backing out from off street.
2: Pretty good.

0: being able to control myself and one of my son. Are you sure it's 30 road or Sheridan?
1: I don't even know what they put in the call, and it says 99 in Sterling.
2: And then 2700 on first road. Probably Florida 74 Bravo, Romeo Papa Echo. It's a mid dash Charlotte, on my bus.
1: I just see 14 of the updates was at 5945 99 Terrace. It says they're out with two.
0: 40, we're 97. I see. No, 5 minutes.

0: I think I have over.
1: Hold on.
0: All right, we should have time, so we had everybody in question.
1: So far.
2: Should we turn off now between 6511? Call 1-0. Are you sure 510-7?
1: So you said until 8?
2: So far.

0: kind of sustaining us.
1: Alpha 3, you can move the ZONAR. Alright. Alpha 5, ready to do that one.
2: Copy. Check on us.
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2: 34. Alpha 4.

0: 24 is going to be in our goal today.
1: You're for one of them, sir. Good morning, please show me today. It's 34300, Echo Checkpoint, 0900.
2: Good morning.

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1: You can make this 76 hour offer, and you can show me en route to 6101 Cleveland Street in T.O.K. Street on the floor, please.
0: That's his way.
2: Which call was the 76? I have you on the 38 on 16 court.
1: Yeah, that one's going to be a 38. The incident occurred outside of Hollywood. That 38 is going to be the 76. It happened outside of Hollywood.
2: 10-4, and you said 6111 Cleveland Street for 68?
1: 6101 Cleveland Street, yes, please.
2: 10-4.
3: Oh, 4, thank you.
2: 7-4. Here's me, too.
4: Alpha 3-5, if you could just notate the initial spot where I saw them was 12301 Taft Street. If you could just notate it on the call.
2: Three and Taft Street, 2-4.
4: 12301 Taft Street in the parking lot.
2: 7-4, copy.
0: Who is other?
4: I'm 48.
5: Alright, so the minute that Andrew Hall, another one just came in, revised he was with his friends for that location, 1554 South Federal, and they met him at the gas station, and he kicked something in his leg bleeding.
0: Or the episode's not from ice.
2: 4521 Thomas Street,
0: Unit 94. 15, I'm headed that way. You can put me on.
2: 10-4.
0: Alpha 11.
2: Alpha 11.
0: One and Alpha Pursuit have each one of them one. You were now. Black man, the same.
2: Alpha 4, and what was the other unit?
0: Alpha 3-2.
2: So far.

0: Another one, I do want to see reference a 38. Can you have a female officer response?
1: 9-4-17.
0: Mr. Rathel.
1: 2-11.
2: Alpha 17.
1: Can you respond for a passing on 310 at York Street?
2: 10-4. I'll be just calling for a regional.
1: 10.
3: No, we respect.
1: Sector 3 and Sector Swanson is the casino, 301 East Dania Beach. Step 4, you're back in the hotel, what's the top one? Step 4.
0: Alright.
1: Further than our side of the parking lot, for a white male about 74 years of age, blue cap, blue and gray shirt, blue jeans, black shoes.

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0: Falcon 1, Officer Alpha 8, the subject vehicle comes as a silver Ford Ranger. 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
1: Porter,

0: 9, Susan 38, you made it 20 foot off.
1: How far?
0: About 497 in that area.
1: 7. The Colin 156 was a black male with a white shirt, black jacket, black pants, L5, with the subject holding driving.
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1: 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For one.
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0: 14 Alpha 2-1. You should be 68 at checkpoint 1 for the remainder. 54 checks. Thank you.
1: No problem. Alpha 2, everything's fine.
0: Everything's fine.
1: Okay.
0: Alpha 5, 3, 7, 5.
1: 9334.
2: 47 minutes, please.
1: Okay.

0: This thing fell at 12. I'll be out there. Come here.
1: Come on, go ahead.
0: 5300 Southwest, 12nd Parish. Cooper C. It's going to be, Kilo Tango 162 Delta. Come back to, Ray Chevy.
1: Alright, 10-4, you with me?
0: 10-4.
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0: Leavenworth, 338.

0: let me ask one. You can for the scene in the ADL.
1: Alpha.
0: 10-4,
1: 17 Alpha. Do you have a cutoff for the previous?

0: Command Alpha 1, you have a corner for the preview. Camillus is calling. Is this 10-4 Foxtrot?
1: Careful.
0: Delta 103. 3-9. Just so I see, is it air 10-3 or 54? So we'll have the air 10-3. Do you still need the air 10-3 or 54?
2: 10-8.
0: 10-4. Oh, yeah, there's going to be 10-8, which is normal. 3-9.

0: So I want everything simple.
1: Sure.
0: Sapphire. Northwest 12th Street. Caller writes she locked herself out of the home and was requesting assistance with opening her door. She's unable to call a locksmith.
1: Yeah, let's hold on until we're going to go online. We'll just need to get further to just go find her.

0: Probably 3 or 4.
1: Uh-huh.
0: I don't know. Reference to Marshmallow, I'm going to be 51 in Memorial.
1: Stop it. That's 11:48.
2: What do you think?
1: That one.

0: Right, that's funny.
1: Oh, that's a big lot of numbers.
0: 3.4.

0: clearly that perception is accompanied with what is observed or transmitted.
1: Two zero zero one
0: Atlantic Shores Boulevard, silent open line. It's going to be a VoIP busy tone and call back case is 15.
2: What is the

0: circle.
1: It was a friendly open line, so it seemed to be a voice. There was a busy phone on the call back.
0: You make it an ID, Bravo.
1: So far, B, Bravo. Alpha 6, you can go to 8.
2: Wait.
1: 3:47.

0: Yeah, Alpha. Just saying.
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1: 41.
0: 2020 Bahama Drive, reference to black male wearing a black shirt, black jeans. He's driving a gray or black Chevy truck that keeps knocking on the complainant's door. It's possibly a known subject, Christopher Parker, KH71.
1: Hey Ray, this is CIO. Can you run over to the BMW please with some swaps before this rain takes away whatever we gotta swap? Yeah, for the new year. That's all I know.
2: Number 7.
0: Okay.

0: Que tal vai ser nessa dança que está a passar?
1: Good.
0: 13 incident for the proximity location for 4484 Southwest 50 Street. Call this incident VFA 2, unable to cover.
1: Any history?
0: I'm just wondering, I don't show any history.
1: Can you check with the Delta unit, please?
0: 2011.
2: Is that history with the phone number?
0: With the 10-20-54, I can check the phone number. Airport, 253. Here there are a lot of 911s to the 88 and 13 incidents.
2: You can run it right?
0: Hold it up further.
1: Yes, ma'am.
0: So that's the 7-5, what's the name?
1: I'll be taking it.
0: No problem.
2: Somewhere else.

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1: 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I'll leave 101 for the remainder.
2: I copy.

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0: Good morning. Logging on is 14, but 25. I'll have the radio for the port.
1: 10-4, good morning.
2: Delta 1, just will be 10-7. Have a great day.
1: You too, thank you. For the whole unit to 10-6.
2: Just before.
1: 10-4, 356.

0: 21 Alpha 42 Alpha 43, special attention 21 Delta 10, still 65 32. It's going to be 15204 Southwest 49th Street. Female took 20 hydrocodone pills. Caller advised the wife was depressed. Fire rescue sent 79 cases, 3131.
1: 51.
0: 21 Delta 1048. 43. Fire rescue unit 33152, 87 Southwest 51 Street has a flat for Oscar Torres. They dragged RPO after the subject threatened to commit suicide by placing the gun to his head.
1: Please.
0: South 21 Alpha 31 on May, all 10 4.
1: Page
0: 01. South 21 Alpha 240, you can go to me.
1: 358.

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1: Sounds far. And it's a Hispanic female, 62 years of age, wearing a nightgown, 54 and signal 0. She's still in bed.
0: What is this?
1: 359. 10 for you, I'm 4.
0: Ten four. 2542
2: Northwest 22nd Highway 54 Jackson. 2 1 2 7 10 7 Highway. Good morning.
1: 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Have a great day.

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1: 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Foxtrot Victor 180 is coming back to Flag Sammy of Yokohama Drive. Operation to Soho.
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2: Four or five.

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1: Sorry,
0: 2920 South Washington, DSM, that's Scarlett, came via my watch in Spanish. Caller gave the name of the business, advising his wife is harassing him, doesn't want her touching him, and the club is not giving him a refund for the service. Case of 6973.
1: Nothing is
0: 10-4. 4-3, 4-6.

0: Alors, voilà.
1: Voilà.
0: Ah, pourquoi, là? Quel est le petit nom de la taxi?
1: 6071 6071.
0: Go ahead. 6 3 9 9.
1: 10 4 7 1 4 10. Alpha 2 3 to 4 following 4 10.
0: Alpha 41. Wait, why don't you change that 13 to a 51? Then the A Alpha, and you go fast track that 1050 to the same case.
1: I didn't pull a case for the 1050, I just put it on the same case. Do you need me to?
0: 41 to the 2050.
1: Not very often. Alpha 5 1, attention Alpha 5 2, 10 6 5 4 9 Alpha.
2: 5 1 good.
1: The 4 9 audible at base Kloska Union, 151 Southwest 24th Avenue. It came in from the ATM door. Case is 37565. So for Alpha 5 2. Unit 71 411.
0: Yeah. 73
1: for Pembroke University, southbound in the middle of the intersection. Call and advising his gray Honda Corbin out of gas, and he's stuck in the middle of the road. He's requesting assistance. Does not want his vehicle to get hit. Case is 37564.
2: Do you want to take care of that?
1: Alpha 2174. Alpha 12 Echo Street City.
0: Alright.
1: 10-4, 412.

0: Kurat alanı.
1: Kurat alanı.
0: This is temporary assault at 13. We don't have any recalls.
1: Yes, ma'am. Thank you.
0: No problem.
2: Officer 3197, 7.
0: Go ahead.
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1: Yeah,
0: 66-4633 Southwest 12th Avenue. Caller message from Channing Airbnb. The neighbor is calling to be on him and his wife, making false claims about the noise. Caller just received a call from the Airbnb management advice of canceling the reservation, and they have to evacuate the residents tomorrow because of constant complaints from the neighbors. Caller 156 is a black male named Gene, 33 years of age, with a white shirt, black and white shorts.
1: Okay, we'll be right with 2 officers.
0: Pepper.
2: Three off of 10 tonight.
0: Pepper.

0: Speakerphone 168.17.
1: Uh-huh.
0: Good morning. I'm Kenny. It's 2-3. I have the radio pretty in this.
1: Okay, good morning. So far. Alpha 10, copy a 6 person. Male named Gustavo contacted him, saying that he needed to take his medication and he'd been drinking, then disconnected. Case is 73401.
2: Okay,
3: no. Nine, I'll fill in the beach with one. All right.
1: 7-4-7, can you respond with 9, or with 10?
4: Southside 21 Delta, X-ray, come back to you.
1: Decal. Question, expired decal. And it's from Naples, 54-10-29. You were uncoded out, the 38.
0: 38 RPG assigned to me. Hey, we're Sonic
1: 11. 22 off 11, you listen for?
0: 4-3.

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0: Alpha 31.
2: Juvenile has been released to his parents. Thank you, Joy Denny.
0: Step off, 421.
2: Alpha 23, I'm saying.
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1: 4-4, it's the Ross Republic, Times and Palm. Been checked for black female, wearing a purple sweatsuit and red slides. 4-22.

0: Newport Beach, South Carolina.
1: Hello, Universal is requesting a deputy at checkpoint 4 McIntosh near the trucks are lining up in reference to a security guard being hit with a door by a truck driver.
2: Alpha 40.
1: There's a call from the X-ray unit from Ally Universal. They want you to respond to checkpoint 4. Crystal, security guard being hit the door by a truck driver.
2: Okay, for on 10-6 at checkpoint 4, they're going to be north of me. We send another unit that's coming.
3: Fourteen Alpha 20, I'll be 10-8, I'll be 51.
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1: 24-26. 2012, GU copy at 73. Go ahead. It's 4500 West Beach. On a Florida Tech, Bravo. Whiskey 2, 1 Alpha Whiskey, should come back to a flight, Mercedes, occupy one time.
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0: Alpha 14 at 15 copy 22. Okay. 22 3001 Southwest 30th Avenue at racetrack. Two males arguing, yelling at each other. Caller does not want to give a description. They're outside of the 1020. Case is 73402.
1: 7450. Yeah.
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1: 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I'll be 10-6-9 line.
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2: Zero, 14.
1: That was loud now, for some reason. Can you lock him back on?
2: 10-4. 10-4, 10-4, 10-4, 10-4, 10-4, 10-4, 10-4, 10-4, 10-4, 10-4, 10-4, 10-4, 10-4, 10-4, 10-4, 10-4, 10-4, 10-4, 10-4, 10-4, 10-4, 10-4, 10-4, 10-4, 10-4, 10-4, 10-4, 10-4, 10-4, 10-4, 10-4, 10-4, 10-4, 10-4, 10-4, 10-4, 10-4, 10-4, 10-4, 10-4, 10-4, 10-4, 10-4, 10-4, 10-4, 10-4, 10-4, 10-4, 10-4, 10-4, 10-4, 10-4, 10-4, 10-4, 10-4, 10-4, 10-4, 10-4, 10-4, 10-4, 10-4, 10-4, 10-4, 10-4, 10-4, 10-4, 10-4, 10-4, 10-4, 10-4, 10-4, 10-4, 10-4, 10-4, 10-4,

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1: Ten four. 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They're advising 18 is an Eiffel crash notification. They're advising it's just the reporting statement. No one's responding. 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
2: Ten 98, code 43, and I'll be out with a disabled vehicle at Palm and Pines, westbound lanes, just east of 65 Tech.
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0: 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Straight out at Palm and Pines, suspended G-7, 435. 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
0: Jeremy Juvenile with the caller. Voicemail. I drove through the parking lot multiple times. Somebody's swagging me down. Everything appears 10-4 out here. 16 and 0.
1: 16 and 0, 4:43. Go ahead.
0: You log down as 1 Delta 22 and I'll lower your position.
1: 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I'm going to go for you.

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0: Good morning, 10816 Delta Road 26. I'll have the air camera on here.
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0: to Alpha 1 to Alpha 4, 1065, 30, just occurred. To Alpha 1 to Alpha 4, it's going to be a 30 just occurred, 345 North Federal Highway, Chevron gas station, 56 with David, 2 minute time delay, black female, about 35 years of age, black tank top, red pants, dual items, and southbound on US 1 on foot, case 2387.
1: Alpha Services. Copy, Sam.
0: Services?
1: Going to be southbound on Railroad and Hyder. Going to be a photo tag. India Yankee Hotel, Alpha 2A, Central Medicine.

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6: Alright, 51. 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
5: 10-4. It advised he's tracking him to the 1020. 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
6: Alright, 10-4. 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
5: 48, should you make the landline?
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5: 448.

0: 16,
1: it doesn't advise. I'll send a message to check.
0: Okay, thank you.
1: You're welcome.

0: 169, doesn't it?
1: 451. And I haven't received a message yet, so they're probably no longer landline.
0: Great.
1: 451.

0: 3 Bravo 10.
1: Accidental. Well, I'm trying to reset.
0: Thank you.
1: We have 1850.
0: Uniform 8520.
2: One thing.
0: Go ahead.
2: I'm in line with the caller. 54 and 832 for us. He just hasn't slept in 2 days.
0: That's for it.
1: So approximately 0900 hours, if you would please log me on as 14 Star Trek 210.
0: So far, show you 10-6-4-56.
1: Great, man. Thank you.

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0: Hey, welcome to Shirley Gentleman. Have a good one.
1: 7.
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2: Female, sorry, mileage, 232.
1: 10-4, 429.

0: 204, show me 77. Have a good morning.
1: 204, thank you. You too.
0: 205, 77. Have a good morning.
1: 204, thank you. You as well.
0: Alpha 137, have a good morning.
1: 104, thank you. You too.
0: Alpha 7, send traffic. Have a good morning.
1: 104, thank you. You too.

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1: Therefore, you can show me 10-7. Have a good day.
2: 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Thank you. Alpha
3: 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Palm and Hines on the Florida tag, Lima, Sierra Alpha, Charlie 1-5, Silver Kia, Hot Pedro.
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0: 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Go ahead. Go ahead, officer. Patient is Cleveland, but email 2920 Southwest 3rd Street, Allendale, but email is 25091.
1: 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Four copies.
0: Four
1: go. 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
1: Cool.
0: Alpha 11 on this channel. Alpha 11, the area 2.
1: I'm going to make it on my same call from before. I'm going to try again.
0: So what
1: do you mean? I couldn't. 12, let me go to mean, I get over.
0: So far, 78 Alpha 31. You might still be at regional. 14, copy of signal 14. It's going to be 3001 Southwest 30th Avenue. At racetrack, anonymous caller is calling back reference to homeless subjects arguing and making threats to each other. Case is 73405.
1: Yeah, so we're just going to
0: please. Tough one.

0: foreign races.
1: Pat?
0: Seen out on a 67 South Park Road in the Boulevard route with a white male.
1: White male, South Park in the Boulevard.

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0: 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What's the call for that 22 for Chef 24?
1: I'll revise in a couple. Everything stands for use of 66 conscious.
0: Chef 4.
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0: 388. Question 300, Southwest 92 at the fitness center. They want a homeless subject removed. White female, black dress, approximately 60, 31887.
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0: 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Everything's done for?
1: Go ahead.
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0: 14 Coffee Tower, come here. Washington, 5540 Washington Street, Palmer Apartments. Caller's arriving, you reported a vehicle to Malpen yesterday and he located it. This is a Mercedes. The landlord met with his sister that took it and he didn't know. Not showing a previous report. He's going to be outside wearing a purple shirt.
1: Over.
0: House 11-1094, 5540 Washington. Alpha 11.
1: Roger, I'm on that one. Just follow 94.

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1: 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You can cancel at Hudson 94 though.
0: And I was on Tech 1, I apologize.
1: 10-4.

0: Hi, Judy Circle.
1: Judy Circle.
0: Good morning. Can you show me tonight? At 8374.
1: Good morning. How are you tonight?

Give me a 76 for I-95 northbound, I-595 on the route to a westbound. There's a mill that's hanging off of the ramp. Can you get a second response device?

0: Delta 22.
1: I'm getting a 76 for I-95 northbound, I-595 on the ramp westbound. There's a male that is hanging off of the ramp. He was leaning on off of the ramp because the caller told me a minute ago. The caller said, traffic by.
0: Yeah, well, 506, he's going to be en route, and does FHP have the call?
1: Ask me this now.

0: Good afternoon, Chase. Do you have any hot?
1: And that 2-2-3.
2: Sam, I'm getting a 67 OG for 2851 Griffin Road. The suspect took a bunch of sleeping pills. She's conscious of being a 21-year-old female rescued en route.
1: Who's her name?
2: 2 Alpha 6, would you start that way?
1: Who's
2: the one? Sam, 2851 Griffin Road, unit 207. She's conscious and breathing, 21-year-old female. She took a bunch of sleeping pills.

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0: Getting a sick person to Terminal 1. 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For gate Bravo 9, an adult female has mast cell disease and can go into shock. What's he's en route?
1: Bravo 10's gonna be en route.
0: Stop by.

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0: 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Yeah, good morning.
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0: Yeah, thumbs up.
1: Copy.
0: I'm called by FA 51.
1: I have to check with them, sir, ma'am.
2: Well, this is the first thing that he said to me.
1: So far.

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0: 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Have a good day.

6 a.m. not seeing anybody. It's I-95 northbound, ramp to westbound 595. And 10-4, the nearby is just before 595. Yeah, I look on both sides and I'm not finding anything. 10-4. Do we have a description clothing, anything on the individual? It was that ML wearing white shirt and dark pants. 10-4, 54, I'm not finding anything like that. I need to do a turnaround. 10-4. Yeah, it's 71, 71.

0: जरूरत है सबके लिए।
1: Actually, there, by the way, there were 10:97, 2 minutes ago.
0: Okay, they just work.
1: Yes. Yeah. So far.

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0: And 814-131. And can I get a 68 place for checkpoint number 3, no contact state?
1: No problem. 3060.

0: Do you have any idea if FHP 197 has been northbound to the westbound on-ramp from I-95 to 595, and then eastbound 595 to I-95, and I haven't located anything? The I-48, they said they didn't know about. I guess I'll just try to make my way back there again. See if I can do it over sweet.
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1: 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Alpha 1, 4 and 1, so you can both go for 8.
0: Okay.
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3: 4.
2: 1726 Washington Street. Caller said that the neighbor is knocking on her door, harassing her, and being aggressive. Case is 37408.

0: please over 60 and check both south and north on ramp 54 and find me anything.
1: Alright, proper.
2: Hey, what if you advise? I'm solid as well. Yeah, let's give us, they didn't find anything as well.
0: That's one. We can only hotel to FHP.
1: That's right.

0: Sorry, it's not four.
1: Juliet, 1190. Good morning, I'm Shumichet 806. Lake Forest Elementary, 3550 Southwest 48th Avenue. Department is $1,300, ID 99017.
0: 10-4. 10-4, good morning.
1: 3268.
2: 3268,
0: go ahead.
2: Yeah, could you have a unit come by 800 block of Atlantic Shore?
0: Unit to respond over 300 Atlantic Shore.
2: I'm out with a signal 1 here.
0: 10-4, units that can respond over 300 Atlantic Shore.
1: My wife left me. I'm not going to talk to you so you can be like me.
0: Unit second response.
3: Sure.
0: 10-4. Last year that advisor went out.
3: Six
2: oh 5. 7 will be around. 10-4. 3268. I got a gentleman, he's on the ground right now. But I appreciate if I can get a 94 over here.
0: 10-4.
1: 7, we're 51.
0: Uniform 3268 48.

0: Roses. I'm gonna have one of my friends, number 20. She's gonna be riding with Rescue to Memorial. I'm gonna be following.
1: I'm 10 for 2-2-3-48.
0: I am not.
1: I think I was just gonna have one person on 20 with me following Rescue to Memorial.
0: Wait.

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1: Two one Jackson Street, caller saying that there's a black female floral shirt banging on his door looking for her son. Case is 73409. Seven copy.
2: How you doing?
1: Set five.

0: is for 6SM.
1: This is 6AS.
0: Okay.
1: 1500
0: defense to 17 hours
1: from 1. Good morning, I'll show this as 1 Fox at 20.
0: Oh. 6
2: Please, Sergeant, pull me 68 for gate number.
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0: This is GTS Cortana.
1: Support, go ahead.
0: 750 Pines Boulevard, California.
1: So far, copy code 59. Your case is 37577. So far, Caesar's game.
2: Julia 27. Warning ID is 199, I'll be 10-8, trying to West Elementary.
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0: No, if you pull the case number, go ahead and code it out, V Bravo.
1: So far, V Bravo. 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

0: Bravo 12. It's copy in the board for this device, 13 incident.
1: 12 where?
0: Community 39, correction, 3199 West Honda Beach Boulevard, the Wawa. Call is uprising, someone's yelling, someone hit my wife. I can only hear them, send away 4 minutes, case your 6-way offensive.
1: 4 ABC device.
0: 10, 4.
1: Where's the ball, everyone?
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1: 28, November 2.
0: Yeah, show me a 4-6-0-9 faster. I want to be at the pavilion. I got a couple of people, but they're leaving.
1: 10.
0: Okay, so I'm going to show me 10-6 over here.
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0: Good morning, Vision. I'm in the third level ministry, uniform 99212 until 1430.
1: Good morning, 56. Yeah. Go ahead.
0: From 73 upper level, terminal 3.
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0: 17, 600 block of Pembroke. Place front on a Florida Tech 6708 Victor Alpha. A great Tesla. One second.
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0: 21. Nearby Parkway, eastbound at Arcadia, India Hotel, Charlie, Hotel 19. It's a white Chevy, unknown occupants.
1: Unit for 94, Parkway eastbound at Arcadia.
0: 8031-51.
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1: 7-4.
0: You copy,
1: Parkway,
0: eastbound?
1: Parkway eastbound at Arcadia, and we have Yankee 31 en route.
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1: What do you think it'll be for my x-ray?
0: Sapphire. Twenty-five Alpha 31, attention Alpha 34, 1065 at 38 in progress. 38 in progress via lat long 1533 Southwest 118th Avenue. Caller's advising her boyfriend is hitting her in the face and disconnected. Says also trying to call back. Case is 37579.
2: 31.
0: 10-4 Alpha 34.
3: 34 is on, is 40. Alpha 35, I'll be 51.
0: 10-4 copy. Delta
2: 10348.
0: 40.
2: 630. 32, I'll 51.

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1: Charlie 500, I'm 10-8. Silver 182.
0: Go for 630. Jason was 3972.

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2: 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Ground 4.
3: 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I'm just going to check the other.
2: Hello, I'm
3: sorry, can I hear that? Cancel 12, I'm just trying to check the area.
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0: 10-4.
1: Parking level 31, now you're low volume. Can you update my 1020? I'm at checkpoint 3, not checkpoint 4.
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1: My case is 2388.
0: 2388, thank you. Angel 82.
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0: Good morning, can I get a 6827?
2: Sure, go ahead.
0: 18600, it's the Park Boulevard, school traffic.
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1: 48. Delta 4. Sir, Barbara Sherry is clean with the exception of 13. She already notified she's at the hospital.
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0: 你好，你好，我说。
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0: 你说你现在上的是 CNX 5跟 13930?

0: Yes, our son's six.
1: Hello.
0: Software.
1: Was that 1020 gathered from her or revenue source?
0: It looks like it came in via flat long. The top signal flow.
1: Got it.
0: 13251 Southwest 4th Court, 5600 Mark, Bryant. He advised that there's a vehicle driving fast past the school bus. Might pick up for it if 150, cases 31891.
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3: Yes, sir. I'll make sure that was in then. He can call back at the time. I'll advise him.
0: That's fine. Bravo 3, so I'll show you tonight.
3: That was.
0: 643.
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1: Alright.
0: Several hold, now we're hanging out at 2300 Johnson Street. You're at 10-6. No answer on call back.
1: Alright.
0: Jumper.
1: Just blocked, please. It's gonna start backing up traffic.
0: If there be Nicholas on the top port, does he have the entrance is blocked?
1: The business name is Crowley.
0: Never. 14 Bravo 4. This is 6:43.
1: The 398 Bravo, I'll be en route.
0: Yes,
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0: How much is
1: it? 14 Bravo 20, do you have that unit responding to Bravo?
0: Yes, 14 Bravo 3.
1: Going over.
0: 3 Bravo 60, go ahead.
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0: Antenna, you can receive the IID number 99107 to 1500.
2: Okay, server phones are entry until 1500.
1: Hi, Stephanie. Now, there's an update about her. It did not appear to be, she did not appear to be moving or breathing. Press caller. Stephanie, good morning.
0: Great. Good morning, Stephanie.
1: Uh-huh. District 2, Bravo 4, have you responded to medical? Bravo 4. It's for Angry Avenue, Griffin Road, just north of on the west side. It's a female. There's a man on the sidewalk. I know she needs medical assistance for a private caller. It does not appear that she's breathing or moving. She's in the middle of the sidewalk. Hold on. Stop it.

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1: 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Yes, sir. 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
3: 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He advised everything. 10-4, accidental.
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1: 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Good morning, ma'am. 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
3: 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Yes, ma'am.
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1: 0-4-6. Did I ask for the call on the beach?
2: The one that you just coded?
1: Well, I didn't code it, but I'm saying, hey, Alpha 1 is still at the hospital, and I don't know about the Tango units.
2: Okay, you're Alpha 5. I thought I was talking to Zulu 2-4, because that's who I was calling. 33 Zulu 2-4.
3: Now you're out on the 20, 51 to 204.
2: Alpha. Delta 6, regional superior.
3: Watch out, 4-1, reference to homeless.
2: Okay, copy. So, Bravo section, go to state then.
1: 5 McKinley.
3: Morning, we have 16 case number, checkpoint number 3, and thanks for the test.
1: What? 14-31-98, Bravo.
2: It's 7 up.
3: I'm from 21340.
2: 21340.
3: Good morning, can you let me know? It's 8087.
2: 703.
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2: 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Alpha 10.
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2: 10-8-7-0-4. 633 Alpha 10. Seven, thank you. And I'm sure you want to call with her. Are you guys clear from Jackson Street?
4: This room needs to go through. He's making it off.
2: So far. And I'll be making my line with her. Thank you. 3518.
6: Sorry about that. Can you walk in the structure 3, please?
2: 10-4-705.
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0: Time 4. Alpha 19, can you respond with 5 shot 14?
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0: 1707.

0: Sapphire Alpha 19, you can go to me. 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
1: 19, I got you.
0: Down 4. So 1, Bravo 11, 765 at 13, incident.
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0: 10 present, approximate location of 6894 Southwest 29th Street. It's an open line, the best carrier movement in the background, no answer on callback. 6132, excuse.
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0: So, when I'm sure you're out, Bravo Letter.
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0: Yankee 31, 10-4, Bravo 11, I'm sure you can name.
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1: 5425, anybody in this area? Did you get any updates from Pembroke Pike?
0: 54, they closed their call.
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0: Okay. Yeah, let me say 82 for the front door, 6134, please.
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0: 101 around 91.
1: Five, six, seven, seven, seven, 15.
0: Yeah, I just want from the sleep. Good morning, 10-4-7-10.
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6: 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Can you log me on 16 Juliet 12 from 6-7-3-3 Elementary for 1500 hours?
0: 7-10. I'm trying.
6: 7-2-1 to bring to the truck.
0: Jump for it.
1: 7-2-10-6 at Pembroke Plaza Elementary, back to 1500.
0: 10-4-7-11. If Pembroke Park Unit is en route to the 21 vehicle, be advised, they're also updated. There's also another vehicle in the parking lot that was broken into.
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0: 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Received a 49 audible in 62 zone at a residence. Advice?
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0: 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To the 3 Bravo 9-1.
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0: 713.

0: 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I'm Cindy at American Heights at 1500.
1: Good morning. 10-8 at 713. I'm trying to raise Alpha 16. Delta 24, 10-4, I still show you on the Sigma 4 Boulevard and Ocean. Are you clear from there?
2: Yes, ma'am. You can show me one clear from there.
1: 10-4, thank you. I'll show you 10-8.
3: Well, I'm in the area of that 12 also.
1: That's my thing.

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1: What I got, though, you were going.
0: 10-4.
2: Uniform 21672.
0: Stand by one, please. It-
3: 28-4-4.
0: ID
3: 6098, good morning. 10-8 at Allendale High School, 720 Northwest 9th Avenue, until 1445 hours.
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2: Can you log me on as 8081, uniform 21672?
0: I'm trying to raise 8080208. Actually, you're coming in. So you should be 8080 or 8081?
2: What's the ID for 8080?
0: I'm wearing a white shirt and blue jeans. I'm sorry, you were low today? I'm 65, acre font space, structure collapse.
3: Hello?
0: It's coming in for 7733 Delito Boulevard. The caller is advising of a sinkhole that has opened under their vehicle in the driveway. They don't have a vehicle description. Fire rescue has to call as well. 6137 is the case. Tampa Delta 1, you copy?
4: Quebec Lima, Quebec 97, on a rear vehicle one time. To advise, 717.
5: Don't know who that is. When I get in there, I'll let you know.
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5: Who's off the team?
0: Aaron, do you know? Julia 16.
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1: Good morning. And 6 at Goldstream Academy in Elgin, Southwest 3rd Street, till 1500.
0: Copy. Goldstream Academy until 1500. How was the morning?
1: Advise.
0: 10-4 to advise at 720. Bertrand?
1: Right here. I'm 7-4.
4: 7-20.
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0: Okay. So for, I have a Sentinel 66, 6700 Douglas Street in 19 Zone. The caller says her roommate is mentally abusing her and harassing her about moving out. She wants to speak with the unit. She wants to speak to the unit to see what she can do, and she wants to landline. I have the zone unit tenator. Do you want it to hold for the unit on the desk?
5: Send it to the zone unit. The desk unit doesn't get in until 8 o'clock.
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0: 202 South Federal Highway, 5406.
1: 724. Okay, stand by, 2152 Johnson Street. The caller wants to get his belongings out of his vehicle. The employees are refusing. The caller is going to be standing by across the street. He's either going to be in a white Hyundai or a Cadillac C25 white. It says both the matter. Case 73416. Copy.
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2: Hello. 85 on the 58th Gator Elementary.
1: What school?
2: Gator Lane.
0: Sergeant Rob 11, copy 60.
1: Go ahead.
0: 2000 Eisenhower Boulevard, 54 inches.
1: Careful.
0: Okay,
1: 33, 521, still to 4.
0: Can you take a sentence, this is?
1: 16 Tango 10.
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1: 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Come from the laundry door. 614
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4: 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Oh, no, sorry, 91. You can hold that for us. We'll be in the area anyways.
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0: she wants to know what she can do about her neighbor parking in her driveway without permission. Ten-4. 25 Delta 203. 203, I received a signal 53 and 63 zone for landline. Caller said she applied for a job, gave them her I-9 form, and now she found out that it's not a real company. Advice? Good. 10-4 for the desk at 727. 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
2: it. How far?
3: Route 3154, but I'll figure it out. It's okay. Thank you.
2: So when is going to translate for you?
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0: 30 or anything.
1: What?
0: 10-4. At 5932 Grant Street. Complaint request 1045. Renee at 754-286-7682. Father was got out of jail for 38, and the children's father is at the apartment. He's not on the lease. Reference case 72368. Case is 7. This case is 73428.
2: Jenny. Well, 5-3, 1065 and 911. That's my error, a 13 incident.
1: 5-3, go ahead.
2: It's a 13 incident. That long is 18217 Pines Boulevard. Call came from AT&T. It says iPhone crash notification. Case 37589.
1: Hello.
2: 10-4.
1: 5-3. I think we've been at 9 o'clock.
2: 10-4, thank you. Unit that came back up, Bravo 5-2. 5-0. 10-4, 732. Now Bravo 5, I'm getting a signal 4 with injuries at 184 Avenue and Pines Boulevard. It says westbound, a silver Toyota and a gray vehicle. The caller says that his daughter might be injured, and he's requesting rescue. Rescue is 1039.
1: Wait.
2: Delta 203. 3. Signal 4 with injuries, 184 in Pines.
3: For the injuries?
2: It says daughter possibly injured. That's all I have.
3: Routine responses.
2: Bravo 5-2, routine.
1: Wait. 9-1, he's got the line.
4: 9-2, routine, cover. 7-33.
1: Uniform 10968.
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0: How many times looks at coil call to 1500 for friends that's oil coverage?
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2: Tango 10, 10-4. Yeah, hold, you can make it 98,
1: bro. 36. So far, we're still having trouble breathing for 250 Lane Boulevard, 250 Lane Boulevard. FD has to call, complain, and advise that her 6-year-old daughter opened the door while she was driving, and now she's saying she can't breathe. Call advice there at the Grace Dodge sedan in front of Paradise by the Sea. Can you advise? Fire rescue has to call.
3: We can send a unit.
1: Copy. 28506. Copy. Thank you. Chief. I'm sorry. What unit was that?
0: 28506.
1: Copy, 28503 around as well.
0: What? This is my job.
1: Ridge Trace and 23 Zone. I show those two units around to add to an alarm on Paralinko Circle. 10-4 the hole until they clear that one.
0: 10-4.
1: 10-4. Okay, 1-5-2-2-65 on that one.
0: Right.
1: Approximate location 2408 Southwest 57 Terrace. 2408 Southwest 57 Terrace. Phase 2 open line door, so call back case is 751.
0: Julia 34.
1: 10-4, the cell phone number is 954-616-7611. 10-4-738. 9-1, 10-4.
4: Thank you, 59, your papa.
1: Something.
4: Double.
1: 7-3. For Yankee 14, go ahead.
0: That'll be for upper level terminal 1, that'll be going to be a papa.
1: Something nice. At Walmart, 1800 South University Drive, on the bench in front of the 1028 on the grocery side. There's a black male wearing a gray and black hoodie, khaki pants, brown boots, advising that he's having a mental breakdown and he feels like causing harm to himself. Just perform a signal 061-50 space.
0: Brown.
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7: 197. Bravo 197. We're on the slow zone at Cooper City High. Can you copy a 68 for me?
2: Go ahead.
7: Yeah, that 9730 Sterling Road. 54 and time checks.
8: Chase, please, for completed 6850 terminal drive.
2: Seven, five, eight.
7: Thank you.
1: 65 is signal 4. I don't have a Zulu unit. It's a signal 4 at Southwest 72 Avenue and 15 Street northbound. It's a white Tesla and a gray Genesis, case 37593.
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0: 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X-ray 25. Will you check the logs for a black 2013 Mercedes? The tag is Juliet November 2, Kilo November, last seen at Century Village yesterday.
4: First, you can
0: have. 10-4, thank you, 744. Now for the guardrail came down on a school bus occupied by 6 juveniles on the bus. 4893 Southwest 161 Lane, the entrance gate to an unknown community. 23 is via the school board for bus number 618006. Fire rescue has the calls to check the students out. 6151 is the case.
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0: 10-4, Terminal 2, upper level men's restroom, front and center bag.
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6: Bravo 31, 10-65 is signal 10. I'm copying the signal 51. 350 Jackson Street, out in front of Unit B Bravo. Call is advising there is a meal that was evicted by DSO on yesterday. He's still 1097 outside the property with all of his belongings. The caller wants him trespassed. Case is 73437.
2: Time is 6-1. Doing a copy round.
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0: Go ahead.
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1: Okay.
0: I'll show you both around to 1620 South Dixie. 1620 South Dixie Highway, Mike's Auto. Mike's Quality Auto. White male, possibly signal to wearing all black. He was laying on the side of the street. And now he's up arguing with the caller. Case is going to be 73440.
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1: And I'll be 10-6 at Mill Elementary, 1250.
0: Alpha 10-8-6, Miramar Elementary, 1500 at 750. Another student choked the caller's phone yesterday. Case 37596.
1: 10-6 man line.
0: 10-6 man line at 751. Her road eastbound, west of. It's a 4 to 5 minute time delay. A blue Hyundai accent. In the Black Nissan Rogue, case 31903.
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1: So I'm going to ask for a call at 14-190, now that's forward.
0: 10-4-51. Form 3580, officer. Ten 4753. We're in the area, 753. And I can take a six, signal 4 and 11 as well.
1: So not what they had here, Papa.
0: Just been
1: very good.
0: 5197. Found they're blocking traffic. It's for a black Dodge Grand Caravan and a light blue Toyota Cross. 6153 is the case.
1: Ten for 1051 at 754.
0: All in for a road unit.
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0: Thank you, bye. You're knocking 94 Bravo 20, run over door 212. Is that what about email? It's a signal 4 at 105 and Pines. It's a white GMC, no injuries, case 37597.
6: The vaccine clears are came in, in the bubble, and you should be going on the set on that call.
0: Yes. We're going for 31. Let's
6: do Bravo 31. 73 at the register, terminal 3.
7: Three bubble 30. 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
0: 759.
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0: 10-4, 1800.
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3: Delta 9, can you talk to the 91 hangar?
2: Yes.
3: Top floor is at 3387 South Ocean Drive. Phase 2, it was a drop off on the call back. Female answered and then hung up.
2: They are.
3: Give it to him.
2: Can you place the case
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3: 3995, case 3995. That's my thing. Okay, listen. On issue 5 to 10 minute time delay. Subject is a black male, gray t-shirt, and medium gray sweatpants with red underwear. Male GOA walking away from the plaza. I think I had this same description early on something. But case number 31907.
2: 24 off.
3: 24 off to 3. Number 751803. 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Signal 68. Signal 68, 1741 Southwest 83rd Terrace, set a mobile home park, advising no lot number. Complaints of personal wellness check for a 70-year-old white male named Jeffrey Bodine. Called her last night wanting help. Complainant didn't know what to do for him. Complainant and her husband know him from American Legion. He's handicapped, has an amputated leg. Advice has no water, no means of transportation. Advice she will be contacting the water department to confirm the situation with the water. Stated there also a small dog with his mom and with him. The mother passed away, but she's not sure the dog is still there. 1045 is complaining with the outcome. Case is 31906. 214, Route 804. 21 Zulu 8, 65 Sigma 4. Sigma 4, Griffin Road, Southwest 82 Avenue, eastbound, east of, came to the latest line in Spanish. Advising as Christian Spanish speaker, I have no vehicle description at this time. Also, officer safety is out of lead. Case number 31908.
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1: Signal 12-4525 Southwest 55 Avenue, white four-door vehicle, posture hatchback, Florida Tag 048, Alpha Echo X-ray, speeding in the area, last seen northbound, no complainant, case 31910.
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0: Yes, and they're still trying to fix it.
1: Copy. I'll start you off for now. Cool 8, you can cancel if your call is a due call to Zulu 9's call. If you can respond to Bravo 11's call, his call was actually a signal 4.
2: First and 6. 3, you got traffic. You show myself as far as the United District. There's also an answer for you. Go
1: for copy.
3: On Traveler 316 Paris on the west side of the river. Can you give me a day open?
1: Okay, guys. 4-229 for Alpha Romeo 05 Kilo Papa, right for your ladder. Aventura is going to be valid at 12:26.
2: For you. I would just so far here because I'm 1089. You show me around to the other call.
1: 10-4. 1089 for doing on the 68.
2: 7-2, I'll be right with you.
1: 10-4. 32 battle 19 and 15. You can go 7-8.

0: Correct.
1: What's that for?
2: That's 17 over on Kennedy. Do you open case 17 station with you? In 27931?
1: 27931.
2: Yes, correct. And we have a chance. Can you send a marked unit over here? Just one is fine. Routine.
1: 10-4. When I pull up 27931, I'm getting the 30 at 11401 Pines Boulevard. Is that right?
2: Yeah, that's good.
1: 10-4. I'll reopen it and put you on it. Reopen it and put you on it.
2: Yeah, 10-4.
1: 10-4.
0: Ten-4.
1: Ten-4. Okay. I show a previous NL 68 from April. Reference a restraining order and
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1: 10-4. It's going to be a medical call at the Alpha 4, flight 2609. Person's have a facial numbness, signs of a stroke, fire's on the way, face is 4002. A transport one time to 1019.
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1: April. Hello, Steve. Thank you. April.
5: U.S. Highway 27 northbound, mile marker
1: 33-97. 10-51 at 8:13.

0: Roger.
1: Все вас.
2: Received a signal 14 at Memorial Hospital, Pembroke. The caller says that the gate came down on her blue Honda and damaged the front of her vehicle, 7800 Sheridan Street. The zone unit is 10-6 advised.
0: Roll.
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0: 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Here is all, trying to fight complainant, case 6157, and 5-2-3-8.
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0: Dixon, 1071 time for Bravo 11, Southwest 18th Street, 62 Avenue. 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

0: Criminal Gladly.
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2: Hey, girl. Man, I'm gonna need a standby for a 3 max, please.
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5: You should have been 10-6 out of that city. 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
6: What's that? What's the case number for the honor center?
1: 4,000. Case number 4,000. Two Bravo 4, 2 Bravo 2, the concrete number 22.
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1: That is from 11-800 Sterling Road. They're calling reference to a light-skinned female. She's either mixed or Latina. Black long sleeve shirt, red pants, and she was swinging at customers. She's in the parking lot now. She hasn't hit anyone. There's no weapons involved. Case is 2406.
6: From the west side.
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1: Yankee 31, same traffic.
2: Training order in place that she says the situation is hostile. The call is en route in a gray Audi with an 18-minute ETA. I'm now being updated. She wants a 56 with a Chevron at 5411 Sterling Road. ETA is 73460. I do show previous 66 with a roommate.
0: They're saying it was secured for Quint 71.
3: 26, 12.
0: 10-4.
1: 19,
4: 21.
1: My error,
4: 10-4. Hello, 21. Hold on, hold on. Hold again. Is that 20 minutes?
2: Yeah, it says 18 minutes.
4: And show me in the area.
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2: 826.
0: Juliet 2337. Good morning. 10-8 at Sequestered Church Middle until 1630. 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
2: 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Copy 10-8-10-6 at 826 iron.
4: Good.
2: I'm sorry, I didn't copy you. What about the signal four?
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2: 24, I'll say out of 501. 33, number 8.
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2: I have 13475 Southwest 9th Street. Apartment A Alpha 411.
4: Yeah, I'm here and I'm getting no answer at the door either, so you can just code this 40. 10-4,
2: 827. 828. 2 more
4: to 34
2: seconds, 10-4. 10-4.
4: Park regular 68, ready to check case number for First Baptist Church at 2700, North Palm Ave.

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1: Good.
0: Receiving a signal 66 that occurred 3301 College Avenue, Nova Southeastern University School. Time delay since May 14th. It's reference to a violation of restraining order. Complaint is 1019. She wants a 56 1019. Did you want me to have a Westside unit respond or advice on that?
1: So it occurred at Tennessee campus and now the complaint is 1019?
0: Correct.
1: Have a Westside unit respond to the P and you can reach out to the campus officer if necessary.
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2: Increase from the primary on the 38th, subject was GOA. You can close this out. There's a 38 verbal. Can I be the alpha?

0: 10-4, 10-6. Thanks, everyone.
1: Thanks, Tane.
0: Maybe Second Avenue Griffin Road. Construction is causing the traffic backup. No further. Also, there's an officer safety. Outer. Case number is 31916.
1: Officer 42.
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3: 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The officer is not one. The gentleman arrested. He's been released. I don't know at this time.

0: 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Any?
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2: Okay.
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5: Okay.
2: 10-4, H-3-2-1. Check the reproductive. Six five four two one four one.
0: That's our four.
2: So far, we can make room 7900. Room 6 10 mile wind max 743 is your case.
0: 10-4, 7-0. 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
2: Okay. 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
3: 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I think the reference to 68.
4: Oh, 3100 extra. At South 19th Avenue. Going to be quarter tied Bravo Tango 3 Tango Lima. Front on Mercedes SUV. A G Wagon, black in color. Occupied one side of myself like a hustler.
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8: 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I spied 3 times on 10-4.
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9: First,
0: I'm going to
9: make sure 188 and Pine Floor, clear out 5-2, let me know when you're ready for that. 10-4,
0: go ahead.
9: I'm going to make sure the Charter West 0-184 Pembroke, clear out 5-2 as well, thank you.
0: You're welcome. 842.
2: black pants, standing on the corner, yelling and dancing. Probably sees on suspected signal 57. Case is going to be 734-70. And review the officer safety.
1: Officer
2: 34. 10-4, Unit 4-1094.
0: Mm-hmm.
2: 3-2-10, Bond Street, Boston Row, at 842.
0: I have one of the physical checks.
2: Don't worry, that is 40-45.
0: Six flash, 14.

0: hold until 16:30.
1: I copy.
0: Tempo, we're getting another call. I think they're related. If you're able to copy to respond to the 1020, somebody else is calling. Same.
2: Yeah, I have a 43. Cancel check. Thank you.
0: Tempo, are you 48 on the call where they said somebody threw a brick at the caller's door and threatening to break the window? And unit number 18?
2: Fifty-four, but it's not ongoing. I don't see anybody else on.
0: Therefore, when you're done with the one you're on, I'll show you making contact at unit number 18 for the second call. Same last name, though, as the call you're on.
2: Copy, thank you.
0: You're welcome. 844.
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0: Sigma 15, coming along with all checkpoints, so approaching 100 hours. 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
1: Roger.
0: One 4295.
1: 14295.
0: I'll be 10-8-3 Foxtrot 110, Charlie checkpoint, so 1700, so previous unit 7. 10-4.
1: Alright, I'm down to 2 calls. I use all my Foxtrot units.
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1: 6-5-3-5.
2: Can I have an 18 case for KPS 7900, please?
0: Sixteen out of six. Yeah, rescue call here in Culver City.
1: Do you have a specific address?
0: No.
1: I didn't show you logged on. I'm logging in now. You can go to 4870 2MAX. Case is going to be 751.
2: Four eight seven zero.
1: Turbo 4870, standby 2MAX, case 751.

0: Are you going? Do I need to pull you a case?
1: Three Yankee 16, 68 for Terminal 1, 50 for chips.
2: Everybody want to go ahead?
3: Prep 4, come in from 739 Southwest 8th Avenue. 739 Southwest 8th Avenue. It's now for yourself to reach the curb. Time is 10 minutes, call advice 1. On what's known as possible subject is Keith, a young black male, approximately 25 to 30 years of age. That happened for the Beck Hostel. Beck Hostel. Van Horn, white male lassie, wear white shirt, blue jeans, white shoes, and they change the address to 731 and Southwest 8th Avenue. I know DOT for the subject.
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3: Receiving a 13 incident for Anson Boulevard in Northwest 3rd Street. Feel that low. Court is only. It's law of war. It's only heard. I'll be like, I'll call back.
2: Hey, brother.
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0: Grand 215, southbound to center vehicle.
1: Got it.
0: Alpha, terminal 1, left door 121. Control the tag. 8, 5, Charlie Foxtrot. What's your present train up on top, please? What was the reference?
1: 2026,
2: go ahead. Okay, side of batch. Is that excellent for this?
1: 381-548. 10-5. 22 is advising that the vehicle is good. 10-4.
0: 10-4.
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1: 10-8, 3-0-42, working the crosswalk at the pickup. 10-4, I'm sorry. 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
0: Well,
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2: 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Can you show me something on the signal 15 at Walter CEO? 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
0: Six six and Cody on our Florida tag Alpha Quebec 96 November should come back to a black Audi SUV. Had it like 2 times. So 10-4.
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1: 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It's a 5 minute time delay for a black Lexus and a silver Toyota RAV4. 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
4: You are. Copy 68, 4700, Flamingo Road. And North Portland. Seven, six, nine. 8 Bravo 9, you have a 10-4.
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8: 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Again, 2 units that are available for standby, 7780. And 5900 of us.
11: 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Terminal 4.
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11: 4. A unit that can copy my reference to the upper level Terminal 4.
13: Last you're saying 3-day delay, white Honda. Like I said, Honda Elantra was taken by a boyfriend aside on a Facebook ad.
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7: What?
11: 10-4, I have a 13 incident. It came out of Foxton location, 907 North Fed, the open line, phase 2, or call back a mail, answer the disconnected. I know this is related to the signal 4.
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8: Six Charlie 140 to call 7 3 1 6 Charlie 140
15: 7-8, having his education center to 69 ID number 9149. 10-4, 10-6,
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2: Jump over 7-11, Fox 951 West Beach of the Marathon. Large white van has been there for 2 to 3 weeks. There's paper tag on Delta Victor Quebec 6164. Case number 6988.
0: Good evening. 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
1: Right.
0: 10-4 at 5200 Southwest 58 Ave. A dentist advised last night, orange and black four-wheel ATV taken 57th office, case 31926.
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0: 442 Demeter.
3: Oh, a vehicle just broke down on the bridge. Case number is going to be 15588.
2: Is the vehicle eastbound or westbound?
3: Oh, that's a good question. Let me ask.
2: Seven. 1790 Sheridan Street, negative 83
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1: 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Tito, worker saying that he's being harassed by a male, so for the hold.
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0: Whiskey's Cloud 3, JetBlue outside, Foxtrot 8. The rest of the bathtub ran into a pylon. Just one person injured. See some copy.
1: 3-1-16-98 Bravo, BCAT Security's on scene of that one. Were you Foxtrot 8, you said?
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0: Bravo 60, I'm not getting anything from anybody out here. Everybody's saying they don't know anything about it. Can you call to report back and ascertain a better location, please?
1: 10-4, just to confirm, lower level ramp 5, if you don't see it, but I will meet the contact as well.
0: Yes, ma'am, I am ramp 5 between Foxtrot 8 and Foxtrot 6, and I'm not...
1: No problem, give me one moment.
0: Alright, 60, person who called is flagging me down. Yeah,

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0: 6 Bravo 5 1.
1: 10-4, what you doing?
2: Correction, between Foxtrot 6 and Foxtrot 8. Yeah.
0: Same way, Patrick. Roger.
2: 10-4, go ahead.
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0: Dispatch on 2213 Cleveland Street. 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Case number is 73478. Oh, 13, 1065, 66, and 33, Bravo, 14.
1: 13.
0: 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She is trying to get a referral for her 81-year-old husband, who's a patient for another doctor. And she said that she believes that they're being denied paperwork. She wants to leave prison. UK 73485.
2: 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I'm on South Coast 12th Street in Southside, Ohio. Gun 10-4.
0: No 4, Southwest Close Street and South Federal 113 first day. Getting it as a 66.
3: I mean, one, I haven't come into it. I haven't 10-8.
0: Bro, I'm sorry, 10-9.

0: able to. Can you send out your last? I didn't copy.
1: Yeah, you can show 501-10-8. I'll see what's going on. If I need them, I'm coming to do it for me.
0: Of course, 501-10-8.

0: now. It looks like he called yesterday as well, and the unit met with the grandma who stated the child was taken to the doctor by the mother. He spoke with a reporter advising him the situation was 10-4, and he will be calling back tomorrow if the mother refuses to let the daughter go with him for the custody agreement. So I guess he's just going to call every day.
1: Well, between yesterday and today's not all the time, but let's have the unit swing by and check it out. And this is adding up to harassment or not.
0: There's actually 5 calls since April with this gentleman.
1: All right, then let's go ahead and send an officer, and see if we can bring this to a close. But let's send an officer, check her status, and then we'll write appropriate papers so we can get this guy to quit bugging everybody.
0: 10-4, Bravo 14.
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0: 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First that, John, thank you. 10-4. What is South of 12th Street in South Federal?
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1: 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I'm aware with 33 Bravo 2 set, but I'm 97. There's a vehicle in the middle of the bridge. I don't see any Hollywood officer.
0: Gosh, I don't want to let them know.

0: 8 Bravo 5, 8 Bravo 4, 8 Bravo 3, copy 13, Griffin. Approximate location 270 Indian Trace. Caller advising, witnessing a person that is disoriented on Indian Trace Road by the McDonald's. Male crossing the street over and over, looks disoriented, a white male in his 60s, white t-shirt, blue sleeves, carrying a sheet in his hand and running towards the caller. There's an officer safety in the area, cases 2083.
1: Se posimos la cima de las motorizas.
0: Ten four. Sixteen Bravo six, copy on a signal four.
2: Never.
0: 030 Southwest 120 Avenue. 2009 black Honda Accord and a gray Honda Odyssey. Case is 1772.
2: What?
3: Keep going, yeah. 18 case number for figures.
0: 7-6-2
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0: Careful.
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2: People missing case 4 and 3601 North Ocean Drive. Do you make it on?
0: Break 8 units. Just be advised, the call taker has also entered a call for fire rescue for this person. They're stating that he's now running towards the McDonald's.
1: Well, yeah, thank you.
0: 8087, still 10-6 on you, 68.
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0: Are you still 10-6 on the 68?
1: No, you're a Bravo.
2: Hey, that's fine, I know my 13 person a minute.
0: You're one.
3: Other conflicts in City Hall, reference meetings, no checks.
0: 10-4. 9-42.
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0: 10-4. 9-42.
3: Roll up.
0: 33-509.
3: Here's a tenant, Lima unit, can you have him swing by roof, which is 21?
0: 10-4. 33 Lima, 3 or 7.
4: There's still someone from the west side to translate.
0: Bravo 16, are you able to respond for translation? Stand for. Copy, I have a 14 for landline, reference to construction being done at starting at 8 a.m. on the walkways. The advisor is causing the seniors to be not be able to rest for 800 Southwest 10th Terrace.
3: 6-6-9-1.
0: Copy. 10-4, go ahead.
5: 68 case for terminal 29, 54th entrance.

0: And Griffin just had the 40 and Richmond just had the yeah, 24. Donald. 16 level 2 98, 944. That's the district 8.
1: 46.
0: Is there any Spanish speaker at the port available, advise? Spanish speaker at the port, advise?
2: No.
0: Call 314.
1: Delta 26,
0: is Zulu unavailable? What's that? 4915 Whispering Way. Specialized interior solutions, entry exit activation, pace of 2419.
1: Are you still up
0: here? Yes. Here, Bonus, please. Move fast, please. Stand by, just one. Did you have copy 94 to Quebec 7, 4915 Whispering Way?
1: Oh, it's just middle of my mouth.
0: 10-4. 3560, your case, 4022. Again, that's 4022.
1: Yeah, thank you. Yeah, 4.
0: 4030.
1: Go ahead. 18 India, 7 9 7 6 8 4.
0: Yeah.

0: Outside, curbside, ticket counter.
1: What?

0: 11.
1: It's a sinkhole. They put it as 11. It might be a 73 at Pines Boulevard and Northwest 184 Avenue near the entrance to Walmart. A passerby said that a black Caddy SUV hazard lights on. No one inside the vehicle. Case 37616,

0: 3.49 and Bill 2.4.
1: Okay, are they rooting?
2: That's 10-4. 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
1: 10-4, Juliet, 1-8-48.
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1: 10-4. Flash out 3-3 and AJ 4.
3: 3-3 and the same for reception, yes, please. The blue judge.
1: I'm sorry, you cut me off tonight.
3: Leave 33 in the 7th floor reception desk. He's got a duty judge on that floor.
1: Tony is in the 7th floor. Do you take a class, France, and North Wing 15 times?

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0: PLA
1: 10-4-957. All refuses to leave. 5 subjects in total, 1 white female, 4 white male. 5460C is 155-1. I have 51. You're the first 74 with 28-7. Thank you.
0: Option 37.
1: 6-7-37.
0: 980.
1: 7-9-8. Receiving the 73, 12901, Southwest 563. Advice, there's a large object wrapped in a foam approximately 15 feet, 3 feet wide, blocking in the middle of the street. I guess it was a previous case they called yesterday. I guess they're still there. Who's the 10-6 survive?
2: What was the location again?
1: 12901 Southwest 56th Street. And probably 41 went out yesterday. I'm looking at the previous case. Town notified of the debris and advised they were in contact with waste management to have debris removed. So I guess they haven't responded. I've had to remove it.
2: Okay, you can hold it, you can check it out, and otherwise, simply make another phone call.
1: I'll hold it for the rest of the 4297, from Indiana, 3-2-4-5-7-6.
3: Five. 56. Please advise the description of the person, but it's Marine JT, the 256 points.

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3: I was in by 7-8-4-0.
0: How many times? How many nights?
3: Two.
0: I'm sorry, Halo. That was two times?
3: 7-4.
0: 7-4, Foxtrot 3-7.
3: Go ahead.
0: Need you for 2 minutes and 6-8-4-0 for standby.
2: Jefferson, 1715 Jefferson Street, open line, lawnmower heard, phase 2.
1: Yeah,
2: that's a hotel system.

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1: Someone, cancel voice 2280 Southwest 86 Way, Montego Bay, Townhomes. The call is 51 with a visibility of 2 minutes in a black Mitsubishi Outlander. Somebody in the standby while she picks up, along with advising that there's no, or there is a no contact order in place with the husband. 6170 dispatch.
2: Right.
3: What's it? Department of Agriculture, Health Unit 48.
0: 10-6, 10-5.
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0: No, five hours.
2: Do you know where you're signing me off?
1: 1054, Bravo 5, Tamley, the original 3. So, NR, the call you're on, the 14, NR?
2: Yeah, 10-4.
1: Okay, 10-05.
3: To be taken to the hospital. We're going to be at 1448 East Beach.
1: Get to one, 42 Bravo 8.
3: Bravo.
1: To one, I'm being updated, 63 year old male, not conscious, not breathing. 32 Delta 848.
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1: Bravo 21 and 18, come through.
0: Cross from the jet boom help desk, the unattended box is labeled gymnastics into the trash can in front of the case is 4029.
2: You're right, jet blue? That's going to be in terminal 3.
0: When it says across, there's a store across from that on Terminal 2 side, that's...
2: Across from Terminal 2 side, on garage now.
0: To clarify.
2: There's cell phone on hiatus from Sterling.
0: Stand by, let me check.
1: The case is 3-1-9-0-0.

0: gentlemen. For me, just when I'm trying to get a call. Delta 26, your case would be 1775177. 16 level 5.
1: Boy, this might be something different. There's a little south out, maybe going to Pines. Going to share it now.
0: Stand by. 722 from 11. Temporary 13 incident, approximate location 2190 North 29 Avenue, latitude longitude phase 2, an open line with a female crying in the background. I'll call back a male answer and said she's all right and hung up. So for the rundown of 38 related, K73501.
2: 2197.
0: Bravo 13, you're in row. Temporal Bravo 11.
2: 51, do you have an appointment number?
0: 54, it was phase 2, latitude, longitude.
3: Gymnastics box is next to a trash can, specific at this time, in a perimeter. Yeah.
2: 3, Bravo 30, what offense?
3: 10-4.
2: 2-0-30, just wondering if I'm going to be 6-1-7.
3: 10-4.
4: Go through again.
5: It's unfortunately you're in training.
4: Copy.
0: Anyone? San Francisco 65 of 14, landline 17041, Miramar Parkway at Bluntly. The complaint is surviving over the last 6 months. The business is selling contraband to minors, and the complaint is 50-year-old son, requesting a unit to meet landline 6179 as the base. 10-6, attention.
6: Juliet 1-4. 76, 10-11. 1-1, 10-11. 10-11 hours.
3: Systems, are you asked for case?
2: Go checks, please.
3: 10-4.
2: Yeah.
0: 10-4. 33 Delta 8, are you 48?
7: This is who I was talking about another call. What happened?
0: 10-4, I'm 48, and I need to get further on the other call. But on the 67 cardiac, signal 7.
7: Copy. Show me your route. For the pass out, I know I already asked you. Are you trying to find out if rescue's in the route?
0: Rescue has the call. It's being updated. Stuck in traffic. I believe that's rescue updating that. And now I'm getting an update. 33 Bravo. 14 and 15. Signal 22 is which is occurring.
5: Is there a detail,
0: is there a detail unit on the air for 1150 North 35 Avenue? Uniform 3023. I'm getting a 67 passed out. It shows Memorial Doctors, approximate 1150 North 35 Avenue. a subject with battery fume exposure, and they're updating. There's now a Sentinel 22 with a security card going on.
6: Careful, I'll be 51 from Zero Modulus. You have a unit route.
0: Bravo
4: 14. I'm down the street.
0: Time for Bravo 15.
8: 15 on the route from 5, 6, and 7.
0: Sorry, I'm getting a phase complaint. It is at the emergency room now. And Delta 8, are you 48 on update, the 22?
7: Yes, I am. Can you show me a route to Mosley Street?
0: 10-4.

0: 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You're welcome.
1: Where is your partner?
0: Go ahead.
1: One of the gentlemen's arrived. Go to your partner.

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1: 后悔他。
0: Tango, India Hotel, 435, it's going to be on a black, on a very Mustang as a part of the hotel.
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1: Okay, what's this one?
0: Delta 17
1: and they're updating advising that it's a 46-year-old male conscious and breathing just me at 43.
0: Yeah, uniform 3646. I just checked with the emergency security. They're all 10-4 and they're 22 over here, so.
3: Can you check with that last unit? He advises me 22, but can you make contact with the subject, or not yet?
1: 3646?
0: No, 54, I'm just advising there's no 22 inside the ER.
1: Bravo 15.
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1: And for an hold for 2 units. Have any other call if it's on for...
0: I'm for holding it for PID. Bravo 17. Bravo 10-20, I checked the other. I know, you're 4,
1: 7-51. You're 51 out of 51 at 5505, Pembroke Road.
0: Copy.
1: Time for Bravo 15, can you respond to 984? Or India 44.
0: India 44, there.
1: Sample, hold the virgin on the side of Tango India Hotel 435. It's not going to affect anything. You may have to run it on telephone. Sample, okay. Two flash drop, go ahead.
0: 800 North Pacific Street,
1: Northbound checks, 48. 10-4. Roger,
0: Matt.
1: Timber and I have a 53 that just came out as we said for a few minutes back to you.
0: Okay, sure.
1: Okay. Mm-hmm. 10-4-7-3-7-6-3-0 Coral Boulevard, the caller, our law line is representing him to the landline. I imagine I was selling money to a male subject who stated that he owns the above 1020. Mm-hmm. 10-4-10-9-6-3-0

0: Bravo 15.
1: Bravo 15.
0: Bravo 15, I'll be delayed. Just be advised that the lights are out at Hollywood Boulevard in 441.

0: 1026. 33 Bravo, 14, 10-4.
1: Yeah, I'm 10-4. I'm checking the security, but we haven't even first call here. So I'm trying to figure out what's going on. Tango 68, you request to cancel. Is that home? NR 51.
2: Inform.
3: Excuse me.
0: Two units in addition to Bravo 15, who's 1097 there?
3: Is 15 going to stay there? Or he was just passing by to go to another call?
0: He said he was diverted. Bravo 15.
2: Thanks for the alarms.
0: With the unit.
3: 2441 in the bowl.
0: No, the call to the call that 15 was en route to. But actually there are two units still en route in that call. 17 and 18 are en route.
3: I got you. As soon as we can, we need two units at this intersection to help with traffic.
0: Mm-hmm. Bravo 16, when you do clear, can you go on the 73? Just advice when you're en route.
1: Ten 22.
0: Bravo 1127, 1022. The mother's name is Rebecca Perez, unknown on mental or medical health history. There is previous engagement at a location. 6183 is the case. One on one around Bravo 92.
3: So, Chuck, I also advise him that the mother has a history of 32 and signal 20.

0: 哎，你妹，这是哪儿的吗？
1: 那是我电话里。
0: 哎，
1: 哎，我再给你分出来一下。

0: 41. Thanks, Caitlin.
1: Parkway to McDonald's, 6204 Miramar Parkway. The alarm is via affiliated monitoring. It's coming in as a drive-through holdup. 6184 is the case. To Bravo 304, check in so far.
2: 10-4.
1: Check for you out.
0: 4. 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
1: Okay. 24 hours.
3: City Bravo 67, Stephen 66, proper code from the office there.
0: We'll be at Walmart, 4301 South University, 10-6, North Memphis.
1: Yeah, 41, I'll show you, Timmy.
0: Great, check.
1: Check, and level 5, 2 units, check, 24. Yeah, 24.
4: Oh, 25-09. I can be allowed after this.
1: 25-09, 10-4 at 10:25 hours.
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0: 10:25. You can have that to me. I can get rid of
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0: Go ahead.
1: 1800 South University Drive is explaining who just occurred with a woman at time delay. The complainant is advising that she has a subject inside the store harassing customers, yelling, shouting, and eating things in the store without paying. He's a light complexion male wearing a black cap, black shirt, black shorts, black boots. 54-0-618-6 is face. For yourself and 5-1-10-51. And they're also advising that, or the call is going to be a light female with glasses, black pants, and she's waiting on the grocery side. 10-28. 10-8 Zulu unit copy, signal 421 Zulu.
3: I'm good.
1: 21 Zulu 9. Southwest 136 Avenue, State Road 84, northbound south of. Haven the language line Spanish, a silver Toyota Corolla, and a white Tesla, no injuries. Case 31945.
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0: Alpha 9, Eastbound, cancel, you know what I mean?
1: Temp 4,
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1: 10-4.
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1: Bravo 17, I'll show you 51 and the 73. 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
3: 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Occupied one time on 10-4. I don't stop at points of BD. 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
1: Thank you. Copy. Hey, 28-107, I was advised of a 14. It's a same out for Church Drive and Southeast 16th Ave. Church Drive and Southeast 16th Ave. Caller states a van full of possible vagrants was dropped off in the neighborhood, and they are now walking in the street, weighing approximately 6 to 8 people.
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1: Fingerprints at 5900. That's for you, 43, I sent PRN, 43, so you can just about for you, 48. It's for a victim. 25 Bravo 11, it's a signal 76 at 6808 Southwest 9th Street. They're sending over a teletype now. They want you to make 1025 with the victim of a signal 21, Mahalia 410. They need to confirm some of the information in reference to the signal 21, case 37626.
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2: So that's all right then for you. It's going to be an altered degree.
1: So I'm going from 4840 to 5840.
0: Two for seven.
1: So go back on here.
0: Careful, ma'am. Do you have a female deputy 51 my title name?
5: Police station, if you're in the route.
1: Yes.
0: Do you have a deputy talking about a complaint you said?
5: We're about to start, go ahead.
0: 700 Terminal Drive, Terminal 3. Papa, I'm sorry, I'm sorry, I'm sorry, I'm sorry, I'm sorry, I'm sorry,
1: I'm sorry, I'm sorry, I'm sorry, I'm sorry, I'm sorry, I'm sorry, I'm sorry, I'm sorry, I'm sorry, I'm sorry, I'm sorry, I'm sorry, I'm sorry, I'm sorry, I'm sorry, I'm sorry, I'm sorry, I'm sorry, I'm sorry, I'm sorry,
0: I'm sorry, I'm sorry, I'm sorry, I'm sorry, I'm sorry, I'm sorry, I'm sorry, I'm sorry, I'm sorry, I'm sorry, I'm sorry, I'm sorry, I'm sorry, I'm sorry, I'm sorry, I'm sorry, I'm sorry, I'm sorry, I'm sorry, I'm sorry, I'm sorry, I'm sorry, I'm sorry, I'm sorry, I'm sorry, I'm sorry, I'm sorry, I'm sorry, I'm sorry, I'm sorry, I'm sorry, I'm sorry, I'm sorry, I'm sorry, I'm sorry, I'm sorry, I'm sorry, I'm sorry, I'm sorry, I'm sorry, I'm sorry, I'm sorry, I'm sorry, I'm sorry, I'm sorry, I'm sorry, I'm sorry, I'm sorry, I'm sorry, I'm sorry, I'm sorry, I'm sorry, I'm sorry, I'm s

0: in from Miami. Now it's 10:20. No one inside the vehicle. And they request expedite. This in code 1 is fine for now. I have Central West tonight.
1: Delta, who's calling that in?
0: It's an agent with ICE.
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0: 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One 33 Bravo 13.
1: E5 1 4. 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
0: It's about 10 years. 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
1: Have it, and see if it rings inside out. Assistant Bravo 5 reference.
0: Go ahead.
1: I just heard a woman's voice inside asking who it was. I'm trying to get her to come to the door.
0: That's one.
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0: 10-4, 71. A bubble 3, A bubble 4, copy of 13, Mr.
1: First,
0: before. Okay, you're not going to post office from out of Hope Street?
1: Two brother.
0: Okay.
1: Where are you?
0: April before.
1: Who's the one?
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1: Or I'm putting you in status, but you're on a Hollywood radio. 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
1: 10-4, trouble to this route. 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
1: Zero 04 Avenue, 1056 Matt. He says that a black male, 20 years of age, blue pants with designs, is walking around the neighbor's cars taking pictures. And then he started cursing at the caller. Case 37628.
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1: 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Attention, Bravo, 22.
0: Delta 202. Delta 202. Bravo 23 is going to close this 9-4 a couple things. 10-4,
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0: 22,
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0: Receiver still 18540 Southeast 3rd Avenue, information first floor, room number 14, 56 Victoria. Female, unknown mental health or aggression, use the back door. Case 774.
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2: Six five three eight. 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
1: we're setting the timer. Bravo 11, 10-4. 10-4, 10-2. 8-0-82, you're raising.
0: Well, can you send me a 7-0-68 case?
1: Go ahead.
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0: 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Still a black female, 10:15 at 10:53 hours. Signal 8, return at Lilac House 4781, Southwest 108th Avenue, reference to Michaela has returned. Previous case was 1841, your case is 31952.
1: Interrupt.

0: 16450 Brent Boulevard. 51 temperature.
1: No 14 phone report. 18291 50 Street. 1045 is complainant. Congratulations, is April 18th. Reference to see the package missing some of the contents. The package was delivered. 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Reference to missing contents. 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
2: 42 reference. 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
1: Countryside Circle. I have no cross street on this.

0: Yeah, for executive affairs.
1: I couldn't copy.

0: 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Just checking on you. Everything's 10-4?
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0: sir. Can you call me?
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0: 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Nothing heard. At Long Shields, 18270 Northwest 19th Street, case 37630.
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0: 19RPT, and I'll be on to 51 on the war.
1: 10-4, Bravo 14, can you be 51 back on that 51?
2: Yeah.
1: All right, I'm Foxtrot 20 back.
0: Yeah.
1: So I'm getting an update. Apparently the other half is calling Susanna Fernandez, 5800 Hollywood Boulevard Issus at Millennium. And she says she's in the BMW. She wants to speak to PD about the store clerk not letting her use the restroom.
0: Wait, no.
1: Town 4, 1101.

0: And what's the drive?
1: Eller. Eller drive.
0: That's right.
1: Close up.
0: About a 7.
1: If I'm going to be on West Fence, Denver, East of, on a train today.
0: Okay, South Fork.

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1: 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Twenty-eight, Bravo 6, everything's at 4.
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1: Copy that.
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0: 25 Zulu 9, she said she'll be right there.
1: We're down by the rest, first of all, it's a multicultural arts center. Reference a 50-year-old black male feeling like headed and about to pass out.

0: 700 block of Northside, Florida Tag Alpha Golf 3-1 Quebec Hotel, attached to a Ford F-150 Brown, unknown occupants.
1: Alright. 60 for serving our family room, room 10160.
2: Anthony says a white male harassing him, asking him to leave. I should just Bravo 13 tonight. Third-hand information. The property owner requests you need to remove a known vagrant loitering on the property. It says, I guess he's on a bench. He's asked before not to be in their black male hoodie. And he's in 80-10-56 with the on-site janitor, John Mogan. And the other half, Anthony, calling black male black shirt, saying a white male harassing him, asking him to leave. K73520.

0: Yes, Highway 27 southbound, Crescent Road, 97.
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2: 11-16, level 2, Austin 4.
1: 10-4, 90, problem.
2: 11-08.
3: I need Prince in courtroom 5750.
2: Prince 5750. Silver, thank you. And that's

0: 3, Bravo 11.
1: Alright.
0: So far, I'm getting a 73 related to that 1807 North 68 Avenue at my little house daycare. Complaint of Sonia says ICE chased the subject to the rear, arrested the subject. ICE told her to call PD to have the vehicle towed, a silver Chevy SUV.
1: It's four. I'm property.
0: Hunt for somebody coded NR.
1: Careful.
0: Temper. So, Bravo 5, you just temper?
1: Careful.
2: FD 48873525.
1: 6-0.
2: No, 5.
1: 5, I'll be in Route 6.
2: Route 5, what are you?
1: I'll be in Route 6.
2: 7, all right. 7, 5, what are you?
3: You're out. 1200 block of Sheridan Street.
2: It's Route 7. No, no.
0: This is Route
2: 7. 7.
0: Come forward, just here, 43. There is an update, and that call about the vehicle left at the My Little House daycare. The caller is saying ICE mentioned there's a toy gun inside the car. Little limit.

0: as Parker City Miller Street in Newark is on the 7-8. Just advising me a million in the background. Case is 15601.
1: Does it work?
0: 10-4-3-1-2. 48. 10-4-11, okay, that is, and the subject is one that complains not from this country. The subject is a white male last year wearing black shirt, blue jeans, 54-0.
2: Wait.
0: 8. 8.
2: I have a 30 delay, 3538, Southwest 50 Court, 11 Zone, delayed from May 15th. Course is a moving company. I was at the 1020. He had a Rolex on after they left. It was gone. He doesn't know if he put it down. And he wants to landline it. So 10-4 to hold him for a PID.
3: That's 10-4.
2: 11-13.

0: 20 Bravo 1, 451 to the 22.
1: Yeah, there's a location. It's 999 West Beach. I'm 14.

0: 6-8-1-9-7.
1: Step 4. Step 4, 2-1 Harrison. Have you 7-2-1 Harrison? 11-15.
0: 7, I copy. You can count for 5.
1: 5-10-8 for 7.
2: Yeah.
0: You show me 51 en route to the jail on in reference to previous case number 6789.
3: 10-4, show you 51 to the jail reference previous case. 11-16.
1: Step 4, 6-1-1-9, go ahead.
3: I have a standby in 5170 for a verdict watch. For a verdict watch.
1: 911. It's a 911 from a cell phone, 954-709-4816. Nothing heard. 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
0: Okay, 10-4 to
1: advise at 1117, 25 Delta 202. Received a 49 audible and 35 known at a resident. Units are 10-6 advised. Bravo 35, 1051 at 1117.
0: Prince 1510, please.
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2: Hello?
3: I'm sorry,
1: 20 Bravo 4, go ahead.
3: Hey, Mr. Block of Atlantic Shores, store attack, Yuma, Tango, X-ray, Bravo 1-2, attached to a BMW white, crossfire one time.
4: Ladies,
1: sir. No problem.
4: Sound phone.

0: Dick was on a bench. I don't have any other location.
1: Two Fox Shot 1, 98 Papa. Can you copy number 68, please?
0: Yes, sir, go ahead.
1: 3489, Griffin Road. Can I get the last four of that, please?
0: Bravo.
2: Again, my computer's still not working.
0: 10-4, a black male wearing a hoodie. And the other half that called sounded like the other half that was involved, Anthony, said he's a black male wearing a black shirt.
2: Christine,
3: I'm going to be here. Yeah, Christine, I'm going to be here. 1.5, 10-15.

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2: Back in the district from the PSB. Can you pull me to 68? Can you send the forlorn signs charter on Northcom F? And I'll be 51 to relieve the SRD. So where's the SRD?
3: It's 6220 Plunkett Street. There was a welfare check at that 1020 this morning reference to incident that occurred in Aventura. And the caller is now calling saying male holding the complainant's ex-girlfriend against her will. His video footage of the male pulling the victim's hair, that was on the 19th. For update in the desk, here screaming in the background, possibly between the offender's family and the victim's family.

0: zu Korakman.
1: I can have a flashdown 10-15. Reference sector 961-803.
0: 10-4 is now 40, we still keeping a set.
1: Hello?
0: The signal 40 from earlier, we still keep a set.
1: You can make that 90 out.
0: 10-4, actually, 51 to 10-18, black mail 10-15.
2: Approach
1: 1127. 1127. 6 on that, 72.
0: 72, 98 also. 23.
3: Over 38, where are we getting this 43 from? Is it from the front again?
4: I'm looking to see at the preview meter if it's the same caller. Remember, it's the same caller as earlier. I am getting updated that the complainant is 97. The male subject is inside the 1020 now. I'm being updated.
1: Bravo 3, degrading 14 Bravo.
4: Where
1: yesterday?
4: That's 10-4. Reference to the welfare check this morning. Apparently, they're unseen. The mail's inside the 1020. The call is 1097. I can hear screaming. The desk is screaming in the background.
0: We're
3: half the 25,
0: bubble 5,
3: 365
0: is signal 4, no injuries.
3: We're in South
4: Miami 60
3: and I'm actually in the area.
4: 10-4, and the other signal 4 is still back to you?
3: Yeah, I'm on paper.
4: 10-4.
0: 1124.
3: 10-4, 1124.
0: Unit.
4: Bravo
3: 13. Can I hear me?
4: Bravo 13, 10-4, I'm needing a third unit.
1: Alright, I'm hearing from here. What's the code responding at?
4: It's 6220 Plunkett Street, and were you asking for code?
1: Yeah, we're doing code 1 or code 4.
4: Delta 8.
5: Brown. No,
6: it's on callback. 10-4, I'm outside. Everything's 10-4, brief to me.
3: Three.
4: 10-4, copy code 3. Chris is finding code 3 on that 38, 6220 Plunkett Street. And if there's another unit that can carry a copy, I'm hitting a 67 cardiac respiratory arrest, 6155 Buchanan Street. A male has stopped, not responsive. I'm being updated. He's cold and stiff. Is there a unit that can clear and copy?
3: I'd like to go there.
4: 10-4, I'll show you to the 51. And are you keeping the 51 open or coding it?
3: No, he was in he was gone on our arrival in our goal.
4: 10-4. And 33,
3: Delta 8? Delta 8.
4: Are you putting on the 67 cardiac respiratory arrest, 6155 Buchanan Male, passed out, not responsive, being unmated, cold and stiff, purple lips, 62-year-old.
3: Rescue en route.
4: Rescue's en route, Bravo 12's en route.

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2: 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Bravo 2 is going to take it for you.
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1: 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You need a Spanish speaker?
0: Roger 34157. 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
1: 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Okay, come for, and I have the air 10-3 for you.
0: Cool, I'm going in the area now.
2: And 13, I guess you can still see for now, if you have anything 17 in Lauderdale Hill at the 4400 block. Southwest 15th Street, no time six.
1: Yeah.
2: And we'll be on cat 4.
1: Air's 10-8, Air's 10-8. Delta 8, were you 48 on that?
3: I copy. So everyone else down.
1: So for anyone else responding on the 3620 Plunkett Street, slow down. Bravo.
0: 38
1: on Plunkett. 10-4, and 3, Bravo, 12. 12. 10-4, and attention Delta 8, rescue updating
4: obvious incident 07. Incident approximate location, 2895 Lucky Road. Open line, nothing was heard. 1020 is via face 2, case 2099.
0: As you want.
4: 8, level 5.
0: Yes.
4: 730.
0: The next one.
1: Okay.

0: And your vote.
1: Delta 1. Receiving a 696310, Southwest 25th Street, in reference to the complaint finding a blind schnauzer puppy. Please contact the animal control, no response.
0: 31-1039, who may
1: go? Southwest. Signal 16, attention 2532. Resident out of a supervision, 65-year-old male, no marks, no priors, no signal 38, and no officer safety concerns. Complaint within a black Afro MDX. Case number is 31967.
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1: Welcome to Sim Out at 1133. Delta 8. Hi, this is 20, 201 Berkeley Road, Unit 304 in 19 Zone. Complainant advising her 79-year-old roommate was underage, walked out, has signal 20 issues, being updated, 7-minute time delay since she walked out. I know DOT, I'm asking for that. The caller says she used the knife to cut herself 8 months ago. Minister 10-6.
3: Is it clear?
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checking and saying this is an I hate request, possibly. Operator 88 in there. It's saying Weinsbier, but it thinks send hit confirmation to ORI. It has an ORI in there.

0: Avenue 10 points of phase 2. And if I heard a tapping noise and a car had answered and then asked for Spanish, but then hung up, didn't any further. This is 2437.
1: It's 199 Temple, thank you.
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1: Counter checks. 936. So. Yeah, I'm getting 76 from Dane County, 11721 Southwest 7th Street for a bodily attachment. Zone

0: Pronto.
1: Certo. Vai per risale. Ma lo devi fare, non ti può.
2: There are not a need to rescue again. They're on the way.
3: They have some sort of a panic attack.
2: Top 4, but they want.
4: No, I'm not here with her. She's top 4. She just wanted to investigate again. She's a little. She can help.
2: 10-4, fire rescue's on the way. They want to know if the vehicles are out of the roadway. Can you advise?
4: Vehicles out of the roadway. We're on the east side of 21st Avenue and apartments in that area.
2: 10-4, thank you.
1: Route in 62 zone, they want to report a repossession via landline, and also a 53-5611 Southwest 199 Avenue, 62 Zone. I had the desk 10-6.
5: Call for the desk?
1: 10-4. Glad to hear.
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2: Well, 14, 1065, 813, 47. The 13% was in a proximate location, 1959 South University Drive, Milwaukee, South Final University, angry, shouting, looks disturbed and disoriented in the middle of the road by Whole Foods, medium to dark skinned male, possibly Caribbean, hair and braids and pulled up on top of his head, gray hands, pointed on, late 30s to 40s, lastly wearing a gray blue hoodie with long pants, looks possibly mentally ill. No further. Case 319.

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2: Did you date Esquire at 7844 Courthouse Drive? Need to house.
1: I'm sorry, you're very low. 7840 to Courthouse Drive, how many times?
2: 8 times.
1: 4. 6553139.
2: Yeah, 4943 with 51, but there's a dope unit and another unit.
3: Let us get an additional unit as well.
1: Yeah, I was calling on 31 and 39.
3: 31, you can send it to me.
1: 34 and 39. Sounds fine. 21, I'll show you back on the 69, that's fine.
0: Bravo 31, 10-41, 17, please.
1: Sound fine. You have a marking standard here, 1200 North 16,
0: so over. 1200 North 16, sound
1: fine. What's your ID number?
0: 3195.
1: Sound fine. All March units stay out of the area, 1200 North Dixie televised. All March units stay out of the area, 1200 North Dixie televised. 1144. So, Charlie, so go ahead.
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0: 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Who's here? 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
0: revise. When they say 3 case for 100 Charles Rock, 70 degrees, 10 degrees, 10 degrees, 10 degrees, 10 degrees, 10 degrees, 10 degrees, 10 degrees, 10 degrees, 10 degrees, 10 degrees, 10 degrees, 10 degrees, 10 degrees, 10 degrees, 10 degrees, 10 degrees, 10 degrees, 10 degrees, 10 degrees, 10 degrees, 10 degrees, 10 degrees, 10 degrees, 10 degrees, 10 degrees, 10 degrees, 10 degrees, 10 degrees, 10 degrees, 10 degrees, 10 degrees, 10 degrees, 10 degrees, 10 degrees, 10 degrees, 10 degrees, 10 degrees, 10 degrees, 10 degrees, 10 degrees, 10 degrees, 10 degrees, 10 degrees, 10 degrees, 10 degrees, 10 degrees, 10 degrees, 10 degrees, 10 degrees, 10 degrees, 10 degrees, 10 degrees

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1: 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It's coming back to a black Land Rover SUV, 2016 out of Hollywood, valid July 2026. 5429.
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0: 310-8-15 in the Broward County Convention Center, 1350 Eisenhower, till 1930 hours.
1: Different number, right? At 1148. 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
1: Okay. Remember, the only thing I have holding that doesn't require 1094 is the signal for delay path to North 66th Avenue.
4: Okay, simple. All right.
1: 10-4, and the caller wants to meet at 6661 Tap Street. Hello, Delta Unit.
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0: That's the one.
1: 11:50. If you can't respond to 2330 Polk Street, engine 5 requesting police respond to secure the scene. You did number one for that fire they had. It was a pot on the stove.
0: 31.
1: 10-4. Hey, you can just one unit per engine 5.
0: Okay.

0: 1, case 37647. What's your call, 10-4?
1: 14 Bravo 3, I'll be 51 to pop in the service center. I'm just outside of Level Zone parking lot. You 56 is there. And you can do the level patrol.
0: All units normal patrol for 1200 North 60. Resume normal, 1152.
2: Unit Bravo 30, what's the case number for that unattended vehicle?
0: Delta 23.
3: Unit Bravo 4, 10 for 30. 1153.
0: 16 is in rezone. 715 Southwest 6th Street is via DCL. Allegations of household violence, a 5-year-old male, 11-year-old female, and a 6-year-old female. Advising 10-4 flyers, 10-4-38 history on our roster bruises, and 55 safety issues. Who does it turn to advise?
4: What are the units in 6 on out east?

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0: K9316, your 48, he's coded. K9316, you're 48, that unit coded the car. Tell for the unit, clear the car.
3: Yeah,
0: I see the car. Let's see. 2 Bravo 6, copy reference to a single 53, does occur.
1: Good, thank you.
0: You're welcome. You love it. Seven, and you said 18?
2: So for 1898, yeah.
4: One Southwest 57 Terrace. He recovered and towing the car versus the business of either the refusing to release her items from the car. 56 to 1020, she took the train from Delray. Case number is going to be 31973.
1: For 6. Remove Pudno 783 to the test for office.
4: 10-4.
1: Dykes and Northwest 15 Street.
4: 10-4.

0: You can show me 51 to the 53 holding in Nigel.
1: No, it's over the top of the email.
2: Oh. 8-5-10-4.
3: You can't be fine, she turns up to the cab now.
2: 11-57. Extension. They're saying it's the exit to tower tower south, so it's going to be University and Davie. A white male, possibly Hispanic, dark brown, wavy hair with a ponytail. Race sneakers. I'm sorry, race sweaters, screaming at himself, throwing stuff at vehicles. The vehicles are sitting at a light. This number is going to be 31975.
4: It's 11:50.

0: for 19 to 30 hours.
1: Ten four, I log you on. That's 14 Foxtrot 21. 10-4.
0: 48-1.

0: You said that like a week before.
1: I'm sorry, tonight?
0: We did say something because of the leave for 40.
1: So, are you asking to go to 40?
0: I need a relief for 40. We get a chance. I'll leave off of 50 on curbside terminal 1. I can relieve on
1: 1026, thank you. At 1200 hours.
0: Oh, what? Yes, well, I was living with the caller. He advised he is pursuing the vehicle. I advised not to chase the car, but he hung up on me, just reinforcing.
1: The officer at 53 just occurred. He said he was going to make a landline with the complaint, and now he's saying that the person is in pursuit of the vehicle. But there's no, there's some 43 that's there in the header.
2: 10-4, thank you. I'm looking at it, and I'm 48.
1: 1,200 hours.
3: Oscar 5257.

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1: Have fun.
2: Three, 3342, the phone.
1: Trouble.
3: And for me.
1: This special.
3: Three dozen.
1: And a monster. Happy.

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0: 20 Bravo 16, 10-4. 20 Bravo 21, what's your traffic?
1: If you pull up case number, Bravo. Right.
0: Number 66, it's 1956 Lewis. He says an auto body shop using cheap parts. We're charging him for original parts. Complainants in a blue Ferrari. In front of the 19 white male gray t-shirt, blue shorts, K73536.
2: I'm at the 19, there's no blue Ferrari here, but I'll call him.
0: 10-4.
3: Two one in the area. Did the caller give a description of herself? Locate? Okay.
4: 10-4. White Dodge truck, Florida, Romeo uniform, India Zulu, stealing gas. Now they're saying southbound. Oh, that's me, southbound.
0: Bravo 3.
1: Can you have a CS for the channel 3, please?
0: There aren't any. There's actually one at the PID, though. Covering the PID. They do have area. Do you have them going for you?
1: Pointless.
0: Yeah, and actually he's sent 6 training, so no Zulus right now.
1: Okay.
0: 2-Bravo-8.
2: 2-4 on the board.
0: Yep, right, 5-0-5. 10-4 at 12-0-5. I'm not sure. 21 Juliet 101.
2: What am I looking for
0: from that? 3329 College Avenue with the parking garage. 401.
1: 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Could you make contact with the caller for the public health resident?
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2: 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Can you not be on as 13-30 and I'll have radio for the remainder?
1: Okay, that's right. Picture 74. I have Bravo 13-10-8, but no 94, guys.
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1: Suburban 68 Walter, check 901 South Park Road. It's an apartment in 14 zone. Caller went to welfare check on her child, 1-year-old. Should be in the care of the father. She's concerned because the child is sleeping on an air mattress and the subject screams at the child. Units are 10-6.
2: 10-4 to hold.
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0: 9-8-0, go for one.
1: I'm getting an FAP that I'm seeing. Is there
4: any... There's still units at the intersection of 441 and the boulevard, so if it was in the roadway, they should be able to see it.
1: 10-4. Uniform 3767, are you 1097 and with them? I'm getting an update. PD's on scene.
4: 10-4, it's going to be in the parking lot.
1: 10-4, copy, it's in the parking lot. 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
2: 51,
1: 201 Berkeley Road, apartment 304, 56 Maribel. She says her roommate, 79-year-old, was in a rage, walked out. She has signal 20 issues, white female Cheryl Ronan, at number 6946, possibly wearing blue denim shorts, white shirt. And she says no DOT, has Alzheimer's, heart condition. And the caller says she hit her a few months ago, but is not usually violent. A73531, Bravo 15.
2: Yeah. Ava Lake 4, can you please add me to your list for 1040?
1: 10-4.
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1: 10-4. Bravo 14, 2 9 8 8 Julia. Previous call on the 15th, the same caller, Maribel. That header is updated that the caller is signal 20.
2: Sounds good, sir.
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0: Oh, vous en avez besoin de téléphone?
1: Please do ID for your clear. Muffler and revving this engine. Partial tag of hotel, hotel Delta. Nightmare driving with the black male in the passenger seat. Ongoing issue. Case is 31983. Yes, his name is Richard. Stepper, 32, I'll show you 10-8, 31.
2: In the area?
1: Again, in the area.
0: And take care when you can.
1: 10-26. Dispatcher. It's going to be a black male wearing a red jacket, no shirt, blue jeans. Black male, red jacket, no shirt, blue jeans. They're both out front. That was the last update. They're both outside.
3: Okay.
1: 12:15. I need copper. Can you copy the 368 when you're ready?
4: Done.
1: 100 Westania Beach Boulevard, Cody Papa.
4: Okay. Oh, you can copy that one. So far, it's going to be a 911 hang at 5353 Tel 07 on the west side of the building. Open line, it's going to be a phase 2. Talking to her, no answer, call back 31984. Sam Farr, show you 51. Bravo 21, copy 13, incident. So far, it's going to be a 13 incident, 3629 East Forge Road. Just going to be a phase 2, but line sounds like possibly argument and disconnected. I'll call back the female answer saying that she's in the process of moving and accidentally pocket out a little bit. Case number is going to be 31974.
3: How you doing?
4: Jump fire out.
0: I did not receive a case number for the 68 at 219. Can you pull me case number, please?
4: I put Fox out 21. I'll put you on that instead, sorry.
0: Go ahead.
5: Hey, Tanner, 10-04, sorry, just had that on.
1: 10-04, resetting your timer.
5: Sunrise Key Boulevard, Transition 34. And can you have a full auto make landline with your caller here? I have the 88 and name whenever you're ready.
4: Good.
5: 509-222-9666. And the caller's gonna be Tango Echo Romeo, Romeo India Echo.
4: 10-9-10-10-88.
0: Just reopen the police and show myself and 4-2 on it.
4: 10-4, 12-18. Come back. Case number is going to be 31985.
3: Interrupt.
4: 10-4-51. 10 for Palm 19.
0: $22.01.
4: $22.01. We're getting 30 to Sakurt at 3199 West Beach as Wawa. It's a 3-man timely mail. Sold 3 products. Last year had it on foot at the warehouse. So we have 1 unit 10-8 in mind.
0: Speaking of closing description, I'll take that for us.
4: And I'm putting all the Yankee units up?
2: But, yeah, 10-4 for now.

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1: Yeah.
0: 10 4 short booking is 751. 1220. Upper level terminal 1 on a 73. You can fly unit hill traffic unless you have 1033. You're cutting out. What's your call sign? 8 88.
1: Can I see you, please?
0: Go ahead.
1: 8800, State Road 84. 10-6 on time checks.
0: 10-4, 10-6. Half-line Global 5, are you still sensing from the 53?
1: Yes, sir. Yes, sir. Wait, 8 4 2, go ahead. Call me at 68 at 250 Lynn Boulevard, apartment 201. All along, copy 50.
0: 10-4. Cross off for 4.
1: 290 to 0.
0: Pepper. What do you say?
1: Ten 4
0: 2 4, it is, I got it delayed, but both parties are on scene for your 43. I don't have a 1084 right now. Bravo 12. Bravo 12.
2: You put us on the list for our 8
0: 10 4. Bravo 11, were you 48?
1: 10 4.
0: So I'll show you 10 8. Is there a. 10 4, I'll show you 10 8. Is there a 10 8 Lima unit on the air? Fingerprints and DNA is 5840. On is there?
3: Ten 4 1 4 4 you can go.
2: Ten 4.
0: 10-4 1224.
1: Foxtrot 409, it's here.
0: 10-4 1224. Complaint.
1: Go ahead.
0: 1045 South East 6th Avenue. Caller is Olga. Now, I have both parties on this calling in. Olga called in saying that she came home. There was a man inside the house saying that he purchased the house from the ex-husband. She saying that she didn't sign anything over. And now the other party calling in on her saying that it's unknown woman walking around her residence. This is 2443.
4: Sheridan Street, 1700 Sheridan. It's going to be in reference to a homeless white male, thin build, wearing a dark color. He has dark colored clothing and he has a dark colored backpack. The caller said he may need to be vaporized, requesting units check on him. They're advising he keeps punching his own arms and seemed to be aggressive. The caller does not want 1025. Review the officer safety. Case 73549.
1: Okay.
4: 1226.
0: One new call is coming at the signal 14 for South Federal Highway and South of 6th Street. Black female in a crop top. I'll advise that she's walking in the middle of traffic, waving cars down. Means that she may be a prostitute. And then the signal 30 at the Dollar General is still pending.
1: Look, Sam, you can send me that 14. I'll go ahead and check it out.
0: Unit 1 to the 14.
1: Took one, too.
0: Yeah, sure.
4: Bravo 15 for you.
5: 2427.
3: Four nine seven.
4: Flash route 4849 and Delta 4.
2: Delta 24.
4: DJJ is around from the courthouse. Sorry, from North Wayne to the courthouse route 210.
2: 21.
4: Flash route 4849.
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1: Six five 38.
4: Go ahead.
1: You got DJJ escort, 5840 to Carlos Drive, times 4.
2: Delta 24. We'll handle that as soon as once we enter with the other two that are coming in.
5: Jennifer, and just let me know if I can send additional for that one.
2: Jennifer. Go ahead and start me a unit for the perimeter off of the cover for now.
5: Jennifer, take flash route 40.
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0: Can you show me 10-6 out of the district reference climb lock?
1: 10-6 out of the district reference climb lock. 1249. It's eastbound, east of, there's an outer. Call came from Cooper City advising of a black Jeep that's disabled, case 37655. What unit is that? Bravo 34, 10-4.
0: 1230.
1: Tonight. What's your name? What's that? Was that
0: Bravo 8?
1: Bravo 8. 10-4.
2: Bravo 2-1. Just tell me which call you're on, though. The Citrus Street. And you're 94-3769 West Memphis Street. Protect Citrus. 14 Devil.
1: Okay, thank you. And I'm getting an update actually on Atlanta Street now. The complainant called back and wants a landline instead. It says it'll be 1097 for 30 more minutes and then he's going to leave. One, since we'll still be there, or are you making a landline?
3: I'm going to make my line on it.
1: Half for 1231.
3: Good morning.

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1: 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Top what? 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
6: Hey, Bravo 1.
4: So for the 13 incident, 807 Sunflower Circle, 807 Sunflower Circle. Received two calls, open line with a male heard talking in the background and disconnected, no answer on callback. Case is 2105.
6: 1-7-5, you said you want some Cleveland Clinic in just a few minutes.
7: I'm requesting a welfare check on her signal 25 and who's having a manager for code talking to someone to pull her. She called her earlier and made her unknown number and she's unsure if she's anything with the residents. She asked me orally, I think it was 425 and 2. About 62, 64, signal 0. And as far as information, there's a direct hit for that location for out of person PC for domestic battery on that subject.
6: Okay. Hey, Rob, I'll send you a copy of 73.
0: Stop, go ahead.
6: 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From the 10-6. 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
0: Stop. Who's
6: on 31?
0: Stop, Rob, 31.
6: 73 upper and lower. Do you want to shoot over
0: that? That's
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0: What's 3 Bravo 3?
6: 14 Bravo 6 and 8 Bravo. 2 Bravo 3. Did you listen to that?
0: That's where. What do you do to start?
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0: Circle back
6: 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Andrew's out of coffee. 6th Street.
0: That's what. I'm watching Bravo 6, I'll copy Bravo.
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0: 51. I guess it's your 13 was our closest contestant. So. Hello again.
1: I have a 94 for me for this 38, 2190 North, 9 Avenue.
0: Me North, 285 for the 38. Status, if you're needed, likely.
1: Hold on, I hear you're off.
0: 10-4. Unit 103, say a ex-partner scared of him, Chris Mangy, born 97, 1026, wearing clean shirt, black pants, let male curly hair, put hands on her that day as well, 3 days ago, waiting in the car, could possibly need a fast speaker, ready for SUV, K73545.
2: Children's mother called the leasing office pretending to be her and made a false police report, case 37657.
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1: 10-4.
2: At 12:39. West 26th Street and Southwest 145 Avenue. Reference to a stop sign. 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Case number 31994.
1: 1251.
2: 1251.
4: 1239.
2: The caller said that it was a silver Chevy, but no description of the subject, just a silver Chevy.
1: Bravo 11.
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1: 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Just from having dropped off the PCA. 10-4.
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2: Seven at intersection of East Beach and Federal Highway. 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
1: Yeah. I'll put you on right now from Cleveland County.
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0: Bravo 2, go ahead.
2: Ma'am, we're going to take a delay on that signal 16. I'm 225 with GPS. She heads with signal 4, 5146 Southwest 90th Avenue, 5146 Southwest 90th Avenue. So if you could pull me a separate signal 4 case number, we'll deal with that one, and then we'll head back to our signal 6.
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0: 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Are you circling it in a vehicle? 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Approximately 1020 is all over the south end of the county.
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0: at 770-780-9555. She says that her child's father kidnapped the child from Georgia, and she has an injunction in place, and he's not supposed to have the child. And there are Signal Zero guns in his house, and he took her gun. Case 37658.
1: 31.
0: Bravo 54, she's in Georgia. Is there any way you could make landline with her first?
1: We'll do 10-6 landline.
0: 10-6 landline, Delta 203, 1048.
2: I'm sorry, say that for me.
0: It's a Signal 68 at 16507 Northwest 3 Street. The caller is Daniela. She's in Georgia. She says that her child's father kidnapped the child from Georgia and that he's at this 1020 and that he has guns in the house and she has an injunction in place and he's not supposed to be around the child.
2: Yeah, I believe we got this call the other day and it was a result of some sort of a domestic. Have an officer call me.
0: 25 Bravo 54, make name out with Delta 203.
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0: 10578449. And handle 72 Mainline. Seven Celestial, again, as a tamper from the ATM.
1: $12.50. Thank you very much.
0: Tamper, you're welcome. $12.50.
1: Juliet 30.
0: 25 Juliet 30.
1: Can you just make sure the fire is not responding here? There's a company here testing the fire alarm, but it's, everything's fine. It's just a test.
0: 10-4. Juliet 30, I'm looking at fires, calls, they don't have anything.

0: times doesn't have anything right now.
1: Okay, thanks.
0: 10-4, 12:50. Movit was unable to get the caller on the line. They attempted twice, no answer. Cutler, 1500 Jefferson, 20 Tango Golf, Foxfire Hotel, Honorary T1, Volkswagen, one time. 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
1: 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I'm going to check this out, put it out, 98-3-5-5. India 44, you can clear everything, everything's done clear.
2: Eagle
1: 1, you can go 10. 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
3: The parties are not on scene until approximately 1400, so you can make this NR subject to recall.
2: Okay, Jeffrey. You just have the desk up, need to call, but they're going to be there at 1345, so they're going to be later NR, temporary NR, you said?
3: Exactly, I know.
2: Jeffrey. Both of you just finished the NR. What's the code off of the 51?
4: Could it be classified to 3120? Could that be anything off of?
2: 24.

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0: Project 9-19.
2: Seven five Echo, Sierra Kilo Delta. 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
0: Yeah.
3: Okay, let me just check by reference 44, my computer's acting up on it.
4: Ten-4, Bravo 4, he's still in the area, or can't. 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
2: I'm going to shelter first. 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

0: reference of one party on team. Bravo 7-1 is already 10-19 for an 8. Is it sensible for them? He said a 22 pressure. Does he said a disturbance? One party on scene, 10-19.
1: Zoom 5 back. It's not currently happening. It happened at another location.
0: Go for it.
2: Bravo 7-1. I'm already 10-19. If you can start that for me. 10-6, Atlanta.
0: 10-4. 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
3: 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It's on flash for 76. 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

0: We have a Dunkin' Donuts, 201 North Bend, complaining at Gisella, advise a black male, white shirt, jeans, panhandling, refusing to leave the premise, case 15615.
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4: Time for 3, 10-6, 22. You have a lot of wind, I'm not copying, I'm probably here, shorter than what?
5: Federal Highway.
4: Copy, 1050, I make sure Federal Highway will advise there's no sir.
0: Seven, I'm 35 and Johnson, ending college 31.
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6: Good Boulevard, North 61 Ave. Time delay is 900 hours this morning. She left her car unlocked. Unknown subject 30'd her purse out of the vehicle. 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
4: 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I'll be. 5-5, Bravo 42, I'm going to 68 in Central Village, can you guys?
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4: 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Okay. 1-Bravo-2.
0: Good.
4: 10-4, and there's two officer out of 60 scenario.
0: Can you pull a 68 case for 19-8 and have an officer speak to a white lady or a white woman inside of the lobby and I'll 45 the officer?
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0: Thank you.
4: Okay, Bravo 20-98,
3: Copter 4, they're requesting my way.
8: Credit
3: 3, Southwest 31 Court. They're 997, there's no injuries. They're Miami. 35 Claudius, K-Swift 59.
8: Oh, you're making that line.
3: 10-4. 28-505, are you 10-4?
1: 10-4, thank you.
3: 607.
0: Oh, 14, you can make the 68 and off. And you can send me the 13 at West Park Road. I love it.
6: Number 4320 West Park Road. She's advising someone in a burgundy Outlander was circling her home. Tag is 33 Bravo Yankee Romeo uniform. She's requesting 45, case 594.
3: And one we advise, somebody's in the parking lot in a tour of that Nissan. They did advise that somebody is trying to fight her cousin. For me. So far.
2: Drive.
3: Complainant Nigel's requesting assistance to sign off on a ticket for tents. I'm going to bet on the Accord, case 156 was Carmen.
8: 28-4, you can't show me about.
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0: corner of the road. There's a homeless white female wearing a pink shirt. She's not wearing pants. She's inside the restaurant refusing to leave. One of the tables harassing customers. She keeps going in and out of the business. Case is 73564.
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1: 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It's too many, that's our advice, thank you.
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0: 5 minutes ago, the caller was being threatened verbally by a black male on unknown clothing who refused to assist the complaint, advised that she would get hurt if she did not leave the premise. Advised that the subject had a Signal Zero gun on his hip, did not threaten her with it. The plane moved over to the east side of the road, one block north of, then a silver Nissan Versa, case 32002.
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0: All right, so we'll call her about a car that she doesn't want contact with. All right, I'll make contact with her.
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0: Good. 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And 2:10:8.
1: 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You better not be
0: here. Town part of 68 NR.
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0: Alright, 38-2004 North 31st Road. And the tag is 75 Delta Quebec Whiskey Kilo. We were just parked in the driveway and they got single three. There's no injuries as far as I know. And I don't know the suspect vehicle that fled. I'm trying to get a warrant 43 from the owner.
1: Copy. On the grass.
2: Can you put myself and Tango 1-3665 out of 26 Diplomat Parkway, Allendale, 10-6, no checks.
0: SUV, should have front end damage, last seen westbound on Clear towards West Park Road. At least a 5-minute time delay.
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0: There's no tag 43, next now, and no suspect description of the driver. 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
4: Sheriff C. Robinson out of Palm Beach County Sheriff's Office. 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
5: Wait, Sam. You can hold a stand down on me. I'll be calling Mr. Joshua.
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4: Part 2, 504, Chief 51, went to Quebec 7.

0: if I have another. I need a fire rescue out here to the TSA checkpoint. That's just for a 1-year-old baby that's with him. So he needs a bleeding from his nose.
1: So 33 Bravo 6 and Bravo 5 for 1094, Signal 38 verbal.
0: Hey.
2: Bye.
1: 2029 Pierce Street, 2029 Pierce Street. Caller's advising her friend, boyfriend, and friend, I guess, got into it. They were in the 38 on yesterday, and now the subject's back. Nothing physical today. It's verbal only. Black male, wearing a red shirt, black pants. Review the officer safety for the area, and the case is 73573.
0: 3
1: Bravo 21. We have a 3 Bravo 21 logged on also 1037. 1048, put a Delta unit, once you respond over to Terminal 1 reference to a medical. It's at the Bravo TSA checkpoint, reference to a 1-year-old child that's with a film bleeding for the nose.
2: Is it Bravo 2?
1: It's going to be the Bravo checkpoint, it is a vice TSA
2: checkpoint.
1: 4-13-28. I have another 74 from Maribel, 201 Berkeley Road, same 43. Copy, 10-6. Bravo, 1-5.
0: 5.
1: Sunflower, are you still 51 to the 21 vehicle?
0: 15, 197. I called to complain right now if she's not answering. Are you guys able to attempt the landline?
1: Sunflower, I'll attempt.
3: You threw myself in trouble, CJ.
1: Myself in 27 route. They're concerned.
0: Very, very sharp.
1: Okay.

0: 6 officers in the field, not today, sir. 1329.
1: Grande, subito lì.
0: Breathing, but advise, she's gasping for the caller, eyes are rolling back, she's not really responding well, so a pass out, advise fire to the call.
1: There's 5 seats available, you can start them.
0: There's 10-6. I only have 4 zone, 3 zone, 2 of 1.
2: You were helping, okay.
0: 10-9?
1: Each at home.
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0: 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Rapid SOS to Shawano, Colorado 3861 Southwest 52nd Avenue.
3: Okay.
0: 20 Bravo 6, Unit 10-4. Copy. 10-6, Unit 13-6.
1: Is there any unit at any point that can assist us out?
0: That's good. Actually, it's 2-5-20.
4: This is 1-1.
0: 10-4.
5: I think so. I mean, you think this one 98 Bravo and that will advise on the other one.
0: 10-4.
6: Clinic, can you check? I'm getting a 911 for 115 North Point Drive near the Tipsy Salon Bar, H102. They might the 911 open line via DOIP to get people talking in the background. I'll call back. The line was 10-6. Case is 2-4-5-3.
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4: 14 Bravo 11. I'll be on a 68 over checkpoint 4 for the form checks.
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7: I'm starting to hyperventilate. Difficulty hearing.
8: I copy, I'll start them.
7: Also, have them advise them to come in through the west side by the cafeteria. I'll bring them in through there.
5: Hello, 65.
8: So, 16-4 Zika's, 965 Northwest First Court, Building 11, Unit 302. Initial investigation, an immediate response. Parents inadequate supervision, substances used in physical injury to a 15-year-old female. Case 37674. Bravo 2-1-2-2, can one be clear and respond to 4?
4: 2-1-51.
8: 2-1-54, 2-1-54.

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1: For 30.
0: Cooper needs to respond to room 7750 reference trial for 6 Charlie 3.
2: Route 28 to 8th, 1201 North South Lake Drive, in the alleyway to the rear, followed by a detect gas leak in the alleyway behind his home. The call taker said they can hear the gas leaking in the back, in the background. Case is 73581.
3: Certain fire rescues in route.
2: They're on the way. 3, respond with 4.
3: You show me in the area.
2: 3, I'll show you in the area. 1336.
1: Should be staying by your residence. I'll be 10-7.
0: Copy, standing by 10-7.
2: Gas leak behind his house, and the call taker said they could hear the gas leaking. Fire's on the way.
1: Okay. I'm sure one of them will inform me what's going on.
2: 1337. Over. Capfire, copy. Juliet 1 or 248?
4: Juliet 1, I'll play it.
2: Copy. Nectar 23, there's no response from the mic unit.
5: 23, mic 24.
2: Mic 24.
5: Are you trying to raise me?
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2: 10-4, X-ray 23, advise, there's a complaint on the line for you.
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2: 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Alpha 60 237, Anthony Williams, when it's there.
7: 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Coded out, pre-popping.
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1: You have a 14 to the desk.
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5: 1939, you can make an alarm in the area.
0: Copy, inner.
2: Pepper. What they put in the call?
6: Sure, Julian.
2: Copy, J. Julian. 1340.
1: There are one. 574,000.
0: 10-4-3-2-0-1-North-7-4-S. Advise on trucks.
4: 24, sir.
0: 10-4, 1340. Copy, J. Juliet, 3440. Four 10-4, and unit just advised, you have 48 reference to the four nearby officer safety.
5: 48.
0: Oh, from both units, 10-51, 13-41, 2-4-4.
5: 7-40.
0: 48-40, 13-41.
8: Yeah, it's Delta 15, she's here today. Go to Tac 1.
0: Delta 15, you Tac 1.
4: Good
0: Tac 1.
4: Tac
0: 1. TNK 11.
4: C6 Airport, can you put a Bravo and copy another?
0: JJ, go ahead.
4: It'll be the 4400 block of Southwest 82nd Ave.
0: That was 4400 Southwest 82nd Avenue.
4: 7-4, we got it. 50-20 contacts.
0: Okay, I'll put Gina to Northwest, 54 on time, 6-13-40.
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1: Great, 2 Yankee 11.
2: So the directional is going to be northwest.
1: Alpha. Hey, still some 6 on metric 8.
2: Yeah, we're almost up.
1: Now 911, phase 2, 2183 East Preserve Way for open line. Possibly a lawnmower in the background. I have 81 and 9210 advice. Where's Bill? Happy.
2: What do you want from the
1: Tower. 0015. 10-6. Tech unit. Reference 17-year-old female sexual abuse. DTF is in the downstairs lobby. Case 588.

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2: 65,
1: not a vehicle to 111. Caller is advising a dark gray Toyota hit the waste management bin. No damage, but we have to document it. 56 towards the back of the complex. Case is 15622.
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0: Spanish speaker. He advised you driving at a 10:20. Juveniles were trying to talk to him. They were not speaking properly and make sense. Five other classmates are 57. Two Hispanic juveniles, unknown DOTL University. He's requesting 45, case 32014.
1: 48, and you say he's a Spanish speaker?
0: How far?
1: No, pretty much speaking Spanish, but I'll get it for us.
0: Copy. 21 Bravo 13, unit SIMPAR.
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2: You can show me a route with Super Bravo 5, 774.
0: 10.
1: Yeah, let's back to 66 on the AOV and Alpha.
0: 1048, I'll go ahead and stack it. 1359 to Bravo. One, two, motor 34, 1065, a signal 4 with injuries, attention 2, Zulu 82.
2: Yes.
0: It's going to be at 1025 Southeast Spring Avenue, Meadowbrook Lakes. Getting a call, a school bus versus a juvenile on an electric bike. Rescue 1039, it doesn't advise anything for the rest of you. Case number is going to be 2457.
2: This is a word, you say, I'm claiming the death at East 10-19.
0: Jeffrey, 2 motor 34.
2: Jeffrey, what are you?
0: All 4, 1400,
2: and...
0: Jeffrey,
3: 51. 48, Tango 3, 1051, and 2, Douglas 23, 48. I'm 48, and you're not going to see me chase the status of the
0: cell. 48, units 48. So far. 49 Southwest 11th Street.
1: Number 73 for Triple City Elementary.
0: How far?
2: 47, just having four injuries. I'm in the area.
0: 2 Quebec 7, 48, 14011. Copy 10-7.
1: Ten fifty one ten nineteen. 28 November 5.
0: Good day.
1: Two
0: 1097 for 2010.

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1: 48 11th Street and 2nd Avenue.
0: He's going to hold it.
1: One 007 Falls Boulevard, 56 Sherrard. Call of ICs at the basketball courts parking lot over a Tesla versus a gray or brown Toyota, no injuries. Case 2119.
0: 10451.
1: 8508.
0: 8508. 68, please. 3250 Meridian Parkway. 54A Jackson.
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0: 3 Bravo 50. Pull me at 7-3. Just use 50 terminal drive, but it'll be a sweep of all lower levels.
1: 10-14-03.
0: 7-1-8-7.
1: 7-14-03.
0: 3-4. 3-4. Yeah, apparently the juvenile is no longer here. He rode westbound on 11th Street toward Federal Highway.
1: Ten, four, two, 10-3, 2-23-48.

0: Number 34. Positive that he made contact with the kid on the scooter. He just saw him swerve, and the kid was going westbound on 11th Street. So I don't think any contact was made.
1: Okay. 10-4, 2-23, 2-3, for you.
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1: 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Are you still in the house for 39?

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1: Renaissance Hot 18.
2: That's one.
1: Two Delta 23, Frank. City at 37 for 880 Southeast 2nd Avenue. Company advised a juvenile knocking on his door and leaving ongoing problem. Units are 10 system for help.
3: So far.
1: Oh, 4-14-08.
2: Hey, Bravo 2.
1: Hey, Bravo 2.
2: Yeah, please put me to 73 for the margin charter, when school's off.
4: Flagstaff 4090, sir.

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2: Good morning, thank you.
1: Welcome.
0: Three Yankee 1-6, 10-8, 14-09. Three Yankee 11, 10-8, 14-09. Go ahead.
2: Seven,
3: it says prior, it doesn't say when, but it says he's been trespassed before.
2: Okay. 1719, can you please put me back on my previous signal 4 case? Once, I believe it's 1787.
0: You want me to reopen it?
2: Please, thank you.
0: 10-4, show you 19 on that case.
4: I'm going to give you some from the West.
0: What's up for tonight? Thanks, 328. 328. So, why don't we see when this is 10 from the Walmart? If you could take it so long, from the Honda Elantra 54 Type 43.
5: Sorry, two lines.
0: You check the tow log for a silver Honda Elantra 54 Type 43 missing from the Walmart.
5: It was towed. Can I get the 1098?
0: Seven four is going to be 754-217-9678. 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
0: 10-4, 2300 South University, 1413. 10-11, copy 13 and 10, approximate 2288 Northwest 78 Avenue. It's a text 911 with random characters, then the line disconnected. Phase 1, phase 2, voicemail and callback, case 37680.
3: Hello, hello, Vice.
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3: Delta 26, 4-9-15-8. For 12 shifts. You still 12 shifts tonight.
0: 10-4. I've been given a lineup, so they're going to have to load themselves on.
3: 10-4. Line will be coming over shortly.
0: 10-4. If they can log themselves on, they'll be logged on. The speech for school zone. I'm through 1450 hours.
4: No boy.
0: So, you know, what are you, Pepper?
4: 40.
0: Happy.
5: The vocal unit. 48 and 49 and 61, and what kind of additional units is?
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4: 7201-30, unit 304. Three minutes has like complete advice. Her roommate pushed her. No injuries, such as in the background. Say as she was pushed. Keys is 73600.
5: Oh, that's in. I copy.
4: Copy. 8-3-0. 7-4-18.
6: 17.
4: Copy, 27-2, so you're out. I think it's going to be a white female. That was 21-3.
6: Copy,
4: subject white female, 79 years old, last name wearing a white top, tee shorts, 54-0, says the subject had seen her before. The subject went outside, unknown if she left. Case is 7-3-6-0-0.
2: That's one, sir. Now, I guess, took items from his house. I don't know if she spoke Chinese 7 or not. They gave a vehicle description, a tag number, and advised a 5-minute time delay. Not arriving, it's just an open line, and that the male's talking to another female in the background. Eastside, units are 1060 to White Line.
6: Hold.
2: Oh, 4-14-18.
4: Second.
1: Yeah, 4, thank you.
2: 10-4.
4: Vanilla unit right there. 4, can you copy a 4?
3: Is this 4 go ahead?
4: 4935, Southwest 135th Way. White Cadillac, unknown vehicle, no injuries, case 6219.
3: 5-1-3.
4: 10-4.
1: Can I have a 73 plus 7 on 94th, please?

0: 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Alpha 2, Bravo 5, Unit 10-4.
1: Alpha 10-4, man.
0: Alpha 14-20.
2: At Bay Foxtrot 1-6, going to be in the airway.
0: Okay, 1065, a signal 3 with injuries. A box location of 1719, Southwest 565.
2: Okay.
0: 10-4, approximate 1719, Southwest 56. Caller advised that he was walking in a vehicle, hit him, the vehicle was GOA, a gray sedan, last thing headed westbound. Rescue has to call rest for possible leg injury, case is 760.
2: Pretty well.
0: 1 Bravo, Susan, pretty.
1: Hello.
0: Happy, I'm 1, 1040 on my call.

0: Jesus, it's 221.
1: Tap right on your bow.
0: 23 Charlie. Again, 320 24.
2: 26, thank you. Actually, it's going to be 98 Bravo 1 for 9. Thank you, Councilman 94. I appreciate it. Thank you.
0: That's why you're welcome, Charlie, till last night. That one's not coming up.
1: Is there anyone there calling?
0: Marco?
1: You can just keep open for now. You can fox trot additional calls to us.
0: 10-4. Are you west or? Because I've dealt with 1980 tonight, sir.
1: You can show me how to see you guys.
0: 10-4.
1: What's your name? 2-4, I'll go.
0: 10-4, I'll go.
1: Six off campus.

0: 사용하시면 화장실 내리잖아요.
1: 누구?
0: 저
1: 사실 괜찮은데. The 100 LP advice, he's calling out his father.
0: I'm receiving a 3-delay 8501 Southwest 30 Street for landline. Father taking packages. Caller is having delivered to the residence. Do you want to have a Zulu unit rate on or the road?
2: This delayed and no suspect on scene.
0: 54, he just left landline.
2: Yeah, 10-4, you can do that to the dash.
0: 10-4.
3: Come for our beauties. Post 15, engage end screen 19, Bravo, west side, please. Come
0: for.
3: Alright, Mia, I'll be to 5 with there. Should be clear at 4-3.
0: You guys. At the Plaza Behind Memorial Behavioral Health Lobby. He's being called in by the security patrol. He's advising that the male sitting in the lobby who was told not to return, he won't leave. Walked out with a yarmulke, a blue shirt, and no pants, no weapons seen. Case is 32019.
3: Oh.
0: So far, it's in the watch, Charlie 11.
3: Yes.
0: 41475.
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5: 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The case is 73602.
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0: comes with a white male, no name, doesn't know where he is. He's rambling on the line on case 37688.
1: What's your time on?
0: 36, 2328. Lauderdale comes back to late signal 9.
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0: 10-4, into late Delta 3-10-48.
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1: Clear.
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1: Hey, Bravo.
3: 51. Yeah, there's an actual note listed. Is that Zulu unit able to see it on the cat? If not, I can give it over the radio.
1: Oh, fine.
0: Yeah, quick 95, send that case number, please.
1: Okay, case number is 4082.
3: 787.
1: 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And 3 Bravo 6, Harrier, clear 40. 10-4, thank you, 51. Oh, sorry, 2 Bravo 3, units 10-4.
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3: Yeah, 8, don't worry about it.
1: 48. Southwest 148th Avenue, Miramar Parkway, northbound north of, reference to Champagne Co. Alexis, saying driver isn't well, something is dangling from her car, she hit something. I advise you pull to the side of the road in front of Coral Cove Academy, K6224. Go for Charlie 91 and Charlie 92, copy 49. Now welcome. 16514 Southwest 19th Street. Reference to the Sierra residence. It's an office theater. Key 6225. Tempora, 1531. And Charlie 81, black female, black tank top. Kilo Bravo, India Yankee 44. And 6 Foxtrot 48, I had a previous case for you for DJJ, case 0790. Have eyes on that one?
5: My name is Bravo.
1: Washington 32. Oh, 1432.
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1: 1433.
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7: South of East, does he have a Florida tag or a Georgia tag?
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1: Seven 3605, you're being checked 4-4. Make sure everything's still 4.
2: Four.
1: 1436.
0: Ten 4. Census 1436. Sure, why not? Put it back at the terminal 1436.

0: Charlie 101.
1: Charlie 101.
0: Can you cancel that one and show us some up? Yes, ma'am. It's for 49.
1: Papa Charlie 919-278.
2: 26.
3: Right, go ahead.
1: This is a live reference to the Ford now. Now they're advising that the call is called back and the driver's requesting for rescue to respond at 1039.
3: Well, we'll be 51 shortly.
1: Call for 1437. At the hospital. The largest role from our station will buy if she has to speak to a patient nurse and if a line of assistance is needed. They may get a request to cancel rescue for Leslie patients. Oh, Leslie is the patient's nurse who canceled rescue. I'm sorry, Delta 202.
0: 202, they still need to get a response from.
1: I'm sorry, 10-9.
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0: Mm-hmm.
1: Can you respond to the kilo units in 26380 Coolidge Street? Sound 4. Delta 15, advice on the air while they're responding.
0: So I'm responding, code 2-3-7.
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0: 68 case for Warner High School, show me 10-6, reference school dismissal, ma'am.
1: Jeffrey, 1442. Who's that, Tony? Welcome to this floor. Happened in the left lane going westbound. That's West Park. The patient's getting transported to regional. I left the name on the cab. If you could just send this call over to West Park.
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1: 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From Illinois. The caller wants your opinion because every time he calls for a lift assist from fire rescue, they always want to take him to the hospital. He wants to speak with an officer because he doesn't think that's necessary. Case is 32031. I'm sorry. I'm for you as well.
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1: 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K6230.
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0: 51. 47. Can you get the number for Hollywood and Buddy's 88?
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0: Tom, are you 10-8 or 51 back to the 31? Tom, 451. Good.
1: 22-10-8-8-8-8-8-8-8-8-8-8-8-8-8-8-8-8-8-8-8-8-8-8-8-8-8-8-8-8-8-8-8-8-8-8-8-8-8-8-8-8-8-8-8-8-8-8-8-8-8-8-8-8-8-8-8-8-8-8-8-8-8-8-8-8-8-8-8-8-8-8-8-8-8-8-8-8-8-8-8-8-8-8-8-8-8-8-8-8-8-8-8-8-8-8-8-8-8-8-8-8-8-8-8-8-8-8-8-8-8-8-8-8-8-8-8-8-8-8-8-8-8-8-8-8-8-8-8-8-8-8-8-8-8-8-8-8-8-8-8-8-8-8-8-8-8-8-8-8-8-8-8-8-8-8-8-8-8-8-8-8-8-8-8-8-8-8-8-8-8-8-8-8-8-8-8-8-8-8-8-8-8-8-8-8-8-8-8-8
0: 50 Court. LA, May 15th, Robinson Moving Company. Possibly took his Rolex. The PID unit advised an officer who needs to respond to swing. 44 is there. Case 524.
2: I came out with an adult, not a Florida telegraph. That's there, Mike. Juliet 731. He eventually advised that he had left the line on hold and was talking to someone else in the background. But the last update is advising that the subject is not 97 and that the subject is also threatening him. Case number 2459.
3: Four.
2: Oh, 1432. Yeah, 40 Rufus Dolph with the safety for 1403 Southwest 3rd Avenue. Oh, for 1432. Oh, four.
4: 2-3.
2: 2-3.
4: 76 through Hollywood Beyonce.
2: 4876 to Hollywood, 1453. And are you going to be up on the 73?
4: No problem, ma'am. Thank you.
2: All for 1453.
4: Patient.
2: Come on. Two Quebec ones here at background tonight. 10-4, go ahead.
4: I'll be around 56, hold on.
2: 10-4, 14 tonight.
4: 14 for you.
2: 10-4, 14, 54. Sold at the gas station, it's a marathon. Case 623, when testing via phase 2.
4: Kill me out.
2: 10-42.
3: Get one.
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5: 10-4.
2: The Dignity Library, the caller advising that his bike was stolen. Name of Joseph, 8851-833-40934. Case number 2463.
4: 2083. If you show me 1080 and in reference to that 6130, you can cancel 2S384 and show me 10-6 on it.
0: 1048.
4: 2 is also 1456. Do you want 1019?
0: 10-451, unit for 94.
4: What?
0: Do you know what Dania unit responded? I don't see a call. Open on their end.
4: I don't know.
0: 10-4. And what is the reference? I have to open up a call for them.
4: It's gonna be there.

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1: Tom 4-10-10.
0: Charlie 12, you can send me the 68 on that room.
1: Tom 4. Eight zero four.
0: Thanks.
1: Four.
2: Copy, 868, Papa, from South 200, Terminal Drive, Terminal 2, put it out 90P, Papa.
1: 1458.
0: So, I'm gonna go ahead and interrupt.
3: I've always thought I wanted to buy an iPhone from somebody who, she had $600, guy showed up at a single zero gun, stole her money. I've always, he's heading northbound by the clubhouse, dark skin, 8-20. With dreads, red hoodie, still receiving K6232. Does she just respond?
4: 911, show me the door.
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1: Okay, Snapchat.
0: Pretty, both units to 97, 1459. Charlie 101 in India, 5148.
1: Well, I don't know. Delta 26, can I copy your box?
0: Go ahead.
1: To the entrance of the community, let's get a unit there. The 117 block of Miramar Parkway on the main road bordering the community, and let's get a unit on the north side of the community in Bordering Red Road.
0: Is the north side of the community with Red Road, is that one in the same, or is that two separate?
1: It's going to be two separate points. Red Road and another unit off the Miramar Parkway.
0: Separate unit for entrance of the community?
2: Hey, well, then this is Roger 5-2 and I'll take that point.
0: 10-4. Unit for what's up to the Miramar Parkway?
2: Roger 5-2.
3: Requesting a welfare check on the roommate. He has not heard any response from the older male since noon, and the caller has been banging on his bedroom door with no response. White man, Paul Stuman, date of birth 5569. Sure, possible depression for the past weeks. Male said, has said in the past, I don't know why I'm still here. Definitely has a lot of medical conditions. Case 1799.
1: Right.
3: 15 mile pass.
1: Signal.
3: Looking at 1502.
1: Did you repeat the 1700 there?
3: Yeah, sir.
2: 16 July 31.
3: 16 July 31.
2: Go ahead, 1700. Have a good evening.
3: Thank you.
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0: 1597. Myself from 7497. Let's just get you, Mr. Sergio, man. I'm 2-5 with the complaint as we speak. Any more for you, sir?
1: Also concerned with the patient's dog, with him being blind and diabetic, and will not survive the situation. I will go back and I'll be out on with the reason I do.
2: Welcome.
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1: Sorry, 10-6, terminal 4, Crosswalk, 10-4.
2: Advising that lots of children are watching. Can you see that there's an Hispanic female and the kids ganging up on her? Case is 15632.
3: Roll,
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0: you show me 10-8 in the PID cell phone, too?
1: Okay, fine. I'll show you switching the area, too.
2: Papa 1 on this air. Papa 1, 10-4. You're being requested 11375 Southwest 31 Street. We have a 41 armed robbery. Suspect with a signal 0 guns, pull $600 while trying to sell a phone. The request that you respond. It's a white one.
0: 10-7-1-10-19.
2: 15-9-6.
3: And Papa, I'm assuming the subject is Joy off the run.
2: That's 10-4. And then Charlie 7-1, go out with your bolo.
0: Alright, reference to the subject is going to be a black male of approximately 5'5 to 5'7. According to the complainant, he advised that he had a red Nike Tech hoodie, with the black pants, and the black pants have a black thing star on them, looked like there was an itch there. He ran northbound in the community, 54 on Hershey, he can leave the community. The reference to the firearm is going to be a black single zero handgun. She says it looks like a Glock. And the bullet.
2: Charlie 7-1, do you have an age?
0: 7-1 is going to be in a black male of approximately 18 to 20 years of age.
2: 10-4, in reference to pants, he's got a black star on it that looks stitched in 10-4.
4: Did someone relieve you? You were covering the beach. Operate your 10-6 IT, but is there somebody else covering the beach?
2: Please hold on. 10-9-7-10-4.
5: Can I go?
2: Go ahead.
5: I'm 97 on it for a very spot. If you have a unit, can you have them go westbound from where I'm at? There's a, I can't tell if it's a male or female walking in the grassy area over here, where there's no residential homes.
2: Stephanie, you have the 1700 block Miramar Parkway, correct?
5: Yeah, that's 10-4.
2: You need to respond to the 1700 block Miramar Parkway. It's going to be westbound for somebody walking in the grassy areas. You know, I don't know if it's male or female.

0: 7645 East Beach. This is my favorite VIN verification. You should send this to my wife. Turn a 38. The 30 is 98 Alpha 1509. Sapphire 25 Delta Tilt. 10-4, receiver signal 16, CPS 531 Northwest 207th Avenue. It's the initial.
1: 10-6 landline, can you please run it through another sprint?
0: I'm 48 Tilt Coast taking it. Tilt 2, I do have 5. 10-4. Yeah.
2: Okay.
0: 10-4, go ahead.
2: I don't know your bell.
0: 4-2-1-3. 1509. 4-9. Oh, sorry, you're on the terminal 2, 56 FSO Jenkins. Reference to the building being left open.
3: 51.
0: 48-15-10 in uniform 10089.
4: Yeah, show me 10-7 at 3-0-30, show me 10-8 at 3-0-10. I go 114, door 73.
0: Uh huh.

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1: This one.
0: Oh, 415-11.
2: Thank you. Two one.
0: 7-1, go ahead.
2: 7-1, this is LCS 43, that's step 4 on the crime and step 4 reference prosecution.
3: Okay, this is...

0: 89 until 1800. Do you want me to check countywide?
1: 54, thank you.
0: Do you like 10-4 or 54?
1: I'm sorry, 54.
0: 10-4.
1: 2-1.
0: Good.
1: Mohammed Mogul Reserve, new description of a backpack and cover.
0: You said a backpack?
2: I don't want to reference 25 with the Victor C. Advised, 54 on the backpack.
0: Alright. Suffer.
3: One possible. Can I get a 68 case for Terminal 3, 200 Terminal Drive, 54 checks?
0: 3, 10, 6, 15, 12.
2: Yeah, 97. I just went 97 just now. You can bring me up there.
0: 1241.
1: 51, thank you.
0: Careful. 7-15-13.
1: Hold on. That's why we clear, Charlotte.
0: 04-15-13.
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7: Can you check with the Echo unit, see if he has any further as to where the FSO is located? 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
0: Alpha, 14 up in town. 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

0: 2-0-8-7-2.
1: Yes, ma'am. I'll be 10-8 from Terminal 4 by door number 413. I will be 3-0-40.
0: 3-0-40-10-8-15-16.
1: Delta
0: 14-Delta-30.
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1: Hello 7. 10-7 from 10-19.
0: 15-17. 20-3. Sigma 4, no injuries. 7-0 Northwest 4th Street. 10-6 alive.
1: Go.
0: 50-17.
1: Charlie 8, 10-4. 10-8. Copy, I'll stand around 1301 South 29th Avenue. Charlie 6, I'll show you 10-8.
2: 10-4, thank you, ma'am.
0: You're welcome. Any 10-8 Beach Foxfire unit that can copy on a call at VIX?
1: Receive us.
0: 10-4. Someone abusing him. So far, there's nothing additional. Unit
3: 13-6. How far is
0: it available? 48-219. Wait. Actually, it might be related.
3: 50-19.
0: How far is 15-19? 2-Bravo-3, 2-Bravo-4?
3: 2-Bravo-4, we're trying to find the address. It seems it doesn't exist. Can you get in contact with us again to see where he is?
0: That's a 10-5 now. That 88 is coming back to the same 88, but the 22 at 1508 Southwest 3rd Avenue. Right now, it's just an open line with a male yelling about someone abusing him. It's the same 88 as the 38, though.
3: 1508 Southwest.
0: 1508 Southwest 3rd Avenue, and that's via Phase 2.
3: Well, we're again.
0: 48, 2-Bravo-3, 48. 48. Oh, Fred, I'm going to associate the calls together.
3: Delta 302, charge it to 8.
0: Charlie 10.
4: 33, Charlie 10. I'm 10-8 and I'm going to be riding with uniform 3571.
0: Catherine.
1: Part of the court from the 111 street lane and then an unknown direction from there.
0: He's been in contact with the caller because we got a third party calling in. I guess one of the drivers involved mothers calling in talking about additional units might be needed because there's a crowd forming.
5: No, there is no crowd forming. It's going to be Hubbard Reserve Station. So, no.
0: 10-4-76-0, no crowd forming. I'll go ahead and notice. This is 376-93.
6: Are you okay?
0: 26-2.
6: Excellent.
0: Stop. 4-1-9-7. 10-4-15-22.
6: Right.
0: It's going to be at Terminal 1, Gate Alpha 3, in reference to, I guess there's a language barrier, but something with the cell from the overhead bin and hit someone on the head. A IC initially lost consciousness, but the patient is now conscious. It's going to be an adult male. They advise Rule 27, C27, C Charlie. Rescue 1039, flight number 37, and the plane is still at the gate. Okay, case number 4095. Okay. Over 1523.
6: 2571.
0: 2-5-20.
6: Yeah, can I get a 51 case for 1740 South Dash Street? And can you pull it out Bravo? And can you give me the last notification?
0: Oh, for 1098 Bravo and the case number 2467. Okay.
6: Three, 23.
0: 15-24. 15-25-10-7. 136-30 Southwest 26th Street. Call it advice. My back has been knocked down 4 times in the last month and needs to know the next steps. And if you want the unit to respond out, case 32040.
6: What?
0: 106, darling. Darlene. 2508 Pierce Street. 10-20-32, there's an open line. Person said I'm getting by. Hung up. I'm gonna call back. We said good, thank you, then hung up. Another second call back. Thank you. I got through. This is 73635.
6: Charlie 197, 4161 Fox Trot.
0: Yes, Fox. That was it. Was hiatus and ridges west of, correct? 31 so far. 318-7. 25-7. No, 25-7, sir. Case 2128. 3 South University Drive at Whole Foods. The caller wants PD to stand by for a child custody exchange. He says that he's going to be here between 1545 and 1550 hours. Do you want me to hold it, or?
7: Yeah, we can hold so it goes nice, huh?
0: Sorry.
6: Radio problems. Can you show me the 19 for us, please?
8: From her ex-husband's godson, sending death threats over text. She wants to report it in case 3769.

0: 24 on that 22.
1: Got 4. April, I'll wait off in 4.
0: April, I'll wait 10-4. I'm just doing 44, 86, 6, any checks.
1: 27. 49 out, we're still holding at 4761 Southwest 24 Avenue. Oh, for 1527.

0: Charlie 34, copy 68. Okay. And they're requesting PD to respond. Is this them with the stuck vehicle? Case 37697. Green motor 22104.
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0: Shared in the 14th East of Delta Whiskey 6-7 Quebec Juliet on a black Escalade. Who's out with you?
1: Yankee 4.
0: 10-4, 1529.
1: Where's 10-4? You can cancel checks.
0: 10-4, 1530.
1: In the 4-4, I'm going to be a route to the office 1020 with the 4-4.
0: Oh, 41, okay.
1: 18, Indy.
0: Come to Indy, sir.
1: 6-12, continue back in the district.
0: Okay. Come on, 7-15-30.
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2: Well, 38 North 60, I'm with Kristen. First off, at that bus, I sent off those 1226 South 60. 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
3: 7, you got a name in that, tag?
0: Eris, Franchilia, Najib. No injuries, and rescue status for the call, but there's nothing further. For attending.
5: Over.
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0: 16 is away, are you available? Can you contact the supervisor at Norse Communications?
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0: Oh, 415. Signal 4, 101 Central Pine Boulevard for 4th injuries.
1: Boulevard.
0: So far, there are visiting a 4th injuries for approximate 101 Central Pine Boulevard. Airbag deployed, it's a gray Ram 1500 and a red Ford Expedition. Caller is saying no injuries, the rescue is 139, I have 335 on the way as well. Shell gas station, brought to the Camry in a red Ram pickup. 6235 is the case.
5: 4-4-51.
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0: Done.
7: Our perimeter is 43. Nobody is allowed inside this perimeter while I'm on the ground, and only people allowed to leave are residents, and their vehicles are checked. Outside of that, I need no movement.
0: 10-4, units on perimeter, do not allow anybody inside, and residents can leave if vehicles checked.
5: Alright, Bravo, when you can make the 73 back to me at 1498, Bravo.
0: 10-4. Charlie 32, Charlie 34, copy the 39.
6: 32, go ahead.
0: So 39, the landing, 10630 Washington Street, unit 304. 52 to Leslie, the 15-minute time delay by his neighbor, screaming from the 5-year-old daughter. It's an ongoing issue. She wants to do this for a report, advising if she sees the neighbor, she's going to tell him something. This is 37701.
5: Where do you want? Is it a 15-minute delay, you said?
0: 15-minute time delay, somewhere.
5: Alright, just hold it for me. I'm wrapping this up.
0: Copy. Delta 302, is that somewhere?
8: Yeah.
5: What are you? 1538. What are you?
0: Copy.
5: What are you about 497?
0: 4.

0: Yeah, go.
1: 33, Yankee 7.
0: You're
1: 10-1.
0: West Coast, right now, here.
1: You're 10-1. What do you need from us? West of the bridge on Sheridan?
2: Transport. We're just west of the bridge on Sheridan Street.
1: Okay. Yankee 7's requesting 10-105. They're going to be on a 1050 at 14th and Sheridan. They're saying they are west of on the Sheridan Street Bridge.
3: 10-4, I'm 51.
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4: Mark 46 and Fillmore, southbound traffic lane, Florida Tech, Foxtrot, Mike, Juliet, Trentley, Florida 3, should come back to White, Hyundai, Elantra, Alpha 5, 1 time.
5: 7 Fillmore, southbound.
6: Thirteen, 5-6 in the bowl.
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0: Change this 14 to 16. I go out for Douglas.
5: 69, I go for 3. Yeah. That's 1541.
0: Change it with 36, blessing him with 48.

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1: 33 Charlie 10.
0: Just a clarification, I'm not responding to 1238 South 16 or 1226 South

0: But I don't know if the caller still wants 1025 at 1238 or no, just advice.
1: Thank you.
0: You're welcome. I'll show you going to the second and 20 to advise about the first.

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1: Okay.
0: 2480 North Park Road, Terraces of Hollywood. Supervising a resident walked out of his apartment naked, and he's sweating. Unknown what's wrong with him. He's on the first floor now. Rescue them out. 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
1: 430.
0: Copy, 430-51.
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2: AC Vacolane, I'm 10-4. 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
3: Welcome to the transport of Street Friends. Is it the main jail or headquarters?
4: Yeah, they asked where the transport is going to be the main.
0: Hola. Put it around 5:45.
2: And he wants his cousin to retrieve her vehicle and bring it to the location of ours.
0: Zulu 17, officer.
5: Can you make my line with Zulu 17? I'll make sure he's 10-4. He never closed the call. The single 4.
3: But the reception there is terrible.
5: Okay, 10-4.

0: 616.
1: 616, go ahead.
0: I'll be terminated in the north wing on 2300.
1: Okay, north wing 2300. The 19, can you copy the holding calls?
0: Okay.
1: For, I have one for landline. Sounds like a civil matter for 403 North 19th. I'm going to give it a PID unit. I have another call for 1422 Mayo Street. The caller says he lives about 5 minutes away and he needs to pick up his weapon. He wants to call back with the outdate. Well, I'm sorry, with the outcome. But the call we had earlier, Bravo 4 in Antarctica. They wanted units to go by and pick up firearms due to somebody having a restraining order. That was from 6 Fox Shot 24. I have Charlie 4 and 5 tonight. I'll have 4, 5, and 6 respond to that one. And the other call for 1776 Polk Street, New Kent. County Sheriff's Office in Virginia will get your units to go by and try to pick up a female. I'm sorry, try to serve an emergency protection order on someone. The duty officer referred her to, I guess, the civil division and BFO, whoever does restraining orders. The last call is still the call that's been 1 year time delay about the officer 5338 rated.
2: On the desk, ma'am.
1: 10-4, 1-2, copy of 4. I'm 15-4,
2: yeah, my computer dislikes me. It's not giving me the call. Anyway, you can put in there that there was a 22 at McDonald's, 2 RFIs completed, and 1098 Bravo. Well, thank you.
1: 15-15.
0: Hey, Bowser.
1: Hey, Bowser.

0: street. The caller said he lives about 5 minutes away. He needs to pick up his weapon. However, there was a call that came out on Bravo 6 Foxtrot 54 asked for Hollywood units to go out on 76. They said they needed units to respond to pick up firearms, reference to a restraining order. Bravo 4 made landline with somebody, Tyler. Roxy says Tyler will be there at 1345, so I guess he's there. So I guess he is going to be going there to pick up a firearm. And he needs to leave the standby because there is a protection order. So it's 68 standby.
1: Seven five zero.
2: That's from Ball Street. You can take 6503.
0: Charlie 8, copy also.
3: You got me.
0: Both general to 1737 North 25th Avenue. 1 year delay. Caller said his brother and brother's girlfriend stole money, falsified some paperwork, and powers of attorney. Caller wants to be met in person. Doesn't say if the parties are on scene or not. Case is going to be 73603.

0: 1 Delta 2 6.
1: 2 6.
2: They're not home right now. You can turn it out 4 4. They should be coming back when you get there in about an hour.
0: Okay.

0: Okay.
1: 511, call for 1946 Madison, open line, someone speaking Spanish in the background, voice from the combat, that's in 20th phase 2. And I have a down wire in the backyard at 2238 Scott Street. Fire department's on the way. Advise if you want a unit to respond also for that. Fire. I have another call for 2710 Pierce Street. Caller said unknown person keeps calling her and making threats to kill someone, so that they kidnap somebody. The best that the caller may be a single 20. Disconnect to 88.
2: Case 1804.
1: Sorry.
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3: Stopped in 78th Way, westbound, 4558, Foxtrot, Papa, Lima, Alpha. Should come back to 888, Gray, High Honda, that's my left.
2: Interfering 478 and up.
0: I got it.
2: 10-4.
0: Six X-ray one,
2: go ahead.
0: I have a street arrest in the 540 building, room 38 on the first floor, subject to a white male, no violent history, 56 with Bertel.

0: There's no requesting units. Black male, short dreads, green and black jacket, blue jeans, K655.
1: Okay.
0: Charlie
1: 15. 51 French Charlie, there's 141.
2: Anything I'll be switching to you soon?
0: Time for switching.
3: She wants a 56, and also the 49 pulled up. It's residential 5010 South Massoonine Ave. It's audible hold up panic duress. And it's 10-6.
2: I'll have some units in response.
0: Miss Air?
1: Charlie 15, go ahead.
0: Sir, I need you to respond to the 540 building. What is the shooter with us? First floor, room 38, white male, non-violent.
1: Sam, I go 10-7 at 1600. But if you need me, I'll respond.
0: So, still, excuse me, advice. Sorry, I think that's too far, advice.
2: Regulate 2-1.
1: Regulate 2-1.
0: Go ahead.
1: Florida tag, Romeo Papa November, Zulu 2-4. The gray,
0: Yeah. It's a gray.

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1: Yeah, I'm just going to deal with having some sort of alarm issue. You can go to that.
2: 5-1,
1: it's easier.
2: 5-1, 5-1, 5-1, 5-1, 5-1, 5-1, 5-1, 5-1, 5-1, 5-1, 5-1, 5-1, 5-1, 5-1, 5-1, 5-1, 5-1, 5-1, 5-1, 5-1, 5-1, 5-1, 5-1, 5-1, 5-1, 5-1, 5-1, 5-1, 5-1, 5-1, 5-1, 5-1, 5-1, 5-1, 5-1, 5-1, 5-1, 5-1, 5-1, 5-1, 5-1, 5-1, 5-1, 5-1, 5-1, 5-1, 5-1, 5-1, 5-1, 5-1, 5-1, 5-1, 5-1, 5-1, 5-1, 5-1, 5-1, 5-1, 5-1, 5-1, 5-1, 5-1, 5-1, 5-1, 5-1, 5-1, 5-1, 5-1, 5-1, 5-1, 5-1, 5-1, 5-1, 5-1, 5-1, 5-1, 6 Bravo 35, your case is 808.
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0: 39-6904 Southwest 10th Street. Caller is Charlie. So 5 or 6 hour time delay. Five, the neighbor dropped dead. Send the complaint at the yard. They want to report. Suspect is at his home, 1020, 7040 Southwest 10th Street. This case 37736.
1: I'll be videoing.
0: Okay. 22, can you get that away?
2: 016.
0: 16?
2: 10-7 from detail, 10-8, Charlie 5-2.
1: Class 23, 10-7.
0: 10-7.
1: Charlie 5, 10-7 for us.
0: 6-5-2 for 3-7. 6-2-7.

0: Jamais, c'est perdu. 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Six out of 14, I'm sorry, which floor?
1: 10. 10, 10, 0, go 1800.
0: 14, 8, 10, 6.

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0: Whiskey 3.
1: We stopped at 9841 Southwest 13 Court. Delta Kilo 80 Lima Romeo. Black Mazda 120. Star Whiskey 2.
0: What's up, Prince Whiskey?
1: Warrants, Society Female Officer, and Whiskey 2, for 74.
0: Whiskey 2?
1: Got it.
0: 74, Whiskey 2 now.
2: Whiskey 1, 48.
0: 74. It'll be 10-6 and 7-7-8-0. I have two calls for that location.
3: Yeah, there were two false red units, 4-10-7 at 1600. So I'm relieving them. I just relieved them, so I'll be 1033 in reference to the trial.
0: That's in part 10-6, sir.
4: 6-7-20.
0: Semi, just one first, all right.
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4: 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Have a good night.
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0: 10-8-7, sir.
1: Can someone advise me what's in order?
0: Charlie
1: 3-4-7.
7: Boulevard, so if you have it. Sorry, it's a red light.
1: It's 14-16. I'll take the radio. Can you tell me who's the IC for the court right now?
8: 14-30. Sergeant Washington.
1: Excuse
8: me. 6-0.
0: Six 2-4-1.
5: 48, thank you.
0: You're welcome. 23-9.
1: Go ahead.
0: For not audible, residential, 3253 Foxtrot Road, 210-6 device.
1: Hold it.
0: 607.
1: I don't
0: know. 10-4. You're up.
1: 97. Was there any chance that there was a phone number left from the original call for BSO or a contact number for someone from BSO?
0: 10-4, there is. Stand by. Just one.
1: For a municipal ordinance. Yes, sir. You should be 10-7. Have a moment.
0: 10-8-7. Good night, sir.
1: Foxtrot 43.
0: 6 Foxtrot 43.
1: You should be 10-8-7.
0: 10-8-7. Good day.
9: X-01 is there, Bravo, Unit 97. The clerk just called back, wondering where the individual is.
0: Hey.
9: 24.
0: Tampa, she on telephone. Okay. 609. 9. 661 plus 67 Terrace. Caller wants to remain anonymous, but reports that 2 years ago her brother put stolen TVs at this point. So that's a photo for the desk.
10: Right.
0: 1609.
1: Julie 4, I'm going to be on the desk for Charlie, give me the 14.
0: 9. 911 North 66 Ave. He's advising his child's mom's boyfriend told the family that he shot his the caller, and the mom, and their daughter. Subject made other threats, has a history of abusing the child. He's requesting 45, K665.
4: Do you want that can be en route?
1: Where is it? 10-6-8. Sure. 3-5-0-40. 2-6-6.
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1: 10-4, I reference a previous 30 case from payment of ACME to add additional 43. Here's to 19 cases, 15636.
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0: I'm in the area, I don't see anything.
3: Charlie 21.
4: Yes, sir. Have a good evening. You can get a 14 NR. NR.
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3: 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This case is 806. Two Bravo students.
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3: Who was up?
1: Copy, too. Today, but the North Supervisor wanted an airport lieutenant to 1045.
5: What's
1: your name?
5: That's Hi, that's a germ.
1: Offer.
0: Who is that?
3: Five, seven, six, nine, Funston Street. Open line, nothing heard. Voicemail, advice.
0: Important, huh?
3: 10-4
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0: Well, now you can send me around to that 1050. It's on my way to my call. You can't say it. I'm coming from Traffic Park.
3: 10-4, Charlie 14, you're sending.
5: Where are
3: you? 10-4. We got.
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3: Officer
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0: Yes, that's me.
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6: Sierra 97 is attached to a gray Lexus RX 500.
3: Yeah, 48,
6: 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You can tell me where, what's the registered address?
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3: 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Do you still need the female unit for a pat down? 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
3: 04.
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3: 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In reference to the 13th, is that going to be your problem? They parked out front, waiting inside. Now good supervision for 13-year-old male. 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
9: 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Same, 19.
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3: 6 box shot 1-7, 10-7. McKinley Street. Advising him to pick up his daughter. Custody exchanges for today. Mom and daughter were not home. He's requesting landline K674.

0: Yeah, reference the subject. He back in the hospital now. I know it on my end. I'll read back my details.
1: Can I copy

0: 15 of the Valachio Condo Association, 4504 Southwest 168 Ave, until 2100 hours.
1: This is 4504
0: Southwest 168 Ave.
1: F-4-6-100. Nothing heard in the background, voicemail, K673. Okay, wrong. 10-4-5-7-94. 301.
2: 301.
1: I have a signal 49367 Northwest 23rd Street. No injuries. Is that the portal for Zulu?
2: 10-4.
1: 6953.
3: Roosevelt, NML 53, 10-50. 10-5, 7-0. 51. Alright, 10-4. 8-0-6, NML 5-2, 10-68, we're on point,
2: Sandra. 10-4,
3: 10-4. On you until we get more further.
2: Yeah, so you need a phone number for the recording person?
3: Yeah, that's what I'm working on right now. Because Fort Lauderdale looks like he gave it to us and didn't give us any PD. I'll let you know when I get it.
2: Yeah, that's why I see it. It doesn't happen in the Airbnb in Fort Lauderdale.
3: Probably.
1: Fifty-four is going to be a 10-20 out of Miami.
2: Answer.
1: Oh, 4. Lee.
2: Oh, we have a 48 at the front. Who's here?
1: 10-4. Eric, 10-3 for Bravo 5 and Bravo 5, 15-25 versus 48. Time for Charlie 14, Charlie 13 here tonight.
4: Okay, thank you.
1: Time for you, welcome.
5: I'm not sure what's wrong with the radio, so show me 10-6 on a 15 millimeter height of 2130.
1: 10-4, I copy. 10-6 of 2130.
6: Oh,
1: 10-4, signal 3 just occurred at 101. What's that? No injuries. Females at 5 minute male hit her vehicle, a black Mazda, that he would call PD and then left. Hopefully there's no business when you're advising that she's at the McDonald's. 1020 Rapid, faces 1563. Requesting landline.
5: Confirm me, Gordon.
1: 10-4, Charlie, 17 or 40.
2: 14. 10-4, 10-8. 2-8, Bravo 5, 10-48. 2-8, Bravo 5, there's a reason to send home for her. She'll take him on the show.
1: I'm copy. 6 is already in route. 28, Bravo 1, you were raising.
2: What's the name of Bravo?
1: Happy 14, you Bravo.
2: Ten for 51.
1: Great.
2: I'll handle it.
1: I have Charlie 7 tonight. Charlie 7, copy off. Two thirty North Dixie. It'll be unit number 29, unit 29. The alarm's coming from the front door. K 73671.
6: I got it. You can put me in the area, though.
1: Therefore, in the area. 33 Charlie 10. Charlie 10.

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0: 6 Charlie 154.
1: 6 Charlie 154. Sherman 10-7, 8 1/4 hours and have a good evening.
0: 2-4-10-8-10-10, can I get there? 1-16-29. 2-11. 2-11. Oh, just divide that, the 13 incident holding in one zone and the 30 at the Dollar General in one zone.
1: 48-10-4-0.
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3: On Federal Highway, Northeast 3rd Street, Florida Tag, Foxtrot, Golf, Delta, November 5-2, should come back to a Lincoln, I believe it's gray in color, occupied 2 times on 10-4.
0: Foxtrot Golf, Delta November 5-2, that came out of Orlando. How do we know? 6-5-26.
3: Thank you very much.
0: You're welcome. Prosecution is 00.
4: I'm following 2-9-2-0-4.
0: Copy. 2-9-2-0-4. Copy.
4: Well, yeah, thank you. Good afternoon to you.
0: Thank you. 28 November 3. Down. From my disconnect, 88K6244.
5: Oh, yeah, I don't
0: want to go. 10-4, try that one.
5: I don't.
0: Everyone.

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1: Several three back on main 1532.
2: Going to be eastbound about 173 in the Boulevard, Florida, Lima, Uniform Mike, Echo 46, from Gray Kia, one time and on 10-4.
1: 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Okay.
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1: 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See you guys back around to the 16.
3: Yeah.
1: 2148. Charlie 4, we go 10-8.
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2: 2500 Johnson Street. 2500 Johnson, 1634. 21, Azalea request. Says residential. It's an audible holdup, panic, duress, emergency alarm. It doesn't specify where it's coming from.
0: I thought you were going to have a nice little pick on me.
2: Ten 4-7015 Sterling Road, Track 5104. Allegations of sexual abuse on an 11-year-old female. 54 removal, 4 parts, unknown domestic. No safety concerns. The caller is in a gray Chevy Cruze parked at the parking lot in front of the gate. Case 32058. 10-4-1-11. 10-4-1-11. 10-4-1-11. 10-4-1-11. 10-4-1-11. 10-4-1-11. 10-4-1-11.
0: 10-4-1-11. 10-4-1-11.
2: That's
0: 4-1-6-1-35. Charlie 1397, my office 151.
2: 10-4-1-6-1-35.

0: Rick, I'm coming up in the area.
1: Who's calling in the area? Everyone's on the air?
0: You're just an animal.
1: Pepper, 3536. Copy.
0: Tell me if you want.
1: Copy. Just whistler. Copy.
2: Not 8046. And did we get a 709 call earlier today for an address of 16682 Northwest 23rd Street?
1: Yes.
2: Who did? I'm guessing it's 44.
1: 74.
2: Can you reopen it? I'm landline with the caller now. I need Kilo.
1: Step four. Yeah, I want to tell me what I need to. Step four. Proceed, 3-10-20.
3: Turn on 7 4 9 7 off 20 1 4 16 38 10 4 51 60 in our Charlie 10 4 in our Charlie.
0: Charlie 5, show me out with 6.
1: Step 4, Charlie 5 out with 6. 6,
4: 9, 3. Yeah, I never did it, you can make the 6, 6, huh, Charlie?
1: Step 4. 6, 8, 39.
2: Can you pull me a 68 case for code out for 18450 in Johnson?
1: Fob. Panic button from the key fob. Originally they didn't have it.
0: Is that this?
1: 3336,
0: step 4. Mike Romeo, Hotel India, Romeo, Mass. Heart attack. Come back from the blue minivan.
1: Step 4, 1065. Have a 704. 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Case 37712.
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0: Hello, Marisa.
1: So far, receiving a report has occurred in 15 home. No injuries except for home for Zulu. I have us all handled.
0: Officer.
1: Copy.

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0: You're traveling on Signal 15 at the airport, curbside traffic, until 2300 hours.
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1: Offer 2083.
0: I need also.
1: And I need 1540. Offer. Victor, sound great.
2: Good afternoon. Can I please have a fortune case number for the East Penny?
1: Okay. 6-1-4-3-10-4-10-8-10-7.
2: Can you quote that 4-3, please?
1: 9-8-4-3.

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1: Signal 15 at the airport till 2200 hours. We're doing curbside traffic.
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2: 18-51-6.
0: Southwest 4 at 93-67 Northwest 23rd Street. There's not a whole lot. It just says white car and a gray car off to the side. Case 37712.
3: This is 11, I'll be clearing here shortly. You can cancel all this all the way.
0: Okay, thanks.
4: I'm going to be 10-6-1-30.
0: So for you guys, it could be one case.
1: Yeah, well.
0: Uniform 3683.
5: You log me in the swap shot, and can you pull me 68 when you're ready?
0: Delta 11. Getting a signal 4-3 is at North Bryan Road in Northwest 1st Street, southbound just north of. And we still have the 13 incident and the 30 holding in one zone.
3: First one in the signal 4. What are the notes on the 13 incident? Alright, 48 to the area, just score everything on campus 04 trail.
0: Perfect.
5: Oh, you can cancel traffic.
0: 1646.
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0: Copy, good day.
5: 6.
0: Town 4, Boulevard and 56.
1: For 68, two remainder. No checks.

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0: Fort Mary Pedal.
1: Fire, receiving a 911 drop off for 500 to Gattis Boulevard, 10 Williams, you had a business mine. Advice?
0: No problem.
1: Copy, be Bravo 60 in front of you. Copy. Cleaning bear going to harm my husband in prison. My son's husband is located at the Chobe prison. The employees at the jail told her to call her local jurisdiction. They will contact Okeechobee. Cases 32064.
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1: 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Still 10-6?
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1: 9846. 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
2: Thank you. The thing that pulled for reading, show me 51 in the next.
1: 4 next was 9367, request 23rd Street. White car, gray car, off to the side, 3772.
2: Hello, 31. And I just one. 3-4-10-15-51. 3-4-5-3-5, show me how one. 48-97-15-51. 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
2: 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We're doing curbside traffic, so 2200 hours. 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
1: 10-4, you can go ahead and use 3, fast track 26. Can you hear 10-4? 10-4. 10-4. 04-15-52. Hi, Xander. Simply from yesterday, a black Dodge Ram was broken into, signal 0, Smith & Wesson, and a wallet was taken. Case 37719. Charlie 21-8-10-4.
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1: Bravo 61. So far, I still have the 36 at Children's Harbor. Can you advise?
3: We're still on it.
2: Okay. 11 in the area.
1: 11 in the area.
2: This is Everest.
1: Can you follow here?
2: 11471 Northwest 305. If you have anything.
1: That is 11471 Northwest 30 place.
2: The subject is you can possibly with.
1: Jeffrey, go ahead with the name.
2: My Alpha Romeo, Kilo, Echo November, the first name. The last name is Sierra, Alpha, India, November, Tango, Echo, Lima, Uniform, Sierra. Black male, his birthday is 12/22/17.
1: Six and 54. Hi, 83 and R. 83 and R. Now, maybe with?
2: He's supposedly shooting up at Western High School with this person. Got a total cost there.
1: It's 10-4.
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3: Refusing to give them their keys. He said their kids, his kids are in the car, the vehicle's not running. It's a verbal dispute. They're going to be sitting inside a black Mitsubishi Outlander. Review the officer safety, and the case is 73693.
2: Flying out.
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0: front of it on Town Center. There's a one wing from behind it off of Sagemont.
1: So you're just on one behind Sagemont, one in front of Sagemont?
0: Well, the actual business but coming in off Sagemont, there's an interest way behind it. That was 97.
1: April 7, 2097. Go ahead with the box that you want to set up.
2: Copy, thank you.
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2: Careful, go ahead.
3: Walmart until 2100 and show the previous unit 107.
2: Walmart until 2100.
1: Yeah, Papa. Thank you. 298-1658.
0: Center. SSA 3 Ocean Town Center.
1: 8-1, coming from the box. 10-4.
3: Is that one of the rest right there, aren't you?

0: Thanks. I'll be sending that unit to firearm for robbery.
1: 1658.
2: 7750 reference trial.
1: He believes another unit.
3: Over here, sir.
1: Come for.
0: Sorry, go ahead. Where do you need help?
1: If I need you to respond to 7750 to relieve Bonshaw for a reference trial.
0: I'm 51.
1: Tampa Shay 51, sir.

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0: 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Show the previous intel.
1: 3 Foxtrot 100 1701.
0: Just trying to find a key to come out. We didn't close.
2: Silver. Finish all your set of sounds at 49. You can go to 8. So there are maps at 49. You can go to 8.
0: That's 14, 7, 8, 7. So we're 20 on 7.
1: 1701. You can go ahead and use 3 Foxtrot 27.
0: Foxtrot 27, so far.
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1: Can we put a note on this address for future calls?
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2: Hey, Boss, can you write it down with a long term or something?
1: Okay.
2: And maybe attach to it.
1: And the alpha to snowfall. 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
3: We're good.
1: So far, come there for all the city in the southeast 10th street, 20 minute time delay. Call it advising that the accident happened nearby, but it's not sure. The hit and run vehicle came to the 1020 at a Spanish preschool and that she's possibly hiding inside. Complaint is in a gray Ford Eagle, subject vehicle a blue Chevy.
2: 51.
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0: Bravo 1, 51 as well.
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1: Sir.
4: 1706. You can cancel one of those units. I'm almost 97.
1: Do you advise cancel both?
4: One of them. I'm almost 97.
1: 10-4.
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0: 48, 10-8.
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0: That's 38, that's not against me. I never got a chance to make land, man. This has to be reassigned. My silver six will be at 10th unit 2, or I'll reference signal zeros and ammunition submission.
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3: 4233, Griffin Road, Shex.
2: Everybody, 1707. Alpha 58, 448, 21 Southwest, 44 Avenue. Signal 30, so it's the 3635, you have time roll, a 10-minute time delay, and reference to the subject that has still 2 cases of beer from the Wawa scene, if it's 1065.
3: No.
2: Set 4, 1701.
4: No, it's 1097.
2: Set 4. Set 4. Happy five. Well, the black Nissan Rogue in a white, blue, and red vehicle. Unknown injuries, rescues 1039, cases 2477, and 848 reference to the 3 nearby officer safety.
3: What?
2: 047-209.
3: Well, I'm there,
2: Curtis, am I your call sign?
3: 204.
2: 204, 517-209.
5: It's on Versa, one time. And it's going to be ESO.
2: Charlie, 209, 294-49.
3: 51-12, 14th and Johnson.
2: 10-4-17-09.
3: 10-4-3-1-10-20. We're going to be just east of Montana on Hollywood Boulevard.
2: And as a dual unit, I copy your call sign.
3: I'm 212. I would be out with Fraser.
2: Can I copy that? This is a little Nike that provides for 10-6. Wait, in the chat, our phone finder advised I'm in the Miami LLC carrier. So this 10-6 and text number signal 0 gun. Saying he's gonna kill himself, call and reach out to his family and advise he wasn't there but 3 hours ago. Not sure where the subject is currently at, but knows he lives at this 1020. The caller is at another 1020 in Hollywood. No contact to call his girlfriend, but doesn't want to press charges and just to get some help for the subject. Page 32068.
4: And momentarily.
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2: And that's a 748.
3: Sorry, 13. So, Florida, November, Papa Kilo, Julian A1, Black Genesis.
2: Two, Foxtrot 20, attention unit for 94. Two, Austin, circling trees, attention guys at Foxtrot unit after that, he went 10-7 at 1700. And 2 Bravo 5, can you copy a 94? Mason grabbed his phone out of his hand. Paula was pulling a prank inside. It took a picture of the mail. Advised subject broke his metal glasses. 5 minute delay. Subject is an employee. And rescue is 48, case 2137. Here for 94.
1: Yeah, for 2, I can think of delaying the go with Tyler first, and then I'll call the 38 later.
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3: 2 Alpha 7,
2: go ahead.
3: 4081, Southwest 67th Street, no trucks.
2: 48481, Southwest 57th Street. 1713.
3: 4081, Southwest 53rd Street.
2: 10-4. Alpha says they just advised it was the go panic, I believe. Somebody just went. Charlie 41, copy of 39.
1: 41, go ahead.
2: 7837, top of 41 Street. It's an iPhone crash notification, B phase 2. K62-55. 16-1. 16-1. 3-4-9-7. 17-15. Valid to Seminole. Can you give the call to Seminole, please?
4: 10-4.
2: 10-4, 17-15.
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3: So with your, you just at work currently?
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2: 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Juliet 1, 1716.
1: Okay. 1716. 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
2: Any Tenny Creole speaking officer that I can advise for them? Any Tenny Creole speaking officer that I can advise for them? It says she's located just off of the ramp on Griffin. The complainant and just walk into the vehicle now. Okay, 32069, and fire rescue has the call.
0: 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I need x-ray.
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2: 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He's wearing a yellow working vest, gray pants, black shirt.
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2: 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Okay, you can just stop by the office, and I'll be in now as well, so we can just verify. 10-4. We advise, we just received an update. The caller walked to the vehicle, said that the patient was awake and on her phone, does not need medical or PD. She's waiting on the tow truck.
6: 2-4-3-10-8.
2: He's advising 280 Indian Trace, the mega line. 10-4. Where should it go in route to 4010? 7 units are at 280 Indian Trace. 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
1: Emily?
0: Capricorn, copy.
1: And 81R.
0: Have 81R. Thank you, 21. Two Alpha 7.
2: It looks like the cyclist just fell. Just have rescue respond with its laceration of his eye.

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1: Three Alpha 60.
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0: 1800 hours.
1: Oh, fine.
2: Okay. It'll be more of the 144-100 block of Sterling Road.
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2: 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May I have a 73 case number, Alpha level, terminal 1, and coded out X-rays.
0: Offer 298-1726 Charlie 9 in Albuquerque 86 10-4 Delta 948.
1: Ten four and probably 4-1 back. We just got a call at Delta 413 University from my Alpha 11 giving us the call. Okay, 10-4. Copy, sit down.
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0: Here.
1: Got it.
0: I'm going to have two units respond to the library for signal 22 in case you get a call about it. I'm going to have 9 and 10 respond. I'm in all 48, you're at City Hall, just advising 43. Charlie 9 and 2, and I copy.
1: We're unable to clear our meeting.
0: No, I'm not asking. Thank you. Appreciate it.
1: Why is it they spoke out of the library? We'll check it out if need be.
0: Temperance. Charlie 9 and Temperance, signal 23 at the library.
2: Not in the area.
0: Charlie 9 is in the area. It's going to be a Hispanic female. She's wearing a black hoodie. She has on gray and black shorts. She's cursing and making threats. She's at the computer console. Case 73702.
3: Charlie 67 that calls at all. I'm coming up in the area.
0: Charlie 67 are coming up in the area as well. Charlie 14, Tri 12, copy 51.
1: 14.
0: Actually, 14 you can disregard. 11 and 12, copy the 51.
2: Hello.
0: 51 of Bravo Supermarket, 6767 Public Road. Caller is a security guard. It's a female who has previously been trespassed, is in the business by the deli. Black female, 30 years old, wearing a tri-colored polo, black pants. Case 37726.
1: Seventeen thirty.
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0: 10-4. Bravo 16, you're not there, Harry?
1: Yeah,
0: 10-4. 10-4. 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Charlie 23265, 1065, a signal 3 just occurred.
1: Wait, level 1, go
0: ahead. 10-4, I deployed a Tropical at 6 Ave in West Beach. Probably imagine a back pain, but refused fire rescue. Something that's going to be in a small. Be in a red Pathfinder. Hispanic male, white t-shirt.

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0: 2436 Van Buren Street, 2646 Van Buren. I'm realizing there's an elderly male, white male, walking around naked. We've had this call a few times about the same thing. They have Unit 14 on the call. I don't know if that's where he lives or if that's where the caller is. And I think he lives in unit number 9, if I'm not mistaken. The previous case was on the 18th, an elderly white male walking nude. He was recently released from the hospital. Didn't say why, but...
1: This one on Sherman Yard.
0: Of the library? So still talking.
1: Yeah, I'm sorry. It's really similar to what I was in line. You show 10-7, thank you.
0: 10-4, thank you.

0: Charlie 2-10-4. I don't know if this is a recall or not. Respond to 4010 South Ocean. 4010 South Ocean, this is a VOIP line. It's coming from the business. Shuffling noises, and they can hear a child's voice and a male's voice. I don't know what's being said. Voice not on the call back. Review the officer safety. The case is 73706. Start their way and stand by for Charlie 1. Please send 6 to you.
1: You can make this a 38, property team.
0: 38, verbal.
1: 10-4, verbal property team.
0: Copy. 9.
2: 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Is going to be a Nissan Pathfinder involved. Florida Tag, Romeo, Victor, Yankee, Foxtrot, 60, I'm not involved.
0: 10-4, we have it.
2: 48, thank you. You can show me.
0: 10-9, Andy, show you what?
2: You can show me 51-19 for real, huh?
0: 10-4, what's your call sign?
2: I'm going to be 28 Alpha 4.
0: 10-4, thank you.
1: I'm sorry, you turned in the call?
0: He came as a 13 person at the CVS, 900-07, for a male who previously stole. The plane ID request to cancel by the subject is GOA. Have us.
1: Alright, you can make it on.
0: 10-4, copy, and nice. 37. Seven three thirty seven. No fax from a cell phone, possible trial caller, no answer on callback.
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0: 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They're going to be in the white Nissan Pathfinder.
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0: has a suspect. It says that the subject is walking around. I think the caller's in unit number 14. And I think the male that's walking around lives in unit number 9. Come forth, go ahead.
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1: Three Bravo 30, yeah, it's like that Alpha unit was going to be by JetBlue. It's kind of on the other side.
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0: Is this the one?
1: I'm good.
0: I copy 11 sending 47 MP44. Yeah. I just gave you in the middle left lane. Driver is trying to fix his car. Gray Dodge Caravan, K712.
1: I'm for it. It's going to be time to jurisdiction if you could send them a call.
0: Copy.
4: I apologize, 5-9.
0: 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Temple 3431, North Park Road, residential, point of activation, dining room 1L, in motion, K714.

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0: Yes, I'm sorry.
1: Come on.

0: He showed me around as well. I'll be calling from 26.
1: How far?
0: Great, thank you.
1: 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Copy 73-ish. Charlie 23.
2: Ivan Douglas, westbound is bus driver on a Florida tag, 905 Foxtrot, Victor Hotel Yankee, late Volkswagen, occupied, I'm sorry, 2 times.
1: 10-4 copy, Pines and Douglas, westbound, west of here for 94.
3: Going in out.
1: 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And Roger 1020?
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1: What's the 1020?
5: 20 bells says 1870 South Ocean Drive.
1: 10-4, thank you. 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
1: I'm
6: 10-4 again. Sorry, show me how you like this. 10-4, 1750. Last 4 digits from this month. Last 4 digits 5625.
1: 10-4, 1750.
0: Bravo 6, 51.
1: I copy Bravo 6 and route, thank you.
0: No, I appreciate Bravo 7's honesty. You were 10-7 to 1800.
1: Of course. 2 Delta 11.
6: Delta 11, good.
1: Getting a 13 incident at 3500 Southwest 30th Avenue, 1020 CSB 2. They just heard some type of clingy noise in the background. No answer of callback. And getting a signal for us, Drummond Road and Southwest 5 Court. Goodbye.
6: 13 incident in Hope for Florida and signal for the whole for you. Foster local.
1: 1048, just by G48 reference, 30 building and 1 zone.
6: I can recall, thank you.
1: All 4. Who's still on record? 1750 on. Line 10855, request for street. Penny Ann, 445 for assistance. 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Case 37723. Call for 7 for the
6: 81752.
1: Go for it.
0: Three Echo 2.
1: Three Echo 2.
0: You have a rubber tie?
1: 54.
6: That's just kidding myself.
0: At 6-8 and fine. You can cancel the little one.
1: 10-4, who let me go tonight?
0: Are you ready to meet?
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2: 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Thank you.
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0: Florida holds a 16 seat for 94, 85 to 7 Old Country Manor. I have a 94 for Charlie 2-1.
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0: 10-4, it's going to be Unit 501, allegations of child-on-child Single 35 abuse. The victim is 11-year-old female, history of 38, at difference 10-20, no removal. The caller is going to be in the Great Fort Fusion, case 32071.
1: Or is he just not answering?
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0: Copy. Harris to me. 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

0: have one lane fucked up going westbound on 29.
1: The 948.
0: Yeah.
1: Two dump 11. Happy Hudson. Reference to a vehicle versus someone on a bike. It was originally put in for Hollywood 6 minutes ago, but they're giving it to us. I don't know if they're 97 or not.
0: Alright, real question.
1: 10-4. Two. 1-7-15.
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1: Oh, for somebody's flying. District 2 Alpha, just Westside United, can respond, Sterling and South of 23 Avenue, this is a vehicle versus a pedestrian on a bike. God.
0: What's the case number?
1: 6249.
0: 10-4. 10-4.
1: 10-4. Two Alpha 5. Can you copy a 4 with injuries?
0: Bravo, Sequel.
1: Plus, also, it's a vehicle that hit someone on a

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1: 3 Bravo 30, 10-7, 18-02. Now DOT, so we're going to tell you that a car accident and advise he was involved. Prior to have the call, case 32074.
0: 31. Charlie
1: 24. En route. 21-148.
3: No more.
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0: 16, all this.
3: What's the last time I see something? 5-2, you can pass on.
1: I copy
3: 62 tonight. 16
1: miles,
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1: Rank 18.
3: Do you have a
1: 68
3: under me?
1: Well, for
3: it's
1: gonna
3: be Papa. 10-4, thank you.
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5: Advising northbound South Wells, Pinderbrook.
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0: 11.
1: What's up, this is GLA, you can call 847.
0: 847. Charlie 15, all 10-4. 10-4. 10-4, Charlie 21, 10-4.
2: 10-4.
0: 10-4, 18-05.

0: Charlie 21. Council, I have a 38 verbal for landline 6551 Hayes Street. She's advising it's delayed from early May, on for 2 days. I'm having a family dispute with a brother, a legal issue. She wants it on file with DOE. Case is
1: 719. Are you on?
0: 10-4, 10-6.
1: Two-three,
2: 2-6. 2-6. Stop the 4 holding an 8-1 zone. Temporary continue to hold for Zulu.
1: How long did I say that?
2: 30 minutes.
0: So far, Mango Pepper, Tisata.
2: Okay. 07 is half, 1807.
3: What do you have?
0: 3 half of 40.
3: You should be out there, single 10.
0: Very safe, it's 13505 through 1807.
2: I'm
4: finally learning overdrive for response. Zulu
0: 298 Alpha 51. Send me Alpha,
4: show you
0: around. What about? Copy you around.
3: Yeah, great.
5: Can you make my 7698 Alpha? I'll be 10-6 training remainder.
0: 10-4, 10-6.
6: Yeah, so in reference to the 314 that's pending on Southwest 36, can you use my uniform and when it's, please?
0: Delta 17, copy on the signal 39. 2041 Jackson Street. Caller said her neighbor is accusing her of stalking her. The parties are separated. Answer 10-6.
7: Well,
0: that's for 8-9.
6: To let him leave it open. He's calling me on it.
0: I have 4 guys.

0: Verben.
1: Go ahead.
0: 4 if you win the 51816 Southwest in Ferris, reference you would have Michigan to Pontiac.
1: All units code 3. Just kidding. 10-4.
0: Thank God, you 10-4 to hold.
1: Good.
0: 18. In one zone, the 13 incident, there's been no additional calls, and it was signal 4 and 4 zone.
1: 13 incident, you're still dispatching the calls. I'm going to prove it.
0: Hello?
2: Delta 4.
0: 22 Delta 4.
2: You want that for me before I throw up, please?
0: Okay. Right.
3: Female post PID saying that there's an elderly male walking eastbound on Hollywood Boulevard. Reference, he looked disoriented, wasn't sure where he was heading. He's have a description if you're ready. He's gonna have a light blue shirt, cream shorts, and then black or blue shoes, white hair. And, yeah, he was last seen going eastbound about, like, 5 minutes ago.
0: Charlie, 13,
1: 65. Yeah, no
0: camera. 10-4, last seen headed eastbound Hollywood Boulevard from 1019.
1: Yeah, it's good time, Mr. Francis.
0: 10-4, elderly male, white hair, light blue shirt, cream shorts, and black or blue shoes.
3: Yeah. 3714 back. They advise he might be at the bus station in front of the station.
0: Copy, might be at the bus shop in front of 1019. Do you have a race for him?
3: I can't really see his face, but he's just a fucking white male.
0: Copy, white male. Charlie, 13 or 48?
1: 48.
0: Oh, 418.
4: Yes, ma'am. Can you call me a 73 case, lower level terminal 4, please?
0: 48, 10, 6, 18, 30.
1: 10-4. In that description, it's going to be part of the Boulevard, just to say. I'm not sure if that actually is the one at the desk by the map in that description, with the uniform you have there.
0: Uniform 3714.
1: I'm going to go to the...
0: 10-4. I said 29.
1: 97.
0: 10-4, 18-13. Copy.
2: You can show myself and two players in route to that bus.
0: 10-4, 51.
1: Yeah, he, I'm the idea. He's 10-4. He's just on the way to the pharmacy. I'm going to check out the bus right now.
0: Copy, 10-4. Going to the bus stop.
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0: Do you need anything? Silver, I'll show you. Shortly through to copy of 57.
4: Good.
0: 1511 East Harmony Lake Circle at the barbecue area. At reference to 3 white male smoker 057 by the pavilion. One is wearing a glasses and black shirt. Another wearing an orange, a white shirt with orange blonde hair. And the last one has dark hair. Face 32076. System. 10-4-2-3-2.
2: What he comes back to?
0: Land Rover, Cave 724. Sean 451.
2: Two.
0: Stand by 111, you're at South 07 or you're at North 07?
2: South 07.
0: 1150 South 07 in Hollywood?
2: 54 near North Side. 2150 South 07.
0: Five the South duty officer.
2: So what?
0: Charlie 15, 10-4. 10-4. 10-4,
2: 18-16.
0: 27 northbound. Caller advised his gray Camry ran out of gas. He's requesting PD for traffic control. Case 7815. We received a signal for, they updated it to a 4 with injuries, Westbrook Road, 4-6-5, one party has chest pain, rescue from health.
2: Right, 10-4, 7, you respond, thank you.
0: 10-4. Any unit that can respond with Zulu, West Park Road, 4-6-5.
6: 7, I'll say we're out.
0: 10-4-51.
1: How was it?
0: 10-4-51.
1: 13.
0: Charlie 13.
1: I'm going to be out of here in Charlotte Boulevard. I'm 10-4 in Kansas City. I'll be on for the
0: tape. Copy 2-5 in Charlotte and the Boulevard. Charlie 12 and 212, you're 48.
2: And what are we coming up in the area?
0: 10-4. If I could not go to US 27.
6: Yeah, 47.
0: Yeah, 11.
6: I have a case number for Avia Checkup Terminal 1. You can call this office.
0: 1088-1018. 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
0: You're welcome, 13-19. Saz, open line shuffling, the 13 incident, 580-9 McKinley Street, the child caller mumbling, and then 25 elevator, 4601 Sheridan. Rescue's en route. Someone's stuck in the elevator.
7: All right, rescue can advise on the elevator call. 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
0: Advise 4-5 juveniles are throwing a volleyball and it's hitting her car. Advise here's a video of them high-fiving each time they do it. Smuggling issue. Advise and the juveniles are across the street from her now. Case is 37742. How about they?
7: Did you want?
0: Come on.
7: 21 for me.
0: 10-4. Fucking, I was just confirming you're in 97.
7: 10-4, I've been 97. Everything's 10-4. You can cancel checks.
0: 10-4. So we want to tell you what we're walking for.
6: 10-4.
0: 10-4, 1822. Greater is the common is where infinity. They're pulled over on the right shoulder. K6259. Nine 8 4 7 22 23 28. 68 at 2655 South Liberty Drive. A wreck is still white male in a wheelchair. Appears to be slumped over in front of Kingsler. Intersection 678. 10-4, 1822. 10-4, I call the life and the father is not allowing her to see the child. She's requesting the welfare check 1 and 4 year old. 3 Male, white shirt, green shorts. Case 37743.
7: Charlie 12, 14
0: 23. 1823.

33 Charlie 10, units 10-4. Charlie 8 or Charlie 10? 10-4. 10-4, 8-10-23.

0: Okay. And Sue Constantine at City Hall. Go further.
1: Hold on just a second. Temporary, I'm representative 22 holding at Publix. It's been holding since 1700. Is it temporary for Charlie 11 to respond? The subject is GOA.
2: Yeah.
1: Temporary, Charlie 11. 4871. Temporary, 5997 Sterling Road, being called in by John, the assistant store manager. Advising of a white male in his 30s, 5'10", 130, black long sleeve shirt and gray khaki jogging pants, there to shoot him, and he was last seen running on the west side of the plaza, case 32065. Time for 1825. 54.
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4: Can you copy an address that myself and Kilo 2 will be on it?
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4: 4922 Northwest 54th Ave in Coconut Creek. 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

0: Rồi sản xuất. 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
1: Copy and route 816 Southwest San Sierra, Office 1. Person wearing blue shirt, one male wearing orange shirt, fishing at the property. 24. This originally went into Pompano. They were requesting a welfare check on the subject named Jose Dayas. He lives alone, he's a cancer patient, and his family has been unable to reach him. They don't have a valid 1020 for him, but they have a 1020 for the brother, and that's what this is. They're requesting a 1025 with Carlos, the brother of Jose, and trying to get further. I'm going to get an 88 from the Pompano unit. This case is 37745.
0: What is it?
2: That was me right now. He's landline.
1: Okay, 48, 1028.
0: Uh-huh.

0: so far. It looked like a recall for the earlier 16 at 541, which was 207 Avenue. 56, it's with investigator Flores. Victim of an illegal female, allegations of mental injury. Very Munich Blue Chevy Cruze, case 37746.
1: Good one.
0: 62.
2: Summer up.
0: 1830.
2: Out 5, Mercedes Benz, eastbound 5, Junk, and Burke, Mercedes Benz, Hell, Fort Newark. 1, Mercedes Benz, 5, 6. 02, Charlie Whiskey, Juliet, flying at 5, Mercedes Benz.
0: 10-4, is it fleeing from us 10-50?
2: 10-4.
0: Copy, unit for 94, southbound 5-6 and Martin Luther King.
2: 10-10, I had another.
0: 10-4, Delta 20 or 48?
2: Copy, what was that fire conducting?
0: And I am running it.
2: In the area. 6 central.
0: Copy, in the area. Good one. 10-9 to cross on 5-6.
2: Calling the Beach Boulevard. I don't see it anymore. I hit a red light. I don't know if he went east or west.
0: Copy, lost visual, 5-6 in Hollandale.
2: Also, I'm going to copy. Can you just roll that information to the surrounding jurisdictions?
0: 10-4. The tag is 5429, black Mercedes, out of Tampa, valid.
3: We won the same as Alpha 3's call. Perfect 3, juveniles fishing at the pond. Can you advise? Copy.
0: Seven. Charlie 21, see that's 7-4.
4: Okay.
0: 7-4.
3: Now 5, Cheyenne route.
0: 1832.
2: 1832. Is she on this number?
3: Negative. There's... I might just one. Let me double check again.
0: Charlie 19, go ahead.
2: 690-17, go check.
0: 10-9, the numerical on task.
2: 6901.
0: Copy 6901 task.
3: A1050 on a black Mercedes, tag 02 Golf Charlie Whiskey Juliet, fled from a Tango unit in Hollywood, unknown DOT from 56 on Hollywood Boulevard in the Volvo at 1834. Zero 02, Golf Charlie, Whiskey Juliet, attached to a black Mercedes.
2: What?
0: 68 and Florence 5548 Penn Boulevard. Caller is Wayne. He's in a gray side of Tundra, requesting unit reference a rub. They refused to clarify what he meant, and they asked him if it was an accident. He said no, and hung up. 20 from phase 2, phase 3, 7749. That was before.
1: Rub.
0: Okay. 10-4. And Rapid is putting them 15590 pines.
1: Thank you. Hold it out, Tyler. Let me roll.
4: Happy to be Rapid.
2: Good. You showed that way, 2-10-7.
0: Transport. Charlie 2-1, are you still off to Charlie 11?
1: I'm in there.
0: Transport.

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1: Copy 98 Bravo. I'm turning to device. Mother's taking meds and acting off. Not allowing him to see the kids. Fantastic device.
2: I'm for hold.
1: Jeffrey.
2: Four. Four,
1: four, go ahead.
3: Yeah, with 13-8 Sterling Road, University Drive. Four, be nice, have it with me. And you can snap that 68 you guys are holding in front of teams there. We'll take that one over here.
1: Four. 13-1st is Sterling University.
0: Three five in the middle on an Alpha Lima 9-0 Hotel proper. It's gonna be a silver Mazda. Occupied one time on 10-4 all of us.
1: 10-4 at 3-5 in the boulevard. 16, go ahead.
0: 10-16 is in New Jersey, says 418-102 right there. By escalation.
1: 10-4, stand by.
3: Thank you.
1: Charlie, 14, you send for?
0: What?
1: 5-3 and 5-2, you know, okay, 12. So, Signal 12, 21830 North Heritage Circle, caller is Jennifer. Having an assembly, advises blue Hyundai sedan was speeding and almost hit her while she was walking. Caller went to this 1020 to talk to the subject, but no one answered. She was advised to remain at her 1020, which is 21880 South Elizabeth First Street, page 37752.
4: Rough.
1: Plus, I can declare a copy of Buddy's sister, Anola, 1881 Southwest 112 Avenue.
0: 8-9 uniform number to Black Infinity, 2004. So 51 or Juno's gonna be Juno, and you can cover around 68 Bravo. You get the same for the 51 at 800 Southwest, and I've got maybe a special image.
1: I copy 68 Bravo from
5: 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Two Charlie 697.
1: 697.
0: So,
1: Yankee 1847. 1847,
0: also 1840. 2 Alpha 2. 98 Alpha on the signal 4 from
1: 1-1-30. Alpha 1098, 1051, 1841. Do you need time check?
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1: 6.
0: Right.
1: 10-4, I have a 13 incident, 1751 North Park Road, open line, shuffle in. Advice.
0: Three, it's going to be Terminal 3, from port 324.
1: 48, Terminal 3, door 324, one flag in here. Have fun. For in receiving that update, the caller seems to be following them. The advice is suspect appears to be going in circles.
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1: 10-48, to Quebec time, you're going to be 2 alpha 10, and you're going to be back on the 60 at the time. Time delay was 1,400 hours. They're advising they have 3 separate 30s of this same subject, and they need a unit, page 709.
4: I'm on the road.
1: 10-4-51.
4: This is 86,000.
1: Charlie, to 12, you're sending.
2: Okay. 15, you can show me 10-8, then show me a 13 in my zone.
1: We're time by Charlie, 216.
4: 216,
1: right? 10-4, another 13 incident, same 10-20 from the disconnected with the child talking in the background. Can you advise on it?
4: A little bit of 10-20 balls with the area again.
1: 10-4, show you 61.
4: So, 10, can you move 15 off that circuit, please? 19.
1: 10-4. Charlie, 31, so far.
4: 98, 41.
1: 41. 97. Can you show me some different attempts, please? On a 10-10? Jump on an old 13 incident, 168 North 64 Ave, phase 2, open line talking in the background. 10-4,
4: 1845.
1: 14-97, 18.
4: Charlie,
1: 2-1. Zulu, X-ray, 2-3, if you could use the depth for switch over attack 1 for him.
4: Okay, wrong number.
1: 1845.
4: I'm going to get a response to 1295 and 21 for the transport.
1: April 4th, 1045, Cecilia, 88-954-237-9939. She was advised that another parent made threats against her at a kid's birthday party back on April 4th, case number 247.
4: 10-6-9-9-10. 48-18-40.
1: Temp Brian, what's that reference for rescue?
4: Facial laceration.
1: Black Acura, black Mercedes, K742. 10-40-51. 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
8: Yankee 2. 5-9-7. 20
1: Yankee
8: 2. Delta 1, I'm out with Yankee 2. We're at 7th Street and Northwest 1st Avenue. We have a black male detained. Reference out of custody. We're 10-4.
1: Hi, copy. One black male detained. Reference out of custody at 7th and Northwest 1st.
7: Step 4.
1: 3, I'm out. 10-4, try 3 out, try 5.
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1: 74, get up for 94.
2: Sorry, so are these me? Mention we were riding to that thing.
1: 10451.
3: Officer, yeah, copy 97. What do you need, unit?
4: This dark hair, black t-shirt and jeans was observed walking back and forth near the Stengler Eisenhower intersection. He ended up going westbound on Stengler. Unfortunately, there was no more visual of him due to the cameras not capturing anything. Could you please dispatch a District 14 deputy to that area of Stengler to make contact or see if he can find the individual?
1: Alpha 14, Alpha 40. Alpha 30, delayed.
3: Alpha 6, I copy in Route 4, 408 Northeast 2nd Ave. Name Liam, lives at the 1020 with the father, Steve Delbrum. Caller's advising the father's not allowing her to speak with the child. 3-day time delay.
2: What's the case number out here?
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2: Thank you.
1: Time for you, you're welcome.
5: Thank you, have a good night.
2: 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I'm
1: 853.
6: So, Alpha 7, you're ready, Bravo. Alpha 553. Alpha 5, you sent me the 94 on that welfare check.
1: 1054, I have 4 and 6 responding.
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7: In a second.
1: 1054, she's constantly breathing and she is walking out of the water. There's been no additional calls.
6: Okay, thank you.
1: Oh, 4 units, then by this one.

0: 10-4. Sorry, 13-10-4. And well. 15-54.
1: Still aboard, any button.
2: Okay. Everyone, just to confirm, the flight 5 units canceled us.
3: Just before.
0: That works. We'll ask you something.
2: All right, Robert.
4: 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How many seconds?
0: Seven.
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0: 10-4.
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1: So far, 1858.
3: At 2800 Eisenhower Boulevard. I made 25 with the subject that was walking. He figured out that gate 2 was closed and he's now going back to the Seaman Club.
0: Gate
1: 2? 10 for Charlie, he's carrying out everyone. It's going to be a 6-7 pass valid at 1485 Southwest 3 Corp. This is Park South. Their caller is actually at 500 Frenchville 14-year-old female passed out at basketball court. The case is 62-73 Fire has the call.
2: Doing our technician is, breathing.
1: Their technician, as I said, at this minute, she is conscious and breathing, or at least breathing, but they said she passed out.
2: Waiting.
1: So far, 44th Street and 75 Avenue, Willow Vise, 1859. 29
0: Alpha 37, 5 with the 68. 2996, Northwest Park, 5426.

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0: 10-4.
3: And 3-5 has on a Delta, X-ray 3-6, Tango Delta, should come back to a black tail down temple.
0: Delta X-ray 3-6, Tango Delta, West Park and 3-7 Rising 10-4.
4: You can show me out at 801 South Douglas Road, 24-hour urgent care. I'm going to be here till 0100 hours.
1: 10-4, I'll show you 10-8, 1902.
5: Go ahead.
6: It's going to be a very delayed at the convention center in 1950 Eisenhower, 56-week security, reference. $900 was missing out of his bag. Request for a report and possibly stolen. Your case 1-817-51. 1051, ma'am.
7: 2310-517-7898. 2310-5586-May. Monday is your as well as she's been receiving threatening phone calls, so someone she needed for past 3 months and any things. Now the mail is stuck in her. States that he's been passing by 1020, calling her from restricted numbers and going also to her job. She's requesting PD for a report. The case is 6274.
8: You're from myself in 1051.
0: I'm
9: going to be 10-6 on these four of you. Can you put that 30 back in the cube?
0: So far.
10: Boulevard 3596 Delta, Quebec, Victor, Delta, Lycana, occupied one time.
0: 435 is Boulevard. Two calls so far. 410, I'm with your taxi, 429-2018, on the four-door black in color out of Hollywood Valley.
10: Yeah.
0: Door. 1904.
6: 2 Alpha 465 on 8 29 Alpha 2 Alpha 394. 49 on 441 Northeast 2nd Street for the Resurrection Church. We have a little safe car coming in for the high road door in motion. Your case 2489.

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1: 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General Patrick Soleil, D2, your mouth is up for 31 feet and 130th Avenue.
0: 7-4, thank you.
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3: 7-4,
1: 1905. And 21, Charlie 32, just for 43, they did pull into 1701, Southwest 139th Avenue. The caller is standing by.
0: 7-4.
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0: 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What do you need to get up 94?
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1: Good evening, Alicia 670 on Jones Street, and ask for public and 01.
0: 10-4, I'll show you 10-8, 10-6, 19-10.
2: Seven. 216, 1087, 1910. Sir, semi-traffic trailer, illegally parked, the case is 6276.
1: Definitely, is that the one and only Mr. Schaefer?
2: Of course it is.
1: Yeah, I ain't Delta.
2: 10-4, Charlie 617. 10-4. Okay. 10-8, 19-11. There's a lot
1: to go for you. Thanks for that.
0: Oh, no
1: problem. That works. But she could come to 1200 North 60.
0: No problem. You know that's your copy? No problem, I copy.
1: That's it. 5-3. 6-8 in Johnson on the block, F-150, obstructed tag.
0: 6-8 in Johnson, unit 94.
1: 5-4. 5-4, Ralph. Let me just hold
0: up. 10-4, you fell south.
1: 3-4. You can show me going 94.
0: 10-4, copy. Charlie 2348.
1: Right, I'll let
0: it go. 10-4, as you call. Lemon, they said that they were okay with the phone report, so I sent it to the PAD unit. Okay. 10-4, copy. Sharing route, 1912.
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0: 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Papa Lima Uniform, Zulu 01. Is Yankee 2 going to be primary on this, or Alpha 2?
1: Yankee 2 will be primary.
0: Copy.
1: 13-4.
0: 13-4. Alpha, thank you.
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2: Yeah. That part. Sorry, 22 this regard. 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
1: Okay.
2: Thank you.
1: Who's you doing the transport for me?
5: Charlie 6.
1: You haven't got a taxi?
5: Charlie 648.
6: Here's my copy. Switching over. Five 95 approaching Marina Mile.
1: 5
0: 603 Islands Boulevard, Unit 708. Fire Rescue is requesting PD, reference 4th Century. The call came in as a fall with injury. Case is 657.
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1: Yeah. 21, go for 7.
0: Sorry.
1: Can we have signals while we're with the two dirt bikes speeding, time delay of 2 minutes, South State Road 7, northbound State Road 84, just south of anonymous caller. Is this number to have X-ray 21 below the plantation code?
0: Simple.
1: Issue 21848.
0: 1918. Kia, one time all advice.
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4: In front of the 1020, your case is 10658.
0: I'm sorry, 10 minutes.
4: 616 Northwest 1 Avenue. The caller wants to meet.
0: What's the phone number?
4: The caller wants to meet in front of the 1020. The landlord changed the locks or the code to get in.
0: Okay.
1: It's going to be a 22 in progress, 10700 Southwest 51st Court. It's going to be reference to a trespasser with signal 1, signal 2, creating a disturbance. We're saying he's a previous contractor, white male, last seen wearing a white shirt, khaki shorts. He says he was terminated and is refusing to leave the 1020.
0: What's available?
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1: Clear with 13 at an approximate location of 2450 Southwest 81st Avenue. 1020 via Phase 2. It's an open line. Scope to be heard in Spanish speaking. Voicemail and callback.
0: System all advisors.
1: 10-4, just 343. There is an outer officer safety 2355 Southwest 81st Avenue.
0: 48.
1: 10-4. It's 10-4. 10-4, 1921. 0300 North Park Road at Taco Bell. Mail passed out on the grass next to the 720. RCS has a call. Case is 73764.
0: 10-4 in the area.
1: Two full copy.
0: 1921. 3714. 3714. Reference the call at 1903 Boulevard. We need a unit to respond. It's going to be a 10 recovery, and then they're probably going to have to put any signal 9.
1: 10-4, I'll let Area 1 know.
4: 3306 South University Drive.
3: There's an injured puppy in front of the business. The complainant's going to be wearing a white jacket before he swims in.
4: And that's 15657.
1: Sama.
3: 6 and from the Guardian on 4003 Southwest 159. It's in reference to the caller wants to make a report for a car that entered the community illegally and through the gate, unknown vehicle. The male has a tag of the vehicle. Case is 6279.
0: Thank you.
4: Temporary welcome on 1923.
3: Nice, you copy landline. Charlie, no one can go to me.
5: 26.
3: He's got go to me.
5: What's
3: the matter, guys? Can you advise reference to the caller is at the McDonald's about there's an injured puppy in front of the business and he wants a 56?
5: Yeah, that's 23 me for landline. Give her the number to animal control.
3: 10-4, 23-25-248.
5: Yes, thank you.
3: 10-4, X-ray 23. X-ray 23. 10-4, 4-Charlie-5-2 call. Can you make landline with the complainant to provide them with the 88 to animal control for 23-9?
5: 10-4.
3: And Delta 9, do you want me to cut it out, Delta?
5: You cut out, Bravo. Thank you.
3: Yeah, for you. Have our copy. Should I have next day for? Before 298, day off, I'll show you back in route to the 68.
5: Yeah, for now. Thank you.
3: 10-4, you're welcome. 23-3-5-1-5-2-6-65-79, test occurred.
5: I'm 2.
3: 2260 Sherman Circle North at the Heron Point apartment. Male caller advised a white male, 5'10", black shirt, black pants, harassing vehicles that enter the gate. Is people visual on any weapons? Case is 6080.
5: 23-5-2-6-2.
3: 23-5-1-94. No. 1925. Okay. Some more copy.
4: 5-5-7-3-4-7-3. 10-4-6-6. I have a 13 incident, 2318 Liberty Street. It's an open line, possible argument in the background. Units legend 6, 10 for the hold.
0: And it is a criminal citation court date.
3: June 24th at 10:30, room 220. Henry? 10-4.

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1: 7. Extra 25. Can you please advise the exact units to check their email reference to a signal 67 verification?
0: They're at around 48.
2: 49 to 28. Store, electrical scooter, I'm not sure from which store. NSGOA, 15 is the only pending unit total.
3: 74.
2: 1928.
4: Same message. 441 Pembroke, just south of on a Florida tag. Go off of 10-7924. It's going to be a gray Dodge Durango.
1: Turn off of 41021.
5: 1929. 13, show me around, it's not 30 Amazon. He's standing by on Boulevard and 56, or is he at a store?
2: It doesn't say which store, but it says store in the call, so I'm not sure, and the caller is anonymous.
0: Suite 7 and 8 and 54 in charge.
1: Number
6: 1. 2-1. It's from here, so we're going to play 2 miles, boss.
7: Foxtrot, Papa,
1: 95.
7: Is there any movement with the vehicle? Yeah, 10-4. I'll switch to tag 1, I'll give you my number.
1: 10-5.
0: You can send me a 13064.
1: Summer.
0: 12-6. We made that line with a complaint. The purse was discovered in Hollywood. Caller has been advised. 76 Hotel. 10-4.
1: 10-98 and 19-31. 1-3-10-65 Recall.
2: It was Bravo 10, Ailman.
0: I'm sorry, can I know?
2: Ailman is...
0: Bravo 1, stop. Vernon, the CAD is disconnected. Does she have a better phone number?
1: 1054, that's the only phone number I have. I'll just, I'll update it, and in case if she calls back, I'll have her give us a better phone number for callback.
0: 48. 10-4, 1951.

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1: 10-4. The correct phone number for me, area code 229-221-5297.
2: Johnson and 3-1, 1973.
3: Myself and 5 are 97 out with the black male. I'm going to be taking him back to 2056 Scott Street, I guess he needs to retrieve his medication.
2: Yeah, I don't know, it's just day at responding to 2056, guys. So the 6-8 that you're on charge for?
3: Yeah, this is the gentleman who called.
2: 48.

0: 3-1-3-1. Over under 10 diesel, lower level in front of row 314.
1: Turn 4, 3 Alpha 31.
2: Three, four, six, and five. I'll make my way around. I'm on upper level right now. Upper level.
1: Yeah, for lower level. Just kind of floor 314.
0: Controller.
1: I'm behind a new C Charlie. And 31, as soon as I have ENIP for 94 for you, can you respond to the 22, reference to the male subject that's signal 2, and get an aggress on a 10700 Southwest 51st Street?
0: 10-4, let's go ahead and over.
1: 10-4, do you have any ENIP and clear copy for 94?
3: 14, I couldn't be en route from university, I just have the best unit address.
2: 3-2, just need to call him on open. 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
1: 10-4.
3: 4, just hold. 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
2: Thank you, 1088, I'm able to call back. The case is 6282.
3: Thank you,
2: Joel. Back for Charlie 81 for the 94. Correction, Charlie 82. Charlie 32, unfortunately.
0: Charlie 297.
2: Two is 10-4. 10-4. Charlie 91-48. 97-1-9-7-3. 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Call is going to be in a 2019 gray at your MDX. 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
0: 736-51.
2: 1939. And Yankee 5394.
5: Actually, I'm going to need air. I'm going to need 6 man.
2: 10-4. Charlie 22, do you speak Spanish?
0: It's a little broken, but I think it'll do the job.
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0: Rough.
2: 10-4, that's 40. And Bison, a subject in a black Honda threw a water bottle at the other. We're announcing heading southbound on high, there's chasing each other. Any unit coming contact, notify for pines, receive normal at 1940.
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0: Alpha 6, if you
3: want. Shane responding, 1940.
0: 14, North Park and Pierce.
3: Turn around.
0: 5-4 and 10-4, Alpha.
2: Analyzing, 14 city.
0: 5-2, I'll be in Alpha. Cancel.
2: 10-4, M5-4, I'll search your title. It's replaced by another one. Stand by while we're in it.

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1: Do
0: you need continue time checks?
1: Okay.
0: You cut out with that 10-4, 10-54.
2: That's not worse.
0: Copy.
3: Ontario Hotel Delta Yankee G5, that's 154-1029. That's coming back attached to a gray 23 Toyota 4-door out of Hallandale. It's going to be valid.
2: 48, thank you.
0: Yeah, 1942. 457. Copy, let me have the same reference, 99 for signal 57.
1: And for the Hispanic male.
0: Delta 2648.
4: 26, what do you know is that?
0: Charlie 72.
4: 48.

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1: Alpha 1943.
0: You could put it B Bravo.
1: Okay, and second, they have a 13 person at 11735 City Hall Promenade at a juicer patty. Reference to the subject that came inside that kept coming in and out of the business without ordering any food. I only have Charlie 81 available at this time. 10 for the hold.
0: That's a 10-4.
1: 1944.
0: Charlie 72, case number?
1: 373, the case is going to be 6283.
0: 26.

0: Charlie 11.
1: Charlie 11.
0: Can you show both units back around to the other street?
1: 7-4 units are out. Thanks for 24.
2: 25 Whiskey 3.
1: 25 Whiskey 3.
2: 10-8-10-6, City Hall for commission meeting.
1: I'm sure 10-6, I see 45.
2: If you want to touch
1: on, sir. So, they're saying it's going to be a Sonata and Tesla versus the house. Any additional unit that can clear in response?
3: Probably, I'll be able to.
0: Alpha 7, 10-8, 1945. Control 9, emergency, have them respond quickly. Hang up.
1: 7-4, just making that response.
2: Hi, Rob, you're up. Thanks, Miss.
1: 10-4.
2: Yeah, no, show me, Rob.
1: 10-4.10-4, 10-6. 10-4. 1946. Basis on 3757.
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0: like in the vehicle. It's 10-foot old.
2: 2-1, I'll be around to it.
0: Zulu 1, 10-4. This Robin, she's up by the main 1045 her. Zulu 1's gonna be 1051. 1948.
3: 1022.
0: Tower Kennedy Alpha, 9722.
3: What's that for?
0: 1948.
3: See, I'm not using for that on that 43 Charlie 19.
0: 216-10-4.
3: 4-8 in Harrison, you make it 81 in R.
0: 81 in R, 10-4, 1949.
3: 4-1.
0: Charlie, 211.
3: Yes, check the air with negative results. You can make it in R. You're from R. You can send it for the 4th.
0: 10-4, 1950.
3: What's the next
0: one? It's going to be 2888 Southwest 129F.
3: You could kind of start a 9-phone unit as a 94.
0: They're fencing on the number one at this time. You want me to have them cleared up?
3: So I can barely be clear to clear. So it's because the lower level 10-1.
0: Ten four Charlie 81 copy.
3: 8-1-4-8.
0: Ten four 1951. 'Ll be a white female, Brina. Arizeta. Date of birth is 3/26/2011. And the officer, the question at 10:45 with the outcome.
3: Case number and my location.
0: 10-4, 10-94?
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0: And South Park, 1098. Amanda, you turn on eight?
2: Not to do.
0: 10-4.
3: Sorry, short in any suit?
4: I mean, no one 32 good for me.
3: No. If you look in the call, the officer's in the exterior. Let me plan that with you further. So, what was left?
4: It's 8-1 for the big light.
2: 8-1 for the big light.
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0: 19-54. Point Alpha 2.
2: I'm
0: pulling it up now. Time advice was at 1907.
2: Hey.
0: Ten four, 1954.

0: 5 through racing.
1: 10-4, the signal's 22-039 related, 18728 Northwest 14th Street. Caller having a verbal dispute with the neighbor, ongoing issue. Case is 37764.
2: Yeah, neighbor out.
1: 10-4, try 51.
3: Out.
1: Units are out, 9255.

0: to respond with intercollect insight, and he has a new contact or with the residents. The unit's attention at this time. Advice.
1: Hello.
0: Wait, did I have a form?
1: What?
0: So far, we're receiving a 49 commercial fire. It's going to be at 5100 West Allendale Beach Boulevard, the peninsula. It's coming in as a general fire alarm at 1039
1: West. Rest of us.
0: 10-4-1956.
2: 9-9?
0: Yes, 10-4.
2: 26.
0: 10-4.
3: The 13th, G-Wolf. I made contact with the complainant that was with the jail.
0: 10-4.
3: Eagle 1 clinic.
0: And storage, 2550 South Park Road. Sorry, looks like this is going to be landline. 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She's advising that the towing company illegally towed her vehicle. She wants to file a report. The case is 7006.
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0: 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I'm sorry, which Foxtrot unit?
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2: 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I appreciate your responding. 2 1 5 6 6 1. 10 4 9 2 5 5 vehicle 5 in the area 1259 West Federal. 1259 West Federal, reference to a correct. If your vehicle is on fire, you're coming from the rear, bring up the station.

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Right. 2-9-3. 2-9-3. 53, 53, 90.